0: 17 Monday, partly cloudy 20, then Tuesday showers with a top of 19. Currently at 4 past 10 at the Great Australian Vanilla Slice Drive in Mervyn. It's sitting on 13.
1: Let's talk motorsport. 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

0: October 1467. On location, the Great Australian Vanilla Slice Triumph 2026, right in the heart of Moorabbin. And it's a long time since I talked to this gentleman, Evan Rice from Trafine Bakery. It doesn't roll off the tongue, Ev.
1: No. How are you going, Dave?
0: Yeah, good. Just get that microphone a little. I'm just trying to give you a little bit more volume here.
1: Sorry, mate.
0: No, you're right. Oh, that's better. Yeah, I can actually hear you now.
1: Sorry, it's been a few years.
0: It has been. Into the bakery industry, like, you were just saying off it. Well, tell me the story.
1: Well, yeah, you know how most people say they wish they married into a brewery or something like that? I did the better thing and married into a bakery. So I can have my fill of vanilla slice and still drive home.
0: That's what we'll just, and there you go. So the lights are, they just turned the lights on the Vicpol van, especially for me. And one of them came over and said, well, I've got to apologise because I only always see them when they're in the view mirror, but I didn't miss them. But you're right. And I was just saying, like, last time I had a beer was 2017. Last time I had a pie and a pasty was yesterday.
1: Yesterday, that's right. Yeah, exactly right.
0: So, look, I've got to ask, vanilla slices.
1: Yes.
0: We're right in the heart of Moorabbin here. And we were saying about the fact that there's a couple of locals that are right there in front of you, right
1: yeah,
0: there.
1: Yeah, we're a little bit tucked down the way.
0: Front and centre, though, that's the whole thing. If you're going to come to Moorabbin, go to Trafine's.
1: Come see us. We've been here for 40 years.
0: Has that only been 40?
1: Yeah, 40 years. Ivor and Jan started the bakery about 40 years ago.
0: Yeah, because I can remember it when I was in high school.
1: Yeah. It's been around for a fair while.
0: Tell me about the varieties of vanilla slices available today.
1: So we're doing four today, which Andrew's going above and beyond. Normally he'll only do three, but he's doing four different flavours today.
0: Well, today's the day.
1: Yeah, you've got your traditional vanilla, which you've got to have on a day like today.
0: Yes, of course.
1: And we're also doing a mocha, which is your coffee and chocolate, obviously.
0: Nice.
1: And a Napoleon one, which is got a bit of sponge in it and jam.
0: Beautiful.
1: And pink icing on top. And the other one we're doing today is a caramel.
0: A caramel. Yeah, now that's interesting. Yeah.
1: First time we've done the caramel. We haven't done the caramel before. So.
0: Well, are you the official taste tester? What's your position?
1: Honestly, I haven't had one today. I've been too busy.
0: I'm
1: going to make sure I can put a four-pack aside. Just of one of each, just so I can give them a taste.
0: Only a four pack, come on. Don't you know anyone who works there?
1: Yeah, I might be able to swindle a little bit more. We'll see how we're going.
0: So I can't even ask you which one to buy. Just go in and buy the whole four then.
1: Well, we're selling them in a four pack with one of each. So yeah, okay. That's probably the best way to get
0: four
1: it.
0: Four packs then, yeah.
1: Four packs will do it.
0: How big are they? We're talking about you couldn't get through the whole four in one set. Well, hang on, sorry. I'll just I have known each other for a lot of years and we both know that we've got big appetites. So the normal person wouldn't be able to get through four in one sitting.
1: You'd probably want to maybe cut them in half and or even quarters and just try a bit of each if you want, or maybe have one today and one for dinner.
0: Makes
1: and
0: a bit of sense.
1: Breakfast
0: makes
1: tomorrow. Sense.
0: But there's no such thing as leftover.
1: No.
0: Vanilla slice,
1: not my household, not with giants I have in my household.
0: Yeah, seriously, the young fella, like, how old? Just
1: he's 14.
0: Seriously?
1: Yeah.
0: Not the youngest.
1: No, he's the second oldest, second youngest, sorry.
0: Yeah, okay, so he's the youngest.
1: 6 foot something.
0: Yeah, I noticed that.
1: And the younger one than him is actually taller than him, so.
0: Okay, how old's the youngest?
1: He's 13.
0: You just had to look at your son, right?
1: Yeah. It's terrible, isn't it?
0: Sorry, we're just getting off the topic here a bit, but honestly. Because it's been a long time since you and I have talked, seriously.
1: Yeah,
0: but it's
1: been a few years.
0: When was the last time we actually went on air? It would be 30 years ago.
1: I couldn't tell,
0: yeah. It'd have to be 25 years ago anyway. I'm going to let you get back to.
1: Thank
0: you.
1: Are
0: you actually behind the counter today?
1: No, I'm out the back. They keep, like I said, I've got a face for radio, so therefore I've also got a face for being out the back.
0: I hear that all the time. Thank you.
1: Out the back, packing them up and putting them in the boxes.
0: All right, yeah.
1: Yeah, you won't see me out the front. Mate.
0: Again, taste tester, put your hand up.
1: Yeah, I should. When the boys are making them fresh today, too.
0: How much at the Haley's if you can get it sorted out with a brother?
1: Yeah, I think I'll get some offcuts, maybe. Scraps like a dog.
0: Scraps, yeah, right. And I've got no idea what you're saying. What's
1: so
0: you saying?
1: We've got a table out the front of the bakery because we are tucked back a little bit, and then, like you said, there are stalls in front of us, so we've got a table out the front, so you don't even need to come into the bakery. You can just grab them from the.
0: Well, I've got to ask, talk about the competition here. Who's in front of you?
1: I've got some raisin bread and butter in front.
0: And then Tonya's? So again, locals are right there.
1: We're well represented.
0: But why would you not go into Trafine's? I mean, you're right there.
1: I think on a day like today, you should probably just get some from everyone.
0: That's exactly where I was going.
1: And because they're all doing different flavours too.
0: True.
1: Definitely.
0: Look, Ev, really good to catch up with you. We'll catch up in another 25 years.
1: Yeah. Hopefully still around.
0: That's Evan Rice. And again, Trafine's Hot Bread Shop.
1: Trafine's Hot Bread.
0: Moorabbin locals for 40 years. 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Got something for everyone. Got something for everyone here. I'll just turn that microphone back on. River 1467. We are on location at the Great Australian Vanilla Slice Triumph Movie through until midday, but proceedings through until 2:30 this afternoon.

14:67 out of the Great Australian Vanilla Slice Drive, Mervine. When I say out, it's what, a 10-minute drive from Walthura. It's not far out at all. And Commercial Street, definitely alive. Nearly 100 stall holders out here. The Vanilla Slice front and centre. Just caught up with Evan Rice from Trafine's Hot Bread Shop. They have got four different varieties of vanilla slice today. And just where they are, they've got other local bakeries just around them as well. Going to catch up with Tonya from Tonya's Biscuits very, very soon, as a matter of fact. They're down there. But I want to talk about some Rosie Cancer Resources. I just had word before that they are selling vanilla slices, and it's the Kyneton Bakery and Wakery Bakery that are behind that for some Rosie Cancer Resources. So if you are sort of questioning whether you should come out to see the Great Australian Vanilla Slice Tribe, that is a worthwhile course, and Rosie Cancer Resources to get behind. But hey, look, it's all about the vanilla slice, right? It's all about a bit of family fun. That's the whole thing. There is plenty of things happening. I just recently caught up with Lindsay Storer, and I do believe Get Your Groove On is right there now at the main stage area, where Main Avenue area, or Main Avenue end of Commercial Street, and the main stage is up the other end. So if the kids are looking for something to do, you're out there with all the slice right now, or just in the car, Lindsay will be on for a little while just yet. In fact, I've got Tonya just wandered up. In a couple of minutes, we'll catch up with Tonya. Oh, yes, it's all about vanilla slices here on a Saturday morning. Should be like this every Saturday morning.

0: let you know, you're one of my kind.
1: River 1467. We're out and about this morning. We're at the Great Australian Vanilla Slice Triumph in Merbein. And joining me, I'm just resetting my levels here a little bit. Now, I've got to say, Tonya, Biscuits by Tonya or Vanilla Slice by Tonya? What's the story today? Have you changed the name?
2: Well, today it's both, actually. I can go by both.
1: And we were just saying that your husband's not doing the job today. He's not doing the carrying and the rest of it, because I'd normally hassle him out about that.
2: No, he's taken a day off today, I think. So,
1: The rest of the family into it?
2: Yeah, exactly. Greg, he's out at the farmer's market today, so.
1: Beautiful. Yep. So who have you, shout out to your general dog's body. Who is it who's doing the carting today?
2: My future son-in-law, Michael, is with us today. And nice. My beautiful daughter, Claudia, and a couple of my nieces and another friend. So
1: how big is the stall? Have you got a decent-sized stall?
2: Yes, I do.
1: Yeah, yep. No, that sort of figures that you probably would. Well, what's the stock like?
2: No, I've got plenty of stock. Good. So, yeah, if I sell it today, I'll be very, very happy.
1: Good. Well, nuts and bolts. What have you got in stock? What are you selling? Well, obviously, vanilla slice.
2: I've got vanilla slices. I've got four different vanilla slices. Nice. So you've got your traditional custard.
1: Yes.
2: I've got a double decker with a chocolate icing. So you've got a layer of custard down the bottom, a layer of fresh cream with the chocolate icing. And I've got the French vanilla fresh cream. And I also have your gluten-free vanilla slices.
1: You've got a gluten-free vanilla slice.
2: Yes,
1: seriously?
2: A gluten-free vanilla slice. Yes.
1: I was talking my language now. Seriously. Really? Beautiful. My argument is I can't because of my stomach. I can't. Oh, no, I've got no excuse now.
2: Everything in moderation.
1: Yeah, of course. What about, have you got any biscuits with you?
2: Biscuits as well. I've got all my Monster cookies, which are all stuffed with a beautiful flavouring in all of them. Oh. I also have a gluten-free macaroons and my beautiful cannolis. So if everyone wants a cannolis and jelly slices, I have them as well.
1: And made with love, right?
2: They are all made with love.
1: I'm pretty sure I'm talking with Greg about it, right?
2: Yes.
1: I haven't actually talked to you over the years,
2: it's always been Greg.
1: Because you're busy with the store, at least you got some helpers today.
2: I'm shy talking.
1: Really?
2: Yes.
1: They never picked that up at all, honestly. Well, the thing is, you know your product. That's what I say to people all the time. You know your product. That's what it's about. And you know, like, honestly, when you know your product, you love what you do.
2: Definitely.
1: It's not work.
2: I do love it.
1: And it's just a bit of a chat, seriously. Yeah. There's no one listening, is there?
2: No, definitely not. Well, see, I don't have anyone's faces in front of me, so I'm fine.
1: That's the whole thing. I have a bit of an issue. I have to get up on a stage and talk to people too. Yep. So where are you?
2: Yep, I'm down in front of, near the Commonwealth Bank. So the stage area up there.
1: Who have you got there around you, just close?
2: I've got Robinvale Estate right next door to me on the left-hand side. And I've also got Curly Top Coffee right next on the other side of me as well.
1: Really?
2: So if you want a coffee, beautiful.
1: Perfect. Well, so you're up the what is the street up the other end? I can't even remember. It's the opposite
2: railway,
1: end of Main. Yeah, Railway Ave.
2: Yes,
1: Railway
2: Ave.
1: Yeah, and this is Main Ave. I can't remember. I just know I'm next to the police. You're up the other end.
2: Yes, I'm up the other end.
1: Near the main stage.
2: Near the stage, yes, definitely.
1: Well, look, Tonya, thank you very much for coming up for a chat. I'll let you get back to work.
2: Thank you so very much.
1: Good luck with that stock, though. I might sneak down at midday just when we finish up and see how the stock's going.
2: Beautiful. Looking forward to seeing you.
1: Thanks for that.
2: Thanks a lot.
1: Biscuits by Tonya, is the vanilla slice by Tonya. It's just with love from Tonya.
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Sunrise is own River 1467. We're at the Great Australian Vanilla Slice Triumph Herbeat. I'm going to swing into another song because I'm just about to organise to catch up with the Vintage Car Club, the Mildura Vintage Vehicles Club. Pretty excited about that. They've got some great vehicles. I do notice that the Noddy's over there, in fact, just talking to Andrew, and we'll catch up with them next.

0: 1467 on location at the Great Australian Vanilla Slice Triumph. We're in Moorabbin and just about to talk about vintage vehicles. Andrew, hey, good morning to you.
1: Good morning there.
0: Hey, I've got to say, what's the name of the club? Because I always get it wrong, even though we used to be involved as a family like 30-odd years ago.
1: Well, we've got a little Morris Minor that we run around on, and I've got Annika and Jacinta, my daughters, and
0: beautiful.
1: They love coming out in Noddy, my little red Morris Minor.
0: Now, we do see it on social media from time to time too, the Noddy and little Noddy, and I do get kind of envious at the, what do we do selling them up? But what is it? The Mildura Vintage Vehicle Club. That's what it is.
1: That's correct.
0: Yeah. Now, we've got someone who's, someone else is involved in the club. I know you didn't really want to talk, Andrew, right? I've just put you on the spot.
1: That's all right.
0: We've got someone else we were going to talk to over here. There's plenty of people in the club here, which is good to see. Great to see. And we'll just see how we go, having a bit of a chat to this gentleman. Dave from River 1467, how are you going? Who have we got?
2: Dave, thanks for inviting us to be part of it. I'm Trevor. I'm the president of the Mildura Vintage Vehicle Club. I've obviously been dobbed in by Andrew to talk to you today, but that's fine. It's a great day out here in Moorabbin. We're enjoying it immensely.
0: Yeah, no doubt.
2: We love getting out into community events like this. Obviously, we love showing off our cars, but we also love to support the community within Sunraysia, and Moorabbin certainly is part of the community out here. It's a great day.
0: Obviously,
2: the weather's been kind to us today. There are huge amounts of people. There are huge amounts of vanilla slices being eaten.
0: And
2: I think my waistline is testament to that.
0: I haven't heard that so far today.
2: No, of course not. No, that'd be something new. Look, we would invite everybody who's listening today to come out, be part of the celebrations out here. It's a great day, and we get to catch up once again, as we always do every vanilla slice day, Dave.
0: Yeah, that's right. Hey, look, I've got to ask, which car is yours?
2: This is mine here.
0: What is it?
2: It's a 1956 Morris Minor.
0: But Noddy, we will come over to see Noddy.
2: Noddy's the one at the back. Andrew can show you. We'll walk down this way.
0: Yeah, well, there we go. We're just right at the edge of transmission.
2: Chloe's vicious.
0: Oh, yes, I can see that by the wagging of the tail.
2: Absolutely.
0: It's really good to see. But she's
2: this
0: looking
2: is
0: up
2: Noddy. Noddy
0: oh,
2: is
0: beautiful.
2: Our,
0: look at that.
2: Is again. She's one of our participant cars. And once again, Morris Minor. Built for absolute power and speed, as you can imagine.
0: Yeah, we're going to have to sneak back a little bit closer to the van because it is breaking up. Hey, look, I've got to ask Andrew, though. It's looking good, Noddy.
1: Yes, he's pretty good. I've done a bit of painting myself on it. Unfortunately, not as professional as some, but it keeps it going.
0: I didn't even notice that. So, mind you, I haven't got the glasses on. I probably should point that out. No, good on you. That's part of the job, though. The work that goes into these vehicles is amazing, isn't it?
2: It is. It is. And it's all part of ownership process. And the other thing is we love doing all the work on our machines because it means that we can get out in the community. We can actually relive some memories for people.
0: Sure.
2: And because we have different vehicles, we have a plethora of different makes, models, all that sort of thing, there will be something in there for someone. Someone will recognise something that they've been associated with historically, whether they've had one in the past or they've been driven to school in something like this and something like that. So this is a perfect opportunity to help people relive some memories, feel good about vintage cars, all those sort of things. And we love doing that. And from our perspective, obviously, we love getting out in the community and displaying our cars.
0: Yeah, no, so very, very true. Well, it's good to see people. Look, we're down at it's the main avenue end of Commercial Street. What was this originally? Was this the Vine Leaf store? Was it? Can you? Because this is a Vine Leaf store here. Was this what this was?
2: It was, I think,
0: it was
2: at one stage. Yeah, before it was taken over by various business accounting firms, etc., and obviously the Mildura Real Estate. So
0: if
2: you're looking for us, we're under the big Mildura and District Real Estate sign, and there's an electronic signage underneath that as well.
0: Yeah.
2: And you'll see our vintage vehicle flags and signs, all those sort of things. So come down. We would invite people to come down, have a talk to us, enjoy certainly some
0: vanilla slices,
2: the vanilla slices and the coffee and all those sort of things. It's a great day out, folks, and we would invite everybody to come down, be part of it, and certainly talk to us about vintage vehicles. That's why we're here.
0: Yeah.
2: And just enjoy being part of the community, I think. Don't
0: yeah, that's a big part of it. Hey, look, I better run back over to the desk because I walked away from the van and people wouldn't realise that if they weren't here. Just a quick question, completely off the subject. I'm putting a fuel pump in my car this afternoon. Any idea who can give me a hand?
2: I hate to be rude, but
0: I'm doing it myself.
2: I think you might be able to assess the answer to that.
0: No, it was a throwaway question. I think joking.
2: I'm tied up today and probably every other day that you want to put that fuel pump in.
0: Yeah, it's one of those jobs. No, thank you very much.
2: Good on you, Dave.
0: Good to catch up with both of you.
2: Thank you, too.
0: The Ultra Vintage Vehicles Club. They're part of the Great Australian Vanilla Slice Drive 2026. And again, right down near Main Avenue. In fact, if you're walking up the main concourse at the Great Australian Vanilla Slice Drive, also known generally as Commercial Street, and you're walking up towards the police van, they are right next to the police van. I find kind of ironic that they've got the Vintage Vehicle Club on one side and River 1467 on the other side of Commercial Street, right there at the police van. We're here until midday. Of course, things continue on right through until 2:30 this afternoon.

0: River, 1467. We're on location at the Great Australian Vanilla Slice Triumph in Moorabbin. I have not talked about Laser Force this morning. We've briefly covered it. Laser Force is here. There's plenty of things for everyone, fun for everyone. Laser Force is just $5 per person. Have a crack at Laser Force. If you've never done it, wow. It is amazing, amazing fun. Look, again, something for the whole lot of the family. It's obviously about the vanilla slice. Plenty of them to eat, but after saying that too, the tip is they will sell out early. Sold by a multitude of bakeries. If you're someone who likes to try and compare vanilla slices or maybe something a little bit different, there's plenty on offer here. Like I said, something for all the kids as well. Edible attractions are the big thing, but there's plenty of kids attractions. The market is running. Look, this car displays, as we were just talking about, the vanilla slice eating competition, I do believe, is at 11:45. The stage is operating, and right about now, sun-raised voices are on stage. Getting back to the vanilla slices, of course, plenty of ways to get involved and get behind locals, including Sunraiser Cancer Resources. They're supported by Kyneton Bakery and Wakery Bakery. And raising money for Sunraiser Cancer Resources. I know Hurdax Bakery is here. We were just talking to Biscuits, or if you like vanilla slices by Tonya, Trafine's Hot Bread Shop. They've got varieties. They've got four varieties of vanilla slice there today. There's just plenty of ways to get involved in the community. And as I said, something for everyone here in, Main Avenue. It's Commercial Street in Moorabbin. We are near Main Avenue, and the market is just going absolutely crazy. I'm going to catch up with one of the market stall holders very soon. Just fascinated by what they're selling. We're here until midday, as I said, right through until 2:30. Plenty of things happening right in the heart of Moorabbin.
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6: Good morning, I'm Alana Riley. First overseas, Indonesia has been rattled by multiple earthquakes, the biggest of which measured a magnitude of 7.8. They struck near the Flores region this morning. Our local authorities assure there is no tsunami threat to Australia. In the US, Luigi Mangione has admitted in court to fatally shooting UnitedHealthcare boss Brian Thompson in New York in 2024, now due to be sentenced in December. The 28-year-old pleaded guilty to federal charges of stalking, telling the court it was after suffering severe pain for years due to a broken back and navigating obstacles in the US health insurance system. Back home, federal police have allegedly found almost 300 kilos worth of cocaine hidden in a tractor being imported to Australia. Border Force say they found the drugs concealed in a shipping container arriving into Melbourne from Germany via Panama this week, now searching for those responsible. And a major search operation continues in New South Wales today, 4 days after 18-year-old Lily Hooper failed to return from a solo hike. The experienced bushwalker disappeared at Nadai National Park on Wednesday. Authorities are hopeful she'll be found safe and sound.
7: Sport for Anne Webster, your member for Mallee, authorised a Webster Mildura.
6: In sport, Aussie bowlers have a big task ahead of them to take down Bangladesh, who returned to the field in the third day of the first test in Darwin. A short time ago, the tourists were leading Australia by 153 runs with 4 wickets remaining. In the AFL, Fremantle has secured the minor premiership overnight, just the second time in the club's history. It's after the Dockers downed Adelaide 112-88 in Perth. Frio coach Justin Longmuir says they've set up their season.
8: It's a good achievement. Really proud of the players, of how they bounced back after last week. We're putting ourselves in a good position.
6: This afternoon, round 23 continues when Richmond take on St Kilda at the MCG before North Melbourne take on the Cats at Marvel.
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0: Now, Mallee, today a cloudy day with a slight chance of a shower. Mildura and Robin Vale heading for 17. Oyen 16, Lower Western, a partly cloudy day today. Wentworth 17, Pincarry 18, Broken Hill 16, and the Riverland cloudy, slight chance of a shower, becoming less likely late this afternoon and this evening. Redmark a top of 17. The 3-day forecast for Sunraysia tomorrow, mostly sunny, 18. Monday, partly cloudy, 20. And Tuesday, showers with a top of 19. Currently at 3 past 11. Now, I must point out, too, you could probably hibernate this afternoon if you've got nothing else to do after you've been to the Vanilla Slice Triumph and had a bit of a taste, because we're out at Mervyn at the moment. It's sitting on 14.
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0: Weaver, 1467 on location. We are at the Great Australian Vanilla Slice Drive in Merbein. We're going to snake across and see one of the stall holders at the moment. If that sounds a little bit different, it's because it's picking up that speaker that we've got here. Look, Commercial Street, definitely come alive, but I'm going to get Nat to see if she can get a hold of this gentleman and have a bit of a chat about what he does, because I've been interested in this market stall. I sort of feel like for years, we're going to be really cheeky, and we're just going to push our way in here. I'm sorry about this, folks. Can I just borrow Nigel for a couple of minutes? Yeah. Yeah, sorry about this. It is Nigel, right?
1: Yep.
0: Nigel. Look, I've got to just say, what is it you do here? I just love these creations.
1: So I collect old tools and engine parts, motorbike parts, and I create small sculptures, dogs, motorbikes, tractors. Just a hobby in
0: the shed. Where did this come from? Something you just spotted, or do you have an art background or a welding background?
1: Neither. I work in IT, so this is like a left field, something different.
0: So it's definitely downtime. It's definitely downtime away from that, yeah.
1: Time in the shed, listening to the radio, because there's nothing on TV. Radio's the go.
0: That's it. If you can sing along to it, even better.
1: Exactly. Just a hobby, and I'm having a bit of fun with it, and yeah, create things out of people give me things and just create whatever I've got.
0: Yeah, I love it. And just, I've got to ask, what, because I've seen your records, you do all the markets, right?
1: Yes.
0: What's your favourite piece? I mean, it's like asking what's your favourite child, but...
1: Currently, it's probably the tractors, but this week I've made a couple of gladiator sword type things. So at the moment, they're my favourite.
0: Oh, really?
1: Oh, it could change.
0: Just go and grab one of those. We've got to have a look at this. Wow, seriously. So what is in there? So you've got...
1: A big spanner, some nuts. That's a piece out of a farming equipment and a railway bolt.
0: And what are they? Centers out of bearings or?
1: Differential bearings.
0: Yeah. Seriously. Just the creativity is just amazing. Well, give yourself a plug. What's the name of the business?
1: So Nigel's Rusty Metal Art, and I just do random markets around town, the farmers market, Redcliffs. And vanilla slice.
0: Beautiful, beautiful. Well, I want you to put us on. In fact, I'm going to get myself organised right now. I will be back. Obviously, I'm at work. I've got to remember that because I want my retail therapy. You don't mind putting that one aside for me?
1: Yep.
0: I'm going to play two songs in a row. Come back. I can see that. I can see that up on my bookshelf at home.
1: Good talking.
0: No, good. And you're right. You're near Main Avenue here in Commercial Street, aren't you?
1: Yes, I'm near the police, near the River 1467. You'll see me.
0: Yeah, you can't miss the police either because they've got the lights going. I think it's because of me they turned the lights on. That's what I said before. Yeah.
1: Thanks, David.
0: No, thanks. Thanks, Nigel. That's Nigel's Rusty Metal Art. I love the idea. Like I said, I've seen him around for years and thought, I've got to go and catch up with him one day. Just one of the many stall holders. I mean, we could catch up with all of the stall holders at the Merbein Vanilla Slice Tribe. But that's just something that was fascinating. I've got to be honest, too. The young lady who's with me as well, Nat, she's absolutely fascinated with what he does as well. So it's just, and completely off the cuff too, didn't have any idea that he actually's in IT, and it's just a bit of downtime for him. So that's the thing, is that something for everyone at the Vanilla Slice Tribe, including people like myself who need a bit of retail therapy. We're here until midday. The festivities are right until 3:30. Don't forget, you can get behind some Razor Cancer Resources. They're selling vanilla slices here. Chaffin's have got 3-4 different vanilla slice varieties. Plenty of food. Plenty of things for everyone, including the kids.

1467 at the Vanellus Last Drive for 2026, right in the heart of Urban Commercial Street, absolutely buzzing today. Absolutely buzzing. Plenty of vanilla slice on offer. I've just shot a message to Eric from Chemist Warehouse, hoping to catch up with him. He is the reigning, 2 years in a row, mind you, vanilla slice eating champion. And I was hoping to catch up with him, but after saying that, I do know that the competition is at 11:45 on the main stage. Maybe he's, you know, getting into the zone, getting his zen on. I don't know what you do for, I don't know how he prepares. I know he's been training for the vanilla slice eating competition. That's happening at 11:45. At the moment, I'm just having a little bit of a look. The winner's presentation is happening open in school categories. And, of course, we do talk about the vanilla slice because it is the main drive behind this event. And local pride is definitely on the line. The competition, the categories include professional, apprentice and amateur bakers. The baking categories, fruit cake, plum pudding, festive fruit cake, fruit mince tarts, the highlight, the local fruit, dried fruits industry. So it isn't just vanilla slice. They've got the market stalls here, food stalls, free family entertainment, as we've been talking about. And of course, the competition with Eric, the reigning champ. But I was talking to Anne Nash, who's heavily involved in the Great Australian Vanilla Slice Drive yesterday. She was saying, no, she knows a couple of guys that are going to take it to Eric this year, and he's not the shoo-in that he thinks he is this year. That's according to Anne. I don't know what Anne does know, but we'll find out, of course, in about 25 minutes' time. Just a great atmosphere here, and even laser force down here, $5 per person. Like I said, something for the whole family here in Moorabbin, right through until 2:30 this afternoon. And like I said, hoping to catch up with Eric from Chemist Warehouse, but we'll see how we go. He's getting in the zone.

0: 14.67 out of the Great Australian Vanilla Slice Triumph. I'm just going to say, too, I just got a message from Eric from Chemist Warehouse. He's on the way out here. We don't know if we're going to catch up with Eric or not, but what I would like to do is catch up with Mildura Police. And I thought, well, I'm just going to randomly wander across because they're right next to us and see how I go. And I'm going to see if I can borrow this police officer for just a second. Can I borrow this gentleman for a second? Thank you. Hey, look, I'm going to hand you a microphone. I'm going to have to just let you introduce yourself and see how we go. I don't even know if I turned that microphone on, actually.
1: Possibly not. No,
0: no, there you go. It works. Okay, who am I talking to?
1: Shane Garroway. I'm from the PPU.
0: Oh, yeah, I can see you're a Garroway. Is that a local joke?
1: No jokes.
0: No jokes. Yeah, fair call. And I did want to ask, and this was the point, Nick scared me when he turned the lights on before. So I thought, don't tell me they've been running all this time and I haven't seen them. I don't do that when they're in the rearview mirror, surely. And he said, no, I just turned them on. It's great. This unit is brilliant. Plenty of people coming through to have a look.
1: Yeah, we've set up the mobile policing unit here and we've had a lot of people coming through, through the activity centre and then into the mobile policing unit to have a look. It's been fantastic.
0: No, it is good to see. It is good to see. What sort of, all sorts of people come through? I mean, the kids love it, of course, but...
1: Yeah, we've mainly made it for the kids today, so kid-friendly, but obviously the parents are here as well, and they're having a look through, and yeah, we've probably had 100, 120 people through, so...
0: Well, seriously, look, I was trying to sneak over. I was just going to wait and sneak over and have a tour myself, but it's just that flat out. It's like, I'm not going to organise that. What can they see going through the bus there?
1: Nick's just taking them through the back, just it's a mobile policing unit, so we use it for events, obviously, if we've got crime scenes, if we've got something special going on or whatever, we can set it up. It's got internet, you know, so we can run the phones and cameras and
0: all that. So almost like a mobile command centre.
1: Absolutely, that's what it is.
0: Yeah. Exactly, beautiful. Yeah. That's brilliant, because we don't get to see this sort of stuff enough. And all of a sudden, well, hang on, it's around all the time, but we just don't realise it.
1: Yeah, no, it's in our division, so it's kept at Mildura, and we can deploy it to anywhere around our division, so I could go to Swan Hill, Kerrang, that way, so...
0: Now, people don't realise how big the division is here, too. A lot of area.
1: Yeah, it's massive division of Div 6, so, yeah, like I said, it goes, you know, Kerrang, Kahuna, Swan Hill, Orion... out to the border, Werrimal. So.
0: Wow, yeah, it is absolutely huge. Well, well worth a look. Is that an awning on the side there? Is that what that is?
1: Yeah, that's an awning. So what would happen is if it was hot or whatever, we can release that and it'll come out probably to about here.
0: So that's good.
1: Cut the poles down.
0: 3 metres, yeah.
1: Yeah, put a couple of poles down and we can be under that. But obviously with the cloud around today and it wasn't that hot,
0: I was going to be cheeky and say, well, tell the boss that when they want to sell it, I really wouldn't mind a camping rig. the electronics, just quickly, the electronics inside it too, like there's some serious electronics and communication equipment, right?
1: Yeah, absolutely. We can run all our radios through there. It's fully stocked, you know. It's got a fridge there, microwave, all that sort of stuff, so police tape, all the stuff that we need in there.
0: Beautiful. And I've got to say too, this is just naming names. Peter Norris came over and saw me before and I'd never even clicked. He's like, no, he's coming to see you guys. It just happens we're right next door. That's what it is.
1: Probably Pete's baby, probably looks after it more than we do.
0: That's exactly what I was thinking. Well, look, thank you very much for that, Shane. And look, we'll catch up again. But busy day and good to see that plenty of people interested in what Victoria Police are doing. Hey, here's to the training happening here locally real soon.
1: Yeah, we can't wait. Certainly boost our numbers here, and we're looking forward to it. And, it starts January. So hopefully by August next year, we'll be at full capacity, which is...
0: Beautiful, beautiful. Well, look, again, thank you very much. I'll let you get back to it. See, I'm scaring them away because I'm here. So it's not your face, it's my face that they're scared of.
1: No, I don't know about that. I think they've just come here to see Nick.
0: No, thanks for that, Shane. Good to catch up with you. The Mildura Police, front and centre at the Great Australian Vanilla Slice Triumph. You can't miss them. They're right at the main avenue end of Commercial Street, but I did want to catch up with them. And Nick did wander over before. I was serious about that. He said, oh, you know, you don't mind those lights. And I said, I seriously thought, did you start those up when you turned the van on? Because I didn't even notice. No, good to see. Vanilla Slice Drive right through until 2:30. As I said, we're here until midday, 28 past 11.
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it on. That's what's happening with the Vanilla Slice Triumph in Mervine. It is Dave with you on this Saturday morning at 26 to 12. We're here until midday, and then we're out of here. But the Vanilla Slice Triumph does continue on. Of course, competition is fierce with the Vanilla Slice Triumph. The eating competition is fierce too. They call it the Vanilla Vortex. That is the title for the winner. And the last 2 years, Eric from Chemist Warehouse. I think Eric, I've missed catching up with Eric this morning, which is, well, it's not frustrating, but it is the way it happens. But he thinks there's a shoo-in with the Vanilla Slice Triumph this morning. And, I was talking to Anne Nash from the Great Australian Vanilla Slice Triumph yesterday, and she said, no, it's not the case at all. He's got a bit of competition this year. He just doesn't know about it. He's been practicing. He's been training hard for his eating competition. He's won the competition 2 years in a row, and he figures he's going to be the Vanilla Vortex again. Well, not really sure about that. But speaking of competitions, of course, professional, apprentice, and amateur bakers vying for the Great Australian Vanilla Slice Triumph Trophy. There's plenty of trophies, a lot of different categories, including the fruit cake and the plum pudding and festive fruit cake and fruit mince tarts and those sorts of things as well. Good to see so many people getting entries in with the competition. Big competition this year, as you would expect, and a big market happening this year at the Great Australian Vanilla Slice Triumph. I've got a note, so seriously? Was that David? No, can't be David Hayes. No, seriously. The sort of people you see here at Great Australian Vanilla Slice Triumph. Look, good part of the community too. That's the whole thing. Get out and get about something for the whole family right through until 2:30 this afternoon. Like I said, the eating competition about 10 minutes away on the main stage, Commercial Street, Mervine.

0: River, 1467. At the Great Australian Vanilla Slice Triumph 2026, right in the heart of Merbein. Commercial Street is absolutely alive. There is plenty of people around. There's plenty of market stalls around. And look, there's something for everyone here at the Great Australian Vanilla Slice Triumph. And I've been saying that. I even had the chance to just catch up with people. Speaking of catching up with people, g'day, how you doing? honestly, it is, and that's an event like this. Huge part of it. There is an absolutely huge part of the country market. Look, I've even done a bit of retail therapy, to be absolutely honest. Got myself a little, it looks like a Fergie tractor, but it's welded up out of nuts and bolts, and there's a G-clamp in there as well, and some bearings, and some chain, and, you know, a little bit of everything. There's a washer there, bent up to make it look like a seat, but something for everyone at the Vanilla Slice Triumph in Merbein. Of course, the Vanilla Slice front and centre, Sunraysia Cancer Resources are out here and being supported by Wakery Bakery and Kyneton Bakery. Hurdax Bakery are there as well. In fact, I know that Trafine's are doing a roar and trade there, Trafine's Hot Bread Shop. They have got a variety of vanilla slices available. There's four of them, plain, Napoleon, caramel and mocha. They're all available today. And Sunraysia Bread and Butter Bakery, as you would expect, Sunraysia Bread and Butter Bakery are here as well. So I thought, well, we've got the chance right now as we wander across. I'm just going to sneak straight out and catch up with someone from Sunraysia Bread and Butter Bakery. It's been 12 months. I'm sorry, I can't even remember your name. That is really embarrassing.
1: Hello, David. It's Sandra. How are you?
0: I'm sorry. Yeah, no, I'm very, very good. It's right at the end. It is right at the end of the broadcast for me, so it's been a long day, but not as long as for Sunraysia Bread and Butter Bakery, right?
1: No, well, I was getting here at 10 o'clock, but unfortunately it's nearly 12 o'clock, and I've been roped down here by Nat to come and chat on the radio quickly. We've got a lineup of people. I think it's about 50 people deep.
0: Seriously?
1: Yes. We've sold out of our cream brulee. We've sold out of our iced coffee.
0: Wow.
1: I've got some traditional left, so if you really love vanilla slice, come and grab a piece.
0: Wow, and that was the first thing I was going to ask is, what's the stock like? You know, it sells out every year. Come in early.
1: Get in early, get your slices, get home and have a coffee.
0: How's it been with like leading up to it in the shops? People coming in and trying, or yeah, they wait for today?
1: People come in and try because they don't want to come out here. So they want to come in and get a slice before, but really...
0: You know, that's an excuse. It's just an excuse to get a vanilla slice and then come in here and get another one.
1: But they should be coming out here. The atmosphere's great. There's lots of people around. There's fun activities for kids to do. You can come down here. Lots of little knickknacks to buy. Some awesome jewellery next to us, and you can get a coffee as well.
0: Yeah, I like that idea. Speaking about things to do... It's right at that time. Eric from Chemist Warehouse is probably on that main stage right now with his vanilla slice eating competition. And his third year, he's going for his third year. That's actually pretty scary, Eric, Chemist Warehouse. Mm. They're calling him the Vanilla Vortex.
1: I think he'll smash out a couple of vanilla slices today.
0: Okay.
1: We've got our new cool room with us today.
0: Oh, really?
1: Yep. Lucky I'm short because I can fit right in there. Needed to be probably another little bit higher, but you know what, it's so awesome. The graphics have been done from Matt from wherever he's from. I can't even think of his business name.
0: Yeah,
1: no, Matt from Graffino or wherever.
0: Oh,
1: he's
0: okay,
1: from.
0: sorry. Yes,
1: he's done a really good job with that. The cool room, I think the cool room guys in town built it. I can't remember what their name is, but all local because we
0: and it's, and it's
1: local.
0: Actually here, it's actually here. You're
1: we
0: using it,
1: local, yeah,
0: yeah,
1: we're using it. It's right behind us, which is great. Not having to cut.
0: Yeah, you had seen you over the last couple of years just getting stocks sent in. Trolley's coming through.
1: Yeah, well, we've always borrowed a cool room off a local company in town. But this year we've got our own, which is awesome.
0: Wow.
1: So thanks to, I can't even remember who they are that done it. Whoever built it, thank you.
0: Hey, look, I've got to say, if people can't get out today, you will continue the stock of vanilla slice in the stores?
1: We'll have traditional next week, but as for cream brulee and iced coffee, I will really have to beg for it. So
0: we'll
1: unless you come
0: today
1: in and ask, we can't make it. So
0: yeah,
1: you know,
0: okay,
1: you have to
0: definitely
1: come in and ask, has to be by demand.
0: Now, definitely get out here.
1: Get out here and get your traditional ones. There's lots of other stuff to do as well.
0: Yeah, no, that makes sense. That's true. Well, thank you very much for coming over. I know, busy, busy, busy, but the two locations, probably should mention that too.
1: Yeah, Deakin Ave and Irimble Hub.
0: Easy done. Oh, obviously, just come out at the middle of the slice room. Yeah. Well, thank you very much for coming over.
1: Thanks, David. Till we meet again in another 12 months.
0: Yeah, that's about it. Yeah, thank you very much. Busy, busy, busy Sunraysia Bread and Butter Bakery, which is what you'd expect. And like I say, plenty of vanilla slice on offer here in Commercial Street, Mervine. And talking about getting in early, that's what people need to do.
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1467 at the Great Australian Vanilla Slice Triumph in Moorabbin. In fact, it is 3 to 12. We're just about to sign off down here, but the festivities do continue through until 2:30 this afternoon. You just heard it. The Vanilla Slices, they are definitely selling out. Just looking at what's happening at the moment, Will Hogan is just about to take the stage, the main stage, out here at Moorabbin. St. Raz, the Cancer Resources, are they're selling vanilla slices thanks to Cotton Bakery, Wakery Bakery. I know that Hudak's are down there as well. St. Raz, the Bread and Butter Bakery, they're, as we were just talking, they've got a roaring trade happening at the moment. Trafine's Hot Bread Shop, they've got four varieties on sale today. Plain, Napolitan, caramel and mocha, and there's just plenty of things for everyone. It's not just about the vanilla slice, but vanilla slice is front and centre, of course. It is time for me to run. I'll catch you tomorrow morning from 10. We'll have a bit of a look at who I talk to for breakfast throughout the week. Hey, enjoy Saturday. Damo's out of three, I believe.

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1: Hi there, I'm Alana Riley. Images have started to emerge, appearing to show multiple damaged buildings in Indonesia after the Flores region there was rocked by multiple offshore earthquakes, the biggest of which measured a magnitude of 7.8 this morning. Our local authorities assure there is no tsunami threat to Australia. Mourners in Alice Springs have gathered today for a funeral, remembering five-year-old girl Kumanchai Little Baby almost 4 months after her alleged murder. Those attending the service were urged to wear pink, her favourite colour. To the US, Luigi Mangione has admitted in court to shooting UnitedHealthcare exec Brian Thompson in New York in 2024, pleading guilty to federal charges of stalking. The 28-year-old's lawyers will reportedly now seek to have separate state charges dismissed under double jeopardy rules. Still overseas, Donald Trump has remarked that he'll make the Strait of Hormuz a territory of the US after defeating Iran.
2: Pretty soon I'll be declaring the Hormuz Strait, a territory of the United States.
1: The US president speaking at a political rally there, adding they don't want Iran to have a nuclear weapon. And in the entertainment world, the viral toy Squishmallows is set to be turned into a movie. Amazon MGM will reportedly develop the flick inspired by the plushies.
3: Sport for Anne Webster, your member for Mallee, authorised A. Webster Mildura.
1: In sport, the Aussies are staging a fight back as the third day of the Darwin Test continues against Bangladesh. Josh Hazlewood struck twice against the tourists in the first hour. A short time ago, Bangladesh were 8 for 380, leading the Aussies by 182 runs. In the AFL, Fremantle have secured their spot on top of the ladder with a 24-point win over the Adelaide Crows, clinching the minor premiership. And Collingwood legend Peter Dacos has opened up on a private health battle, revealing he's now in remission from a secret cancer diagnosis. The 64-year-old admits while it was deliberately kept quiet, it was hard not to talk to people about it or share the news.
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4: Cloudy day for the valley, slight chance for shower, 17 from Mildura and Robmole, 8 and 16. Partly cloudy day for Lower Western, slight chance for shower near the SA border. A chance of morning frost in the far east, 17 for Wentworth, Pinkerry 18, Broken Hill 15. Cloudy day for Riverland, slight chance for shower, most likely late morning and afternoon, and top of 17 for Renmark. 3-day forecast for Sunraysia, tomorrow mostly sunny 19, Monday partly cloudy 20, and Tuesday a shower 2, 19.
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4: 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Portable, they're the people to call. Be with you through to 1 o'clock this afternoon. We're going to catch up with newly elected president of the Mildura Motorcycle Club, Ryan Sedgman, this morning. Olympic Park Speedway got a huge season planned. We'll cover a whole lot more. Here is Billy Idol, River 1467.

Feeling good, River 1467, Billy Idol, White Wedding. You with today, mate. Great to have you company on Let's Talk Motorsport on your home of horsepower, River 1467. Josh Waters is currently, well, he might be back. He actually raced in round four of the Asian Road Race Championship. To quote him, last minute call, a track he'd never ridden and not much preparation. They were a big JDT racing team. He jumped aboard. A couple of crashes didn't help, but plenty of learnt, and he's keen to have another go. So the next round of the Asian Road Race Championship is in October. It's only a few weeks before the Australian Superbike Championship. So whether Josh gets back to go there or not, I don't know. We'll get him back on the program in a few weeks' time and find out. But that's not a... The Asian Road Race Championship a week ago over in, obviously, in Asia, had a pretty solid result, saying you'd never ridden the bike or seen the track before. When I come back, we're going to stay on bitumen. Here's Cut and Move, River 1467.

0: Billy Good River 1467, England Den, and John Ford Coley. You must own my great Debbie Company, your Let's Talk Motorsports and Rage's home of horsepower, River 1467. Seen a couple of pictures the other night of Darren Morgan, former four times Australian top fuel champion. Brand new car. Looked like a door slammer to me. Could be a supercharged Outlaw, but I reckon it's a door slammer. I'm going to have to catch up with Morgs in the next couple of weeks, I reckon, and see if I can prize information out of him. It's good to see him back in the sport, if that's what's happening. When I come back, I'll be the president, newly elected, of the Mildura Motorcycle Club, Ryan Sedgman.
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1: If it burns fuel, makes noise, or chases glory, we're talking about it. 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

0: your favourite station with a 1467 Bonnie Tyler. You with Tomo, great to have your company on Let's Talk Motorsport, your home of horsepower. River 1467, about to catch up with newly elected president of the Mildura Motorcycle Club, Ryan Stegman. Ryan, great to have you on the program.
1: Hey, Brady, thanks for having me on.
0: Ah, it's a pleasure, mate. First of all, the El Presidente of the Mildura Motorcycle Club, congratulations, and it's you're doing a long list of people.
1: Yeah, what you do with your local sporting club, I suppose, and all I'm doing is just taking over the steering wheel and just keeping it on the road, I think. Obviously, the club's been around a long time, so we hope to keep it that way.
0: I couldn't have said it better myself, Sergeant. And a big thanks, obviously, goes out to Jason Stewart, the man that's been in the seat for a couple of years. So it's onwards and upwards for the club, mate. There's a lot going on in Speedway at the moment with young Blake Schlein, Taylor Street overseas. Where do you start and where does it stop, Sedge? It might be winter time, but it doesn't stop, does it?
1: Obviously, our winter time's the European summer, and that's when they're on. And, it was awesome to see Blake, our local lad, win the SGP4 world title. He's done a lot of laps around Olympic Park, and, it's just good to see that we're still producing world champions. And, Taylor Street, obviously, she's from down Melbourne way, but a female speedway rider, which is great to see. And, she performed very well at in the women's...
0: Gold trophy, yeah. And she's been doing pretty well for the Isle of Wight as well. It's women's speedway's taken off. It's starting to take off over in Europe, though, Sedge, isn't it?
1: Yeah, it's just like I think in most sports now, like in the AFL and stuff like that, women in sport. And, I think a lot of the sporting organisations around the world are pumping a bit of money into women in sport, so that's good to see. And, just more bikes out on the track for us, which is really good.
0: Mate, Blake Schlein winning the Junior World Speedway Championship in a nutshell, that's... how much is that going to do for Junior Speedway here in St. Roger? We don't know yet, do we? Really?
1: We don't really know yet, but it's obviously great. Like, there's something you can aspire to be when you're a young kid. Like, there's pathways to the big stage, and hopefully we get a few more kids start racing junior speedway and getting on the junior track. Obviously, there's a lot of other stuff these days compared to 20 years ago that. Like a lot of other options, but we're trying pretty hard with our Skids Kids program and stuff like that to get a few more kids on motorbikes, and Blake winning the world title obviously is a part that can definitely help with that.
0: Well, I was about to say the Skids Kids program's been a huge success down there, and mate, imagine if you had this pathway back when you were that age. It just didn't exist. It's come a long way in a short period of time, hasn't it?
1: Yeah, it's good. Like, back when I didn't really have a choice. It was a motorbike or a football or nothing. But, it is good. Like, we sort of had it when we were kids because we just all rode peewees and stuff like that in the junior program. But, like, we're just putting a big emphasis on it. And if we get 20 kids down here and two or three of them end up racing junior speedway, that's a massive win, so... it's a unique sport, speedway, and we just need to kick it along and support the parents as much as we can, because if we don't have any juniors coming through, we've obviously got no riders and there'll be no speedway.
0: Exactly right, Sedge. Huge season planned. We've obviously got the two memorial sidecar meetings, the 50th anniversary of the sidecar spectacular, the other memorial in the shootout. We actually finally got a Saturday night Australian title too, which I believe you had a fair bit to do with, and it's round one.
1: Obviously, the season's coming up. We've got a few big meetings. Probably our marquee ones are probably the Aussie Solo title and the 50th Sidecar Specky, which is, we're planning on to make a really big event. And we've got a Justin's Testimonial, which is also on the cards as well. So we might have a few more international solo guys here. But, it's just like I said before, like I just jump on the steering wheel and just keep it on the road. And hopefully we can have some really good events and a few people turn out and everyone has a good time.
0: You actually, you took the next question out of your mouth. January 16, the Justin Sedgman testimonial. I suppose you wouldn't want to let too much out of the bag, but I reckon it'd have to be a couple of guys jumping on aeroplanes, wouldn't there?
1: Yeah, well, he's working pretty hard to get a few riders out. A couple of the boys that he was targeting are injured at the moment, so it's a bit hard to get confirmation out of a few boys just yet. But over the next month is when you really start hitting up those overseas solo guys to see what they're doing, if they want to come out for a holiday and stuff like that. So over the next month to 6 weeks, we should see a bit of movement in that space.
0: Sedge, can you tell the listeners this morning, October 1 and 2 for the Olympic Park Speedway Academy, what's that gonna entail?
1: So each year we have everyone comes along, we have a 3-day thing, 2 days of training and coaching, so Lee Adams and Jason Lyon, Shane Parker, guys like world-class international guys there, teaching the kids how to ride on both the senior track and the big track, and then... and we also have a bit of a camp out sort of thing. Like there's other activities, like we take the kids to the gym, do a few fun activities like 10-pin bowling, just trying to get that camaraderie with the parents and the kids and that, because it's one big sort of little family, the Speedway family. So, we just try to do those sort of things, get a bit more interest, teach the kids how to ride a Speedway bike properly, and, hopefully we can... Yeah, get a few more kids overseas.
0: Mate, I'm almost out of time. So this year's gone very quick. We're in August already. It all fires up again. Well, October 1st and 2nd. Saturday, October 3rd for the Victorian 125 and 250 Solo Championship. So it starts a big season. It's not too far away, Sedge, but as I said at the start of the interview, congratulations on being the president, and let's hope 26, 27 is as big as last year.
1: Yeah, no, I'm sure if we can have that big a season, we'll be pretty happy. So, I just can't emphasise how much it is for the local people to come down the track and support the club and, come and enjoy what we've got to offer.
0: Oh, it's a pretty good family environment. There's no doubt about that. Before I do let you go, Sedge, who's going to win the Speedway World Cup? I know who you're going to say. Now, who will make the Australian

0: another Aussie in the field. It should be a, we've got a pretty big 12, 18 months of speedway coming up, both overseas and here on a local front. We'll have to talk to you about that in the coming months if there's any more news on a certain topic.
1: Yeah, no, I think we'll have a few things to drop to the listeners in the next 4 to 6 weeks. So, it'll be good.
0: Stay tuned. Sedge, thanks for your time.
1: No worries. Thanks, mate.
0: And have a great weekend. And we will chat in the next 4 to 6 weeks, I reckon.
1: No worries. Thanks, Brady.
0: See you, Sedge.
1: Same, mate,
0: Blake. The Mildura Motorcycle Club social media page, a huge season planned, all starts in early October, goes right through to April next year, and the 50th anniversary of the Mildura Sidecar Spectacular. The Justin Sedgman testimonial, the Australian Solo Championship Round 1, the Mildura Sidecar Shootout, the other Memorial Sidecar meeting. Big season planned. Back soon. Let's talk motorsport with a 1467.
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Portable, they're the people to see. Jason Lyon's solo trophy tomorrow has been postponed. Olympic Park Speedway for the 125cc solo trophy. It's now going to be a practice day. 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That is tomorrow, Olympic Park Speedway for the juniors. The Jason Lyon solo trophy has been postponed. We'll be running at a later date. There's now a practice starting at 10 a.m. Here's Bad English. 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

0: your Feel Good Station. We were 1467, Jamelia Superstar. I'm just about out of time this afternoon at 12 away from 1. All your very latest national news, sport and weather's on the way at 1 o'clock. Be back next Saturday morning from 10 a.m. at Let's Talk Motorsport. All thanks MAE for your modern public amenities portal. They're the people to contact. The Point Assist is on the way. Take you to the news. River 1467.
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1: I'm John Fabris. Indonesia's tsunami warning's been cancelled from a powerful quake and aftershock striking off its coast, killing at least two. Footage on the net shows a port terminal in the Flores region crumbling and dozens of terrified people Fires are tearing through parts of heat-ravaged Europe, including the West Midlands in the UK, involving destroyed homes and multiple hospitalisations. Mayor Richard Parker appearing on Good Morning Britain.
2: We would have to be naive about the changes that are taking place to our climate to not believe that these risks were increasingly significant.
1: And Donald Trump's suggested key oil transport route, the Strait of Hormuz, will be seized as US territory once the war on Iran's complete.
3: We have the blockade. No ships get through it unless we want them to.
1: The president's delivered a speech in New York at a Make America Safe Again rally.
4: Action-packed Super Saturday underway at the MCG with Richmond taking on St Kilda. Our last check, it's the Saints up by 7 in the early exchanges. The Roos and Cats clash at Marvel. Brisbane and Gold Coast square off in Q Clash 32. Hawthorn tackles Collingwood tonight at the MCG. And it's the Power versus the D's in Adelaide. Fremantle has ticked off the minor premiership with a 112-88 win over the Crows last night at Optus. Midfielder Caleb Sarong stole Fox footy. They have bigger goals in front of them.
5: It is rare and you want to make the most of it, but yeah, we'll quickly move on. We're not here to just win the minor premiership. That's not what we set out to do at the start of the year, but it's nice. Get a home final, first big finals is what we need to do.
4: North Melbourne kicking off its AFLW premiership defence against Geelong at Marvel. Australia needs two more wickets to bat again against Bangladesh on day 3 of the top end test. A short time ago, the Aussies trailing the visitors by 219 runs. And Adam Scott tied 14th after round 2 of PGA St Jude Championship at 4 under. That's 4, and I'm Harrison Freeve.
0: 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See the general for golden fried chicken.
6: Cloudy day for the valley, slight chance for shower, 17 for Mildura and Robwell, 0 in 16. A partly cloudy day for Lower Western, slight chance for shower near the SA border. And near zero chance elsewhere. 17 for Wentworth, Pinkerry 18, Broken Hill 15. And a cloudy day for Riverland, chance of morning fog, slight chance for shower, most likely late morning and afternoon, top of 17 for Renmark. 3-day forecast for Sunraysia tomorrow, mostly sunny 19, Monday partly cloudy 20, and Tuesday shower 2, 19.
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0: Feeling Good, River 1467, Steve Winwood, Hi, I Love You. Dave, great to have your company Saturday afternoon. Don't forget, we're crossing live to Quandong Park Redcliffs, round 18, the last home and away match of the season. And what a battle do the Tigers take on our Ripple. Gee whiz, what a tight finish to season 2026. We won't know the outcome of the finals until around about 5 p.m. this afternoon. Make sure you join the team from 2. Thanks to the Gateway, the G. Keep the great music coming in the meantime. Sweet rock set and wham on the way.
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0: Feeling good, River 1467, Barnsley ride the night away. You with Damo? I'm out of time. We're crossing live to Condong Park. Round 18 of the SFNL, thanks to Gateway, the G, the place to be. Redcliffe's take on Orimple in what should be an absolute belting senior game of football. Gee whiz, what a round 18. Stay tuned this afternoon as we go around the ground, check all the scores. We won't know the makeup of the final five until about 5 p.m. this afternoon. Thanks for your company. We'll be talking to you next Saturday morning from 10 a.m. with Let's Talk Motorsport, Queen, and ZZ Top on the way to take you to the footy, River 1467.
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1: Good afternoon and welcome. Got you, Damo. That's the first time in 4 years I've got you.
2: Yeah, he's always hasn't got his headset on, Pete, is he? Welcome to Cromlong Park Live for round 18. What a weekend of football. We've got all things to go over the G. You with Damo joining me, as you just heard, the best in the business, Andy Pyropa, the one and only, and on the boundary line for Chemist Warehouse, Pete Lindsay, this afternoon.
1: I've been waiting to do that, and I keep forgetting. So anyway, there we are. It's done.
2: Yeah, you're normally eating something or looking at some other guide or something, Pyropa.
1: Having a look at the Flemington.
2: What a season. Hey, look, what's it come down to? This? Who could rewrite this script? It's off his head. It really is. Peter, I don't know what you guys think, but Pirates been on about percentage all year.
1: Well, I have actually, and it's sort of come to fruition, hasn't it, a little bit?
2: Just a little bit for it. The only one that's got a big percentage break is Mildura.
1: Yeah. Well, yeah, go on, Pete, go on.
3: Yeah, that's correct. They're the only ones. If they win, they're a stay on top. If they lose, if Merbein happened to roll them, but Merbein have to roll them by more than a point.
1: Well, they have to, otherwise it's a draw, isn't it? Yeah. But, they're 100. Look, well, you look, the ladder is apart from Mildura on top, obviously. Redcliffs, Irimple, Oyin, Merbein and South. The percentages are 108, 109, 108, 109, 109.
3: Yeah, it's a
1: rounded figures.
3: Absolutely amazing. Amazing season.
2: So you look at it, that's just ridiculous after nearly 18 rounds of football. South Mildura in sixth spot with 108.54. And even Robinvale in seventh got a good percentage. You normally see someone on 100% sitting in the top five. So if Irimple win today too, and Mildura lose, that's going to throw out everything on its head as well.
3: Yeah, it will. Yeah, things will change.
1: Yeah, Irimple have to win by a fair bit. You've got to make up 17%.
2: It's a big, lot, yeah, big ask. It's a big ask.
3: But even with Robinvale, like, with about 80% behind, if they win by 100 points, I think they'll still be scratching to get in there.
2: Well, on the Super Footy show the other night with Will Gallo and Sam Carriage, 94 points they have to win by.
3: 94, is it?
2: Yeah. I used to actually make it as long as Merbein loses, so.
3: Yeah, and I think that losing margin is 1 point for Merbein. If they lose, they can hold South out.
2: What a way to finish the year. We'll have a look at the two, well, not the two lesser important games, Oyin versus Imperials this afternoon at Blackburn Park. Imperials will want to finish the season with a bit of grunt. They've got some good young kids, Pirate. They played pretty well, good football for three quarters last week, really.
1: Well, yeah, I think we picked just before three-quarter time that Redcliffs were coming, yeah. But, well, they can go to 40 when and if they win today. And if they win big, their percentage goes up a little bit, so I don't know where they finish either.
2: Could end up in second spot.
3: Yeah, it's just an amazing year. I think I think they'll win. They have to keep winning, continue on their way. But Imperials were giving it everything because, you know, you don't want to go out on a season as probably disappointed as what they are with this season.
2: Well, you got Riley Buntain and Aaron Lasky come back this afternoon. But if you have a look at Oyin United, Isaac Johnson, Luke Thompson, Sherlock, Bramish, they've been pretty big for all year. Dallas Willsmore's been around the mark. Daniel Tung's been a huge pickup for them, so.
1: He's a good user. Well, there's a bit of a flip side to that. If they make the second semi-final, you know, it's down there. Whether home ground advantage is a thing or not,
2: it is too.
1: Be certainly comfortable on their own dung heap. So,
3: I think it's probably more of a thing for Oyin because the local sides here don't like that outward trip, even if they only have to do it once a year.
1: Trip home's all right.
3: Yeah, the trip home's all right.
1: If you win.
2: Yeah, that's well, obviously we'll keep an eye on that for Pointy Ford. Romwell this afternoon with Play HQ. Wentworth take on Romwell Houston over Georgie G. No Brander, or I don't know what's happened to Wade Hancock. I haven't heard a word on his head after that collision over at John James Oval, but yeah, Robinvale used to need to rely on other results and obviously have a big win. But Wentworth have found a little bit of form in the last month. So they won't want to get beaten 100 points out there this afternoon.
3: No, and they won't want to. They'll be doing everything not to end up on the bottom of the ladder too. So, you know, they'll try their hardest. And if they win and if Wentworth win and Arjen win, well, Imps will be on the bottom of the ladder.
1: Yeah, but Robin will have to win by a heap, don't they?
2: Yeah, 94
3: points. To get
2: points.
3: Into the finals, yeah. But even if Robinvale beat, if Wentworth beat Robinvale, then they'll move up ahead of Imps on the bottom spot of the ladder.
2: Yeah, well, that's enough of an incentive after a poor season to have a crack. They always have a crack, they win, so. Yeah,
3: and they wouldn't have thought, I don't think Wentworth would have thought they were going to be down there at this year.
1: I didn't.
3: I didn't see this coming for Wentworth.
2: Yeah, they've carried some big injuries all year.
3: Well, Wentworth and Imps, I certainly didn't see that coming, that those two sides are down the bottom of the ladder.
2: Yeah, that Campbell Davison and Blake McDonald, Jack Cottrell are half a year, and it makes it hard. You know, I know you've got, it's next man up, but it takes them, you can't replace that sort of quality over 2 or 3 months.
1: Well, no. Brander hasn't played all of them either, has he?
3: Hancock's been out, so there's two key forwards.
1: Well, your goals, go on.
3: Yeah, exactly right. That's who kicks them for, isn't it? That's what the game's about.
2: Never easy over Georgie G, though.
3: No, it's not.
2: We'll take your first break. We'll be back in Lower Condon Park shortly.
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2: Welcome back live to Condong Park with Damo, Anthony Poropai and Pete Lindsay on the boundary line this afternoon for Chemist Warehouse. Round 18, all thanks to the Gateway, the G. What a huge game, a huge, huge round of football. We'll take a look at Mildura have been in a Brian Waitman Oval. The finals have come a week early for the Pies, Barry.
1: Yeah, well, it's a must win, obviously. Mildura are apparently back to somewhere near full strength, so I got told last night around at Chook's place, so... I think they're only missing Jones out of their lineup.
2: Yep.
1: Not exactly sure, but that's what I was told. So they'll welcome Roger and one or two others back. But I really wouldn't be surprised if Mervyn do the job there today. They've got everything to go for, haven't they? Cool. Everything. They need it all going well. They need the whole. They need no passengers.
2: Yeah, they need all the luck run all their way all day. From what I can see, Mildura's got Ryan Morello back, Tyler Costa, Elijah Brown, Roger. Kamalo Lando and Zach Phillips back into the team, the six of them. But I've heard a rumour on the Footy Super Footy show with Sam Kerridge that Rojo might be in doubt, but I reckon that's just a furthy myself. You wouldn't name him, would you?
1: Oh, they've been known to play tricks. Everyone plays tricks, don't they?
2: But when you look at it, Mildura win today, right? They stay on top and get the week's break. Do they really want it? They had a bye last week. Or they don't want to keep playing footy?
1: Oh, I've always thought you keep playing myself. Well, when you have a bye, you've got to organise something for the Saturday anyway, and it's a bit of body contact's going to be involved, so you might as well play. I reckon.
2: In Merv being Parry, we've said it before, to come from where they've come from has been an amazing job. They've recruited a couple of footballers, but a lot of their improvements come within for the young kids with Angus Smith and the Hemmings and young Mick Hooker taking another step. Noah Hills, it's mate Bull, they're starting to play good solid football now.
1: I reckon. The bigger oval won't hurt them either, personally, like those dark fellas.
2: Yeah, the Bedford boys.
1: They like to get out and run and carry and kick goals, so they've got some firepower.
2: You'd like to see
1: them. They'd like another big key back, I reckon, but who wouldn't?
11: That's what I reckon. That's the only thing they're probably lacking is a big key, strong backman now.
2: Well, if I was coaching them today, I'd be leave Lockyer and Tip and Woody one out up and 450. You blokes get out of their road. But then again, Mildura can do that with Reynolds and Kerridge, can't they? Makes it hard.
1: Yeah, that's a bit of quality amongst that group, yes. But, and, of course, I'm a bit of a fan of Lige Brown too. He can kick 5.25 if he's on.
2: Yeah.
11: And the way that Mildura set up their defence, it's hard to do that, to leave them, because if you leave them back down there, Mildura's defence will still push up the ground and then there'll be two loose ones up there.
1: Yeah, Hurls Hurley organises that, doesn't he? Pretty well.
11: Somehow you've just got to break those lines. Because
1: we've commented on this before, Pete.
11: Yep.
1: Hurley, there's no one near him half the time. Like, if you're opposition coach, surely you've got to lock him up somehow. You just have to.
2: You never waste possession.
11: No. It's a bit similar to Jackson Nagel, isn't he? Like, the way he runs and. Well, even that time we watched what Rob Vale actually made Jackson Nagel up on the halfback flank. Never heard of it before.
1: Cheers, mate, Jake.
2: Cool, calm and collected is Ben Hurley, and he's a general down there. And like Pora said, no one ever seems to... It was times last week, no one was within 50 metres of him.
11: Yeah.
1: Well, not only last week.
2: Forever. Yeah, just no one ever...
1: I think I might have mentioned I've been known to repeat myself, apparently, but sometimes you've got to get your point across. Exactly. If I was the opposition coach...
2: Wow.
1: Man him up. He's too good. Anyway...
2: A bit like Jake Thrum for a Ripple Pirate. We've never really seen anyone run with him, have we, really?
1: Well, I've seen him get knocked over 1,000 times. The boy just gets up.
2: Yeah, he's a tough little bugger.
11: Yeah, that'll be an interesting one today with him and Jack Barker. The way Jack played last week was a pretty good game.
2: Jack Parker's had a pretty consistent year, hasn't he?
11: He has had a very good year. It'll be a good matchup, that one, to watch.
2: I'd go as far as to say he's one of the most underrated footballers in Australia's Footy League, yeah?
1: He's just hanging shit on the umpires for you, so you don't have to worry about it.
2: So, he
11: was. I think he's starting to come of age now, and I think people are starting to take notice of him.
2: Well, he's a ball magnet. We're going to take. Actually, we'll wait till Pirate gets back on here in a second. It's going to be let's just say that it's a really good game of football this afternoon at Brian Oakman Oval. Should be an absolute ripper, really.
11: Yeah, sorry.
2: Well, it would be good to see Mervin. Yeah. I think they deserve to play finals, the Pies. So.
1: Sorry about that.
11: I hope they do. Like they've worked so hard and it's been a magnificent improvement on where we were last year or where they were last year.
2: Yeah.
11: But it's a big hurdle to get over Mildura at number one with the way Mildura's defence.
2: Big hurdle to get over Mildura wherever you're playing.
11: And just
1: I don't reckon they're as strong as they were last year. Yourself.
2: No, you've actually said that before, Pirate, but gee whiz.
1: When you had the most dominant big man in the game, and it was proven on the big dance.
2: It was, wasn't it?
1: Yeah, it makes a difference.
2: Yeah,
1: the intimidation factor, the way he changed the game.
2: He did.
1: I'm only talking about the grand final, but you don't get best player in a grand final if you're no good.
2: He was a difference that day, John O'Leary, wasn't he, really, at the end of it?
1: Well, he was.
2: At the end of it, he was the one that stood up and...
11: And it does make a difference if you have a really dominant ruckman, not just doing the task, but stuff around the ground as well.
1: Well, that's what he was. Yeah. And he changed, I don't know why we're talking about it, but he's not playing, but the way he changed the way he played that day, he changed the game altogether. So I don't think Mildura have got that luxury this year. So, yeah, I don't know. I've got a funny feeling Mervin might go all right. I don't know whether I can tip them or not, but geez, there's something in the bottom of my heart says, I hope they stay in the finals.
2: Yeah, I think everyone in football agrees with the party. We're going to take our next break. We'll be back and have a good look at today's game, which starts in probably about 10 minutes back soon.
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2: Welcome back to Condon Park. Redcliffe, you with Damo, Pirate and Peter Lindsay on the boundary line for Chemist Warehouse. Round 18, all thanks to the Gateway. Redcliffe take on a Rimple in a match which basically for the double chance. It should be an absolute ripping senior game of footy, Pirate, this afternoon. Should be an absolute belter, I reckon.
1: Should be, yeah. Two sides that are in form and firing. So we watched Redcliffe last week, and they were very good halfway through the third quarter and finished off well with the big fella kicking. What did he get? He got eight
2: in the end, yeah. Fella, Jack Steele
1: kicked eight.
2: Took some lovely marks too, Pirate.
1: Yeah, and they had a fair bit. Everyone else got a the only other ones were singles, but there was about seven of them, so they got some firepower. Pete Tufeo, 150
2: a game today.
1: That's okay. What Matty Penny was just telling me about. We like to talk about the milestones, so it'd be 150, it'd be 148 quality ones too.
2: I reckon. I was about to say, you don't see him put in a bad one very often, Pirates.
1: No, they're good, those boys, aren't they?
2: Consistently good.
1: Commonly known as one of the nicest families you'll ever meet. Now, I'm not saying that I know them very well, but that's what a lot of people tell me. They're just great people.
2: Oh, I've heard that myself many times, and they've always got a smile on their face. I would like to run them over the white line, though. Boy, it's a good centre of gravity to both the boys.
21: You're glad they're on your side.
1: There they go, all right.
2: Good. I remember two seasons ago, Peter was in ripping. Both of them on their day are great. Great. They're match winners. And yeah, Vassal can just give you 100% all day. So
1: they're good value until they swap that bloody headband over.
2: Yeah,
1: that confuses us a bit, doesn't it?
2: That actually had us
1: taking the P1 there.
2: That had us buggered that day. But it's amazing. It's amazing how similar they look. Yeah, this should be a ripping senior game of footy. Or we know what we're going to get from our Ripple. Well, all machine most of the time. It just depends whether they're on their game or not. If they get their run off their half back line, which they normally do. I see Billy Fielder not in the team today, though. He played some good footy for him at times too, Parry.
1: Yeah. There was a couple of boys in the seconds just prior, which was comprehensively won by the Swallows. There's a couple out there that get a senior game in most other sides. I'm interested, who am I interested in? Number 12. See how Dan Coghlan goes. I don't think he's really fired too many shots this year, but... Geez, you wouldn't underestimate the boy, would you?
2: Kicked a couple last week. No, you wouldn't. Who's going to pick up Jack Steele? You'd have to send Keenan away to him, wouldn't you?
1: Or Luth.
2: Yeah,
1: well, they've got another. They've got Brambridge, who's done that job a million times, the skipper. Luth.
2: Mm.
1: They've got a few.
2: They're not short of options, are they?
1: They'd love a ruckman. Another ruckman, wouldn't they? A big free-up Christensen.
2: Yeah,
1: does his best work forward my book. But anyway, that's the way it goes. Bundy's a good young player too. He's a bit better than that. He's a bit of a gun, actually.
2: Well, every time we've seen him, he's kicked a couple, hasn't he, and been influential in their forward line. So.
1: And they've got to watch Thrum, like you said. Especially around stoppages around goal. He's dynamite. Quality player. Tough, like you said. He's like a roofing nail, that bloke. He just keeps getting up. Nothing fazes him.
2: No, I've been with Jordan Nagel running through him. In the opening round this year, like, it was as fair as square. He just bounced straight up and got on with it. Now, you're a hard nut. There's no doubt. There's not much of him either.
21: And yeah, he goes in as a real old crack, doesn't he?
1: I tell you, he played good last week as well. Was a dizzy
2: tip of Mantamuri.
1: Yeah, that one.
2: He's found some form, hasn't he?
1: He was all right, wasn't he?
2: 30-odd touches a couple of weeks ago, and he played pretty good footy last week. They were very even sort of team, Redcliffe, aren't they? They all do their part all day.
21: And they've come good at the right time of the year. Were they zipping five at the start of the year? Now they're pushing for the top of the ladder.
2: Yeah, well,
21: it's been a good effort.
2: They did not look good early in the year when we were out here earlier, Pete, but that was early in the year. But I remember reading an interview with Ryan Doherty not long after that, and he said if they can find their form, they will win more games than they lose for the rest of the year. And I thought, gee, that's a big call.
1: That's a pretty obvious call, though. If you find your form, you're probably going to win.
2: I thought, yeah, that's a big call in this year's combat, Pete. Like, it's going to win more than we lose. It was round six, and it turned out he was basically right. I think they've won the last seven, haven't they?
21: I think so, yeah. And they looked good last week when I was only imps, but they still looked all right last week, so we'll see how they go against the Rimple.
2: Yeah, it should be a good one. It's really, it's, well, if Orimple win this and Mildura get, we won't know what's going on until about 5 o'clock. I don't know how quick they'll update the ladder anyway this afternoon. There's about 400 things, different things that can happen, I think.
1: Well, usually the one that doesn't get updated very well is down at Robinvale. am I wrong? And it's not at Robinvale, so hopefully it'll.
2: You know,
1: I'll say a bit of a shout out to the McLashan family. They're back in Tassie and listening this week. Climbing a mountain they are at the minute,
2: oh,
1: I think.
2: So climbing a mountain.
1: Jared's been in reasonable nick too, so.
2: He has been, has all year.
1: Yeah, he's going all right. So, Big Petey let him out through a bit of a guard of honour there, which was nice.
2: Jake McCreary too, you two guys.
1: Yeah, he played well last week.
4: He did play well last week.
2: Got a lot of the football. I can see why they went after him. I think he's suffering from injury early in the year, but he's a handy type, isn't he? And, yeah, I don't know. They've surprised me where they've ended up, but they're playing for top spot this afternoon. Well, they're equal top.
1: You're not the only one they've surprised. They've surprised their bench coach as well, he's a bit shocked where they ended up as well. Anyway, this should be...
2: It should be a good one. This should be a really good game.
1: Probably game of the round, probably.
4: It'd have to be the game of the round.
2: If not equal.
1: Well, we'll keep a pretty close eye on...
2: Brian Wakeman Oval.
1: For sure.
2: And you didn't see, it's strange. Every week, there's got to win, so you couldn't have written a better script. Now, they brought the top five in, obviously, to make it a bit better, and that's worked, but they couldn't have written this one. The coin toss of Battery World, what do we got? How's that, Peter?
4: You're on it.
2: Doesn't look like Jimmy Kennedy is, though, or Jack Parker. It's not going to make much difference on a breath of wind here this afternoon. I wouldn't imagine, is it? I don't think there is there?
4: No, there's no breeze out here, mate. And I'm actually outside this time.
1: Remember when he said, we asked him if it was raining, he said, no, not under here.
2: Yeah, under the red part. And last week I said, we'll cross down the
1: creek. Thanks, Pete. Good insight.
2: Did you let the cat out of the bag? He's sitting beside us last week. Now we've missed a coin toss. Can you believe that?
4: Should have stopped talking for a minute, Damo.
1: I can believe it. I'd be surprised if you saw it.
2: You didn't, did you? No, I didn't.
1: You didn't see it?
2: No.
1: You were talking about it as they were throwing the bloody coin in the air.
2: Yeah, I know, but something distracted me, Parry. Anyway, you sacked me 3 years ago at Blackburn Park.
1: You re-nominated yourself.
2: Yeah. All thanks to Battery World on 15th Street. And if you're ever over in the Riverland, they've got a really nice premise out of Berry too. One of our valued sponsors, Peter.
4: Oh, we'll wander up here and I'll see you later.
1: They don't get much value ahead of us. Coin toss boys, do they? Pete, you go and stand somewhere in the shade or wherever you're going to be.
4: And I'll see what stories I can catch up with.
1: Just if you don't hear any, just make them up.
4: Yeah, righto.
2: Yeah, don't let the truth get away with
4: it. I'll try not to.
2: All thanks to Kevin Swearhouse, Pete Lindsay on the boundary line this afternoon. No, I actually did miss who won that power-up, but it's not going to make any difference at the end of the day.
1: I don't think it does most of the time anyway, does it?
2: No.
1: Unless you're a weather forecaster and like Ross Lanyon, and it's going to pick up to, wind's going to pick up to 60 knots in the last quarter.
2: Yeah, he gets pretty accurate at that too, though, doesn't he? It's rain and
1: does his, boy does his research. So that was the Tigers you just heard then, who were in front of us getting ready. Well, I can tell you that... Can't tell you anything. I'm looking to see where the big fella Steele ends up. Is that his name?
2: Yep.
1: Jack Steele. Where is he walking to? Well, he's up here in front of us. So the Tigers are going to kick to the town end, and Orimple will be kicking to, we'll call it the Orimple end.
2: We'll call it the Orimple end. Why not? That's where it is, Byron. Yeah, it's me. Who's Orimple going to start to rock Rolly Ward by the look of it? Couple of options through there this afternoon. No, actually, Mitch Christmas is going to take the first.
1: Yeah, thought he would. That's the one.
2: That's the one you don't want him in there,
1: well,
2: isn't it?
1: Well,
2: really?
1: He can play anywhere, but.
2: Yeah, but ideally.
1: You've got to have goal kickers.
2: He gets around, he's a pretty mobile type of guy. But.
1: So we've got Brambridge is on McGlashan. Looks like who's going to go down to number 69?
2: I reckon that's got to be Zane Luth, like you said. Ken Wade's picked up.
1: What is Zane Luth?
2: Jake Reed. Zane Luth's picked up. Yeah, Jake.
1: Connor Mensch has got himself as Jimmy Kennedy. Anyway, there's the first bounce, Demo. Away you go.
2: Underway. Didn't go far neither. I reckon it was Christensen who got it out. Right on 2:30, Pirate. Second ball up. Christensen, that time, tries to take it out. He gets wrapped up straight away by the Redcliffe players. They haven't got far. In fact, it was Ashton Gowers who grabbed him.
1: We're going to have to use our timer, mate, because they haven't bothered pushing the button for the scoreboard.
2: Fair dinkum. They got one job. So Ribble work their way down forward now. They'll be both trying to get our timer up. Oh, well, anyway. In that forward pocket down there, they've still got hold of the ball, the Swallows. Scramley started the match. Going to be a heap of pressure. This is for a double chance, basically, this afternoon. The umpire's picked a free kick out, I reckon, Popper. It's gone to a Ripple. I'm not sure who's got it, though.
1: Well, it's a throw up.
2: It's a throw up. It's good. Sorry, he's played a free kick. Ball's in dispute. Comes out there from fast to his foe. Down the window is Jared McGlash, and Brownbridge is with him. And Mitch Christensen takes a lovely mark. Plays on straight away. The big fella goes long inside their 50 to a 1-on-1. Would end up 2-on-1. Ball's on the ground. Redcliffe's out at first. I reckon it's Pete Tuifoe. Ball spills free.
1: Good tackle.
2: Yeah, good tackle. Out come the Tigers. Now through, I reckon, it's Manzi.
1: Turner.
2: Long towards Jake Reed. Couldn't quite get there. Pressure's put on pretty heavy by everybody. Jimmy Kennedy. Now umpire says, give it, he'll do that again.

0: There we go. The time is on, but we've been going through, so we'll have to add 3 minutes.
1: Yep.
0: Anyway, they kick it long. Reed nearly took a mark, but he got it out the back, kicked it down looking for steal. Nice gather. Here's McQueary with the first shot. He got it.
2: That was a good bit of football, wasn't it? Like you said, it's a simple game for it. Jack Steele just continually leads out the footy, doesn't he?
0: Yeah, that's what you want. Well done by the big quick at half forward as well to get it down there, but good play. And yeah, he's very confident in his ability there. Jake McCreary shot on goal and he had the Dukes up straight away. So the Tigers are going to one straight, 6 points.
1: Yep.
0: Swallows are yet to trouble the scorers.
2: That's it. That's now on the right time. Pirate 2 minutes gone. They've adjusted time and all.
0: Good. They did well. I can stop my thing then, can't I?
2: Yeah, absolutely. Ball's back in the centre. Ashton Gow's a big lead for the Tigers. Little handover around it. Thrum's got hold of it. Jack Parker takes him to the ground. The umpire says, we'll ball that up, fellas. Yeah, Jack Steele for the Tigers up forward. Parity have a bit of confidence up after 8 goals last week. It's just started well. It comes out of there through Mensch, I reckon it was. Still a swallow. Archer Hammond with the ball. He's going to go out wide and find Cooper Doreen. He's going to go short and find his teammate in the pocket. Not sure who that is at the moment. It was actually Mitch Rhodes going long and deep inside the forward line. Tigers back there first. They're going to work it out there by foot, I reckon, Reckless. That was pretty well done in the end. It was very well done in the end. I'll steady it down a bit. I'll go back across goal. Obviously, the Desi Tipperman Tamiri's now got the ball.
0: He's in a bit of form too.
2: To Will Hand. He is too, Pyro. Will Hand's now got the footy. Jimmy Kennedy's probably an option.
0: They've only gone from one back pocket to the next, though. Now they kick it out and find Pete Tuifeo, back flankish. Gets told to get going. He kicks it out looking for Manzi. That's an average kick, though. Right in front of the frothy drinkers out in the full. So it'll be Rhodes with the kick for Orimple. He's at half forward.
2: Not on the hill, Pirate. Good crowd.
0: Yeah, there's the boys are anticipating a good game. So Rhodes goes short. Scott. Handball to Mensch, who's run past. He kicks it sort of top of the square-ish. Desi come out. Jasper Turner's out the back, the left footer. He kicks a nice little ball along the line. Manzi's out there. I think it's Manzi. Scoops it up one hand. Handballs it back to Turner on that trusty left.
2: Trusty left.
0: There. Kick it down the line. Too many old Ripple blokes there, so they pump it back inside the 50, and Desi takes a nice mark. He's got Vass to Tuifeo. Missed him, though.
2: Yep, Nate Wade with the ball.
0: Flying shot on goal. Misses. Gets a point, though. So Ripple's first score. So Desi, he started well down there. Game started pretty good for both sides, really.
2: There'll be nerves involved, too, Pirate. There's a lot on it. So Redcliffe's going to bring it back in, obviously. I'll come clobbering side short. There's Vass to Tuifeo. On to Peter. He takes a bounce. Takes another bounce over the top. Was his best effort. Bryce means he can't control the ball's out of bounds.
0: Wasn't a great kick, was it?
2: No, not really, Parry, no. Not really.
0: So Ripple shuffling the deck around a little bit back here. But trying to get their matchups right. They've maintained Luth on Steele. Steele's going up to centre forward. Now swap with Reedy.
2: Tigers coming out now, Pirate by hand. That was well done to Vass to be fair. Go short over Jim Kennedy's head. And a good mark there to Connor Carter. Short. Finds Nate Wade. Second touch in about a minute. You go across the ground, Pirate. That's pretty good football in the end.
0: Doreen, is it?
2: Yeah, I reckon it is. Cooper.
0: Doreen. Right on the wing on the other side there. Back into the middle to big Tommy Brownbridge. The skipper gets around on that left foot.
2: Good
0: kicks
2: kick.
0: It out. Yeah, not bad. Mensch has got it. He's been a bit prominent early. Gets it out to Hammond. He's not a bad player either. Archer Hammond. He kicks it to the pocket. Gee, that's not his... Well, we say that quite often, don't we? Not his best kick.
2: Kick. Desi Tipperman Tamiri's got it again.
0: Yes, he started well. Desi.
2: Plays on too. Pirate took him on a little bit. Yes. Long down the line, yeah.
0: Not going to kick a goal from there, but he nearly took the mark.
2: Oh.
0: It was a good fly from a couple of blokes there. Still nearly got it. Brought it to ground, but it wasn't paid. It's still in dispute. Back flankish for Redcliffe's. Now they all dive on it. The umpire Bruin. Balls up. Give it here, you blokes. I'll throw it up.
2: One of the better ones in the league too, Pirate.
0: Yeah, he is.
2: Come out of there. Up as high as far as it went long. Punched out of there. Jake Thrum. They've got the hat. Jake McCrae.

0: He just reamed him into the dirt with a good tackle. He gets straight up though, throw him. Comes out to Bailey Anderson, took a soft
1: miss. I thought he might have got a kick there from.
0: Yeah, he could have. Oh, you're right. Conley, I reckon it was. Over the top. Yeah, Jack Parker gets rid of it just in time. They still got the ball, the Tigers. Here comes Jimmy Kennedy now with a little bit of space and room. He's dropped. He took his
1: run too fast.
0: Yep, Toby Scott's going to track him down. And not only stand up, I don't know who got him in the end, but actually he's running too fast. Ball. Nate Wade, the youngster, ties him up.
1: Yeah, I think his eyes lit up there.
0: Yeah, they're away.
1: The Jimmy was away.
0: Balls up and down and well, nowhere in particular. The umpire says we'll do that again. One goal straight, six, reckless. I remember 1 point, travelled 7 minutes into the first term, and a good deal of tight scoreboard as Jed Conley, I reckon I was, took that out of there, Pirate.
1: Well done, Luth. Just pushed Steele under the ball a bit then, did well. Got it out to Cirillo. His left foot goes down the line a bit. Manzi couldn't grab it, but he spoilt the honourable player coming through, which was Wade again, I think.
0: Yep.
1: They're just outnumbered a little bit here, O'Ripple. That should be a free kick for not having the ball, and it's going to go to O'Ripple.
0: Bailey Anderson.
1: He's dipped out on a prize or two at the pub in recent weeks. Bailey not being there for the prize. But anyway, don't worry him too much. He kicks it, gets a handball back. He's at centre forward. Little popper out in front. It's not a bad kick, and it's not a bad mark either. Who is that? Christensen?
0: Yep, that's what I reckon it is, Pirate.
1: Right, so he's obviously gone to full forward.
2: Yeah, Riley Ward's come.
0: You just dropped out a bit then, Pete. You just a little bit out of range. You just missed chopped out a bit there. You're talking it out, Peter, if you want it.
2: Right. I just said Riley Ward's come on and gone into the ruck, and Christensen's gone down forward.
1: Yeah, well, that's...
0: Thanks, Pete.
1: And look what happens.
0: Look what happens, exactly. All thanks to Kevin Swayze, Pete on the boundary line. Shot a goal. Umpire moves across to his right, and it's a minor score. It takes a ripple to two behinds. Reckless one goal straight six. A good deal tie scoreboard. 8 minutes gone, first term. Tigers bring it straight back in to Peter Tuifoe. He goes short.
1: Better kick. Manzi found a target. He's had a couple of ones of a little wayward. That's Brizzy with the mark now. Back flank for the Tigers. Kicks down the line to Steele, who should and will mark and does. In front of his coach's box. Little pokey one back inside to Parker. Got possession, not gaining a lot of ground.
0: No.
1: That's fine, though. Now they get a bit further forward to Bryce Manzi. He's on the wing. Now a little poker, Dan Thompson. They've still got possession of Tigers. It's actually very patient play, not bad.
0: Cooper
1: and
0: Demain.
1: It's going to end up with, is it Cooper Demain?
0: Yes. Yes.
1: That wasn't bad play all the way. Just little chipping balls, Damo, all the way from the back half.
0: Back half.
1: Mm. So patient build-up. They've done pretty well.
0: He's a fair way out, Cooper Demain. He's normally a lovely long kick of the footy part.
1: Well, it's a test.
0: Big call from where he is.
1: Let's test your theory.
0: Jack Steele's right there as well. You wouldn't put it past him. He had played on. He's going to go in 10 metres.
1: Oh, yeah. Did that a bit easy.
0: Sprayed his kick out of bounds. He did that a bit easy then, didn't he? The idea was right.
1: Yeah, well, he obviously knew he wasn't going to make it.
0: So he looked like a fair way out, didn't he? So I said to really test him. He's normally a good kick keeper, Jermaine. The ball's out of bounds not too far away from Pirate and I. Well, sort of the point post, basically.
1: McQuarrie's a bit of a danger here, so Jimmy Tullock's going to have to be on his game because he's got him. Good tackle, Connor Minch, to cause another stoppage. It's only about, what, Domo, 25 metres out from...
0: Max, yeah.
1: Reckless goal, maximum, yep.
0: Jed Connolly.
1: Can't get players around the ball, though. Players everywhere around the ball. It's probably going to be one of those situations where if you put your head over it, you'll get a kick. You can fly a blanket over about 30 of them. Comes out to Thrum on the tap.
0: McQuarrie
1: let you know. A little one afterwards.
0: Centre wing. Antonio Brizzy done well to get out of there. They've picked him off, though. Done one circle too many. Jason Coghlan with the ball now goes short. I reckon it's Bailey Anderson taking the mark. Where's he going with that part? He's played on straight up the middle towards Christensen. That ball's on the deck. He's first to it, too, by the look of it. Not quite reckless. I reckon that was Turner. I can't wait. The Tigers was pretty easy in there, but this ball's out of bounds right in front of the scoreboard, which reads one goal straight, six reckless. I wrinkle two behinds on the good deal Tigers scoreboard. Travelled 11 minutes first term here at Quandong Park in a match that's really basically got a double chance on the end of it. Depending on other results, Jared McGlashan gave Riley Ward a bit of a shove and hey-ho there. Thrum near the ball for the Swallows. Going on that left foot and goes long. Of course, he looked for Christensen. Peter Tuifoa got his fist there with a lovely just spoil, though. Brizzy, I reckon it is. Gets held up and over the boundary line. On what is now a lovely afternoon, Pirate. Weather-wise.
1: Yeah, it's not bad.
0: Front of a good crowd. Bit of an arm wrestle this first term. Boundary line throws it back in. McGlashan, that's on for the Tigers with his left arm. Basically whacked it back to where it come from. Bit of a stalemate at the moment. It started all right, though, Pirate. The quality of the stand is not too bad.
1: No, that's all right. Good pressure, two evenly matched sides.
0: And Ward that time, a little bit of a thump into the open territory. Who's going to run onto that first? I reckon it was Nate Wade. Flying shot of goal for a behind. So I remember we had to put the goal on the board. Three behinds on the Goodyear Tire scoreboard. Redcliffe one goal straight, six. We've travelled 12 and a half minutes almost lapsed in the first term. Even the crowd's in a bit of a lull at the moment, Pirate, isn't it? Everyone's... Redcliffe's bringing it back in. That's not the greatest kick. Whoever would...
1: Just waiting for it to bust open a bit, Damo.
0: I think you're right, Parry. The Redcliffe's going to work it out of there by hand. Mm. Jake Thrum chops it off, though.
1: Yeah, they didn't work that too well, Redcliffe, did they? Anyway, it's ended up as with a throw in about 30 metres around from the Ripple goal. Started off okay, gone into a little bit of a
0: holding pattern
1: at the moment. And another stoppage here, no doubt, yep. Which is true to form, though, Damo. You get a hell of a lot of stoppages.
0: You
1: particularly
0: do.
1: In the first half of the first quarter while they're warming up a bit. McQueary comes out for the Tigers this time, kicks it out somewhere in his steel, who flew, couldn't mark a Ripple, got numbers. Carter inside to Toby Scott. That's a fair kick from Toby Scott. A brilliant lead as well. I think it's Thrum.
0: It's Thrum, yep.
1: And he got a fair leg on him, Jake Thrum. That was a great kick out to a leading Thrum. So well done. On Ripple all round there. So Thrum is going to kick from a fair way. He'd have to be, well, I can't see the line.
0: He'd have to be outside the 50 there,
1: Pirate. He'd have to be outside 50.
0: But like you said, he's got a big kick on him.
1: Got a fair leg.
0: For the size of the man.
1: He goes whack, not going to kick a goal, not going to quite make it. Tufeo thumps it away. On Ripple got numbers in front of the ball. Christensen, I think, barrows his way through the pack, has a snap, doesn't quite make it, and I think we'll get another behind, a rush one this time.
0: Yep.
1: So they're getting there in single figures. They're four behinds now on Ripple. Redcliffe are one straight. Well, they've really only been in one or two times.
0: One or two times.
1: Thrum again. A ping somewhere near the top of the goal square. Turner handballs over the top just in hope goes to Dan Coghlan. He handballed it back into play a little bit. They all sort of fall over a bit. Redcliffe's come out now with a bit of pace.
0: That was well done.
1: Bit of run. McQueary again. He looking for steel.
0: It's a good battle. He was saying Luth for it.
1: Yeah, he's got the pace. Probably Luth a little bit. Good tackle. Steel.
0: Yep.
1: Cirillo.
0: That was calmly done.
1: Scott, is it? Yep. Back to Cirillo. Hammond's got it. Archer Hammond finally gets a kick somewhere near centre forward. Bit of pushing and shoving.
0: Ooh.
1: Probably not pushing a Tuifoa out of the way that far, are you? Now the ball's on the ground. The umpire's played a free kick, I think,
0: to our Ripple. Yep, to our Ripple for it. I reckon it's Connor Carter, isn't it?
1: Well, it's pretty heavy work there, Damo. So,
0: I think it's Connor Carter.
1: Well, it's only a little bloke.
0: Well, when he swings around, so him or Connor Edge.
2: Just in reference, Redcliffe have been inside twice and our Ripple have been inside their 50s 11 times.
0: Oh, thanks. Well, so there you go. Fourth thanks to chemistry. It's Peter on the boundary.
1: I told you he was a maths man, didn't I?
0: Yeah. You can go to the same maths class.
1: It can't be Connor Carter because he's out here having a blue with someone. So.
0: Was he?
1: Yeah, he was. That's what all the cheering was from the boys on the hill. We should find out who that was, Damo, because it was a goal.
0: We should. I reckon it was Connor Minch.
1: Might be right.
0: I reckon it was.
1: He'll do. Well, that's their first, anyway.
0: As Jason Coghlan comes back on, he's 11 times have been inside Redcliffe. All right, back to the centre.
1: No, it must be our Ripple.
0: Must be our Ripple, yeah. One goal straight, six. Redcliffe, yeah. Ripple, 1-4-10. on the good ones I scored.
1: No, Pete, he said Rempel.
0: Yeah, he did. I got it wrong for it. 16 minutes gone first serve. Roy Ward that time. That was well done there. Back to Thrum. Sorry, that's not Jake Thrum's best kick. Drew Blumby under it. Saves a couple of reckless players. Ball's still in dispute. Jack Parker there with the footy. Dribbled it out there. Thrum with his head over. Will hand and Vass to his photo. Wrap him up. The umpire says, bring it in and I'll ball it up again, fellas. Hot footy pirate to get hold of. It'll be quick to get rid of it. McGlashan and Ward, probably McGlashan that time. Tui Fo take it too high by Riley Ward.
1: Well, he went down, though.
0: He went down.
1: Anyway, the umpire said it was there. Here's Steele, a bit of push and shove. Comes out the back. Brody Jackson marked it in the end. The big fellas wrestling. Jackson just marked it pretty easy at the back. Who's he got? He got Thrum short. Doesn't want to go that way. Ends up with Blundy here right in front of us. Bit of a jet, this kid. He's got Breveridge short. Tommy's still inside the back 50. Now they've ball's going to bounce. Jackson's going to be under touch of pressure. No, good enough. Had enough time to get rid of it. Goes out to Manch, I think it is.
3: Yep.
1: We're going to call in the goal kicker. Down the wing they go, right in front of the scoreboard. 17 and a half minutes gone. Pretty even game into the middle of the ground. Reckless have got a few numbers out the back. One of them was Alex Bell, who handballed it, then got belted as he did.
0: Yeah.
1: And what's going to happen? Someone's got a free kick.
0: Bryce Manzi, it is. Yeah, Bryce Manzi was a footy pirate.
1: Yep.
0: McGlashan on the lead.
2: Just confirmed it was Connor Mench who kicked that goal.
0: Thanks, Pete, for Chemist Warehouse. Big Pat goes out at all. I think the Barrenline might have beaten all of them. No.
1: Must have been close to out in the full. Brownbridge was trying to claim it, and then
0: I think I had claimed it in the end.
1: But we won't get a kick. Keenan Wade will. So right in front of the scoreboard, one straight to Redcliffe, so Ripple of 1-4-10. We've been going for 18 and a bit minutes as the sun makes our job a little bit more difficult. Yeah.
0: Right on from Hammond.
1: Middle of the ground with Toby Scott. He kicks it wide. It's going to bounce. Need a decent bounce here. Now, there's a one-on-one battle. McQuarrie got up more quickly than his opponent. Got it inside 50. Jed Connolly flew. He flew twice. Then he gathered, split the back, and has a ping at the goal. He deserved a goal there.
0: He did.
1: But he didn't kick it. He was one out against two Orimple defenders, and he did it really well. The kick just missed. Good kick from Brownbridge to clear. Mench is going all right. Just holds it up.
0: Back
1: pocket-ish. Kicks it probably as long as he can down the line. Desi's there in the middle of a pack.
0: That's a good grab, Pirate. Yep, he won one clunk.
1: There's about four hands on that, I reckon. Four or six hands on it, but he's claimed it. He plays on.
0: Good kick,
1: Big too. Desi gets a long one. Well done by Wade, who got front position. Then he won the ball. Then he tried to fend off on Kennedy. Went to ground. Christensen went in. Oh, who's this coming through like a bowler? Go, Bo Reed. He's got a goal out of it, does he?
0: Yep. Straight through the middle, Byron. He just seized that opportunity, Bo Reed. Bit of an opportunity goal, but he's kicked it.
1: Wearing number 40.
0: He's kicked Redcliffe second, so they will move to the second goal. 2-1-13, plays 1-4-10 on the good deal time scoreboard. Travelled just on 20 minutes of the first term on a sun-drenched Quandong Park. It's Jake Thrum, the Orimple champion, comes back on. Yeah, but very evenly contested first quarter, Pirate. The pressure around the footy is what we'd expected.
1: Yeah, two fairly evenly matched teams, aren't they?
0: Yeah, when you look around and have a look at the matchups, there's not much in it, is there? So as the ladder positions tell us.
1: Hands trying to get with Thrum
0: and Vass to his feet.
1: The Orimple blokes trying to keep him away, so that's interesting, but I'm glad to see a few blokes looking after him anyway. Thrum got a kick out of the middle, I think, or either him or Mench, but it doesn't matter. It's coming back.
0: Yeah, he pinged Mitch Christensen for throwing it in, I reckon.
1: Did he? Okay, so it might be Will Hand with the ball right in the middle of the ground. Someone's got to take the mark for Christensen so he can get back. Anyway, they don't. Kennedy overruns the ball a little bit behind, and then there's Mench. Now there's Thrum. He kicks it to the middle of the ground. Archer Hammond's taken another mark, another possession. Got Anderson short. No, doesn't want that. Wants to go. We went backwards much as anything.
0: I think Ruthless forced him to do that, really. There wasn't much on option up the line.
1: He did have Anderson, but he didn't want to.
0: So Toby Scott there with the ball goes short. It's not too bad.
1: Well, it was a good kick. Little spear.
0: He's kept possession of it, the Swallows. Long towards the half forward line. Big pack going to run at it. Ball's on the ground. Tessie Tipperman Tamiri's been good in his first turn. Toby Scott chops it off, though, with a mark on just basically centre wing, Barry.
1: He's playing.
0: He looks at Connor Mench inboard.
1: Mench has been on his own for. I was just about to say they should get it out to Mench. He's on his own. And now Branbridge is on his own. He can play on. Big Tom. He's a left footer.
0: Oh, he's stretching out of his relay there. The ball's gone.
1: I think it did. I think it was out in the full.
0: I think you're right, Barry. It has been. Jack Parker's got the kick. Yeah, big Tommy Branbridge won't be happy with that one. I think Pete Lindsay might have something to say in a second.
2: Yeah, just saying Kennedy seems to be on thrum. Parker's coming from the half forward flank into the centre, but not starting on the centre line. They put Will Hand in there.
0: Thanks, Pete. Yeah, well done from Redcliffe. To Vastui Feo, he goes over the top.
1: Another one's got another one free if he wants to.
0: Yes,
1: this is Turner.
0: This is Turner. It's pretty good football so far, Pirate.
1: Connor Carter's getting back.
0: That's not a good delivery to the forward line.
1: Not really. Well, Luth tries to... Oh, well done, Guy Carter.
0: Yeah.
1: Under pretty through. Good pressure from Steele. Luth tried to keep Steele away, but he got around him and he let Carter know. Give him a little one as Carter whacked it through for a rush behind. Good play by Redcliffe. 23 minutes gone. One-hand effort from... Who was that?
0: Cowers
1: went one-hand. Here's Manzi again. Who's not too bad? On the right foot this time. Carter went with the flight a little bit.
0: Oh, Will Hand.
1: Will Hand pulled it out of there. Then he's going to be pinged for dropping the ball. Yeah, a little bit stiff. He was just about to have a shot on goal too. So Frummy tackled him and got himself a kick.
0: That was a tough one.
1: Inside the back 50 is. He goes backwards a little bit too to the pocket. Found Carter. He's got a paddock in front of him. Just ambles out, really. One bounce. Still ambling a little bit.
0: Oh,
1: kick was a bit of a shocker.
0: It was a wanger.
1: A wanger.
0: Yeah.
1: Went out to Cooper Doreen. His handball was a bit of a wanger as well.
0: Yeah, it wasn't good for him.
1: Not fantastic.
0: Sort of wasted an opportunity. Horrible, didn't they?
1: A little bit. Bit stiff there. I thought Will Hand just a little bit stiff.
0: Oh, look, I'm frozen in. Christensen will do battle with Ashton Gowers. Christensen goes for a second time with Archer Hammond by hand. Out to Bailey Anderson. Got room now down to the half forward line. Good contest down there. Alex Bell lost it though. Over now with the footy. That's in. Goes into Jason Cogley. Hands it off to his brother Dan. He'll have a shot at goal and kick a point.
1: No, did he? Yes, he did.
0: That's unusual for Dan Cogley right in the front. I think that's the first time he's had the footy this afternoon, Dan Coghlan.
1: He might have had a handball early, but he was on the bench early, which
0: was
1: a bit unusual, yeah. But anyway, he's just easing himself into it. Ball comes out. They all fly. Branbridge was at the back.
0: Oh, good tackle for the
1: front. Looked like Riley Ward, was it? But got tackled. And what have we got here? Throw-in. Is it a boundary throw-in? Just wait for the little boundary umpire to rip around and...
0: Yep.
1: Take a few steps in, no doubt. Must be getting close, Damo. There's only been three goals kicked, so quarter shouldn't go for too long, too much longer, in fact.
0: Well, we've got 2-2, 14, plays 1-5, 11 on the 25-minute mark, Pirate. It's got to be going, doesn't it, soon?
1: It is.
0: Endo Strillo goes for quarter-time siren. So Redcliffe 2-2, 14, Orimple 1-5, 11 at quarter-time with a good deal tie scoreboard. We'll take a break. We'll be back here shortly live at Condon Park. All thanks to the Gateway.
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0: Welcome back to Quandong Park, round 18, all thanks to the Gateway of the G. The big match between Redcliffe and Orimple, quarter time with a good deal of tie scoreboard. The Tigers, 2-2-14. Orimple won 5-11 in what was a very, very even first term of footy. Pretty willing to a double chance. Well, in fact, Redcliffe are equal top at the moment, but Orimple playing for, they're all both playing for a double chance, depending on other results this afternoon. Peter Lindsay for Chemist Warehouse is out of both huddles. I'll tell you what we might even do. We might even try and go around the grounds to play it for Pioneer Ford Robinvale right now and see what's going on in the other games this afternoon. So we're going to drive to Pioneer Ford. As Pirates are talking to the commish, Trevor Hefty himself.
13: He shot himself in the foot.
0: President of the Australian Football Netball League. It's always good to see the man. We'll have a look at what's going on in the other games this afternoon as soon as I get it up. As I said, all for Pioneer Ford. I was to drive up the highway to see the boys. Let's see what's going on in the other games, Barry.
1: Do you want me to do that, or are you doing it?
0: No, I'm nearly there. No, I'm nearly there. Makes good radio. But I'm nearly there. Pretty even first term here, though, Pirate.
1: Yeah, I was wanting a bit. Oh, well, it started off good. Sort of tapered off a bit. Then no, it was all right. 2-2-14, Reckless. Pete Lindsay said that the inside 50s are not exactly even, but Pete will be out there now. I would imagine listening to one of the coaches and see what he's going to bang on about. But
0: well, I got nothing for it. See what you can get up.
1: All right, well, I'll try.
0: It just says in progress on mine.
1: Well, it hasn't got any scores.
0: No.
1: All right.
0: Might be just me doing that. No, it's probably the operator here.
1: Well, there's a couple of different sites. My go-to is PlayHQ.
0: Yep.
1: It's not always
0: right up to
1: right
0: date.
1: Up to date. No, well, I'll do my best, Domo.
0: That's sometimes all you can do.
1: Sometimes it's not good enough.
0: Oh well, it's not. Well, we're relying on other people, Barry. We really are with PlayHQ, but It might have just been my phone not updated quick enough.
1: I've got nothing either.
0: You got info
1: the most
0: the
1: important round of the season.
0: We've got nothing. Okay. Well, let's have a bit of a think of you commentate this second quarter, see if we can ring a couple of people.
1: That bloke coaches the Mavs, I reckon, doesn't he?
0: He either does or has done, yes. I've also seen him ejected from the basketball centre for it.
1: Ejected?
0: Yeah.
1: Well, just passionate, is he?
0: Yeah, I don't think they said he was as passionate. That
1: no, I recognise that moustache that he's got going on.
0: Yep.
1: Anyway, we're about to commence.
0: Second term.
1: Yeah, we are. That's a bit of a... What other sides can you go to? Because it's
0: I don't think we can.
1: The most interesting round of footy for the year, really, and we can't get scores from the other grounds, Pete.
10: Really?
0: No, donuts, not crickets. Nothing but crickets.
10: I think
0: we'll get Pete Lindsay on to this. We'll get a quarter time report from him in a minute. The second term's about to start here at Quadnall Park.
1: Yeah, but seriousness. Come on, what's going on?
2: Well, it was 7:30 last week. Ron Bell hadn't updated the scores.
0: Well, there you go. Jack Parker won that from the centre. Manzi now for the Tigers over to Turner. He's going to go longish into the forward line. I reckon that was Jack Steele, couldn't take his own loose, sees the ball out of bounds in that pocket. 2-2-14, Reckless in Rimple 1-5-11. If you just turned your radio on, go for it, Pete. What's happened?
2: Okay, well, Rimple want to settle down, get their passes. You can see they're chipping the ball around to try and get through the defence.
0: Yep.
2: Take your time. Reckless very happy with their pressure. Backwards, kicking the ball backwards, and happy to make, and the idea is just to make Rimple go wide with that chipping game and cut it off.
0: Well, they managed to do that a couple of times during that turn, Pirate. Balls up four for the Tigers.
2: And just quickly, it was inside 50s, 5-12 for that quarter. Oripple's way.
0: 1-5 on the board. Well, thanks to Chemist Warehouse, Pete, down in the boundary line this afternoon. Ball's in the reckless forward line. Umpire throws it up. Big pack around the ball. A lot of players' balls gone out of bounds again, right in the same spot. So we start the second term off a little bit quiet here at Quandong Park. As we said in the first term, the crowd's a bit subdued here this afternoon. Vampire throws it in. It's a big crowd in though. It's all done from Jack Steele over back to Jimmy Kennedy. To McQuarrie for a snap on goal. I reckon he's kicked that. For a minor score. I was trying to watch his celebration, lost track of him by it. So he puts it reckless 3-3-15, I remember 1-5-11 on the good deal to our scoreboard. It went close. He ran off, he couldn't see what he was doing. Anyway, I remember now with the footy.
1: Come on, boys, let's spark it up a bit. Yeah, let's get going.
0: So that's Keenan Wade brings it back in. Ashton Gowes with a fierce Archer Hammond. And actually, I think it's Colin Minch, actually. I got both of them wrong, I'm not sure who that is. Ball up. Ashton Gowes goes at it. Christensen can't take it out of there with James Tullocks over the footy along with Archer Hammond, and the umpire says we'll do that again for the third time. Someone thump it out of there.
1: Yeah, someone do something, like get a bit of spark in it. Another stoppage.
0: Here comes the free kick for it, if there is one, I reckon. Gower's that time. Aerial ping pong at the moment. Ball still a dispute down there. Will Hand sort of Reckless move it forward down to the hordes of goals. Is that Jack Steele with a mark?
1: Could be. It was Vastui Feo that kicked it in that direction. A bit small for Steele.
0: I think you're right, Pirate.
1: Might be more like the big quick, I think.
0: Yeah, it's Jake Reed with the footy. You're right.
1: Jake Reed's not a small boy, and he's not as big as Steele, though.
0: He's normally a pretty reliable
1: kick, Jake,
0: too.
1: He's always been a good kick, Reedy.
0: Not far out. He's on an angle, but he's not far out.
1: We know he'll make the distance, whether he sprays it or not. It's the next thing. Watch his reaction. He's not overly excited.
0: No, he's kicked the point for it.
1: It's not like when he bowls Alan Border out or something like that. He's
0: so 2-4. They've moved to Reckless. I remember 1-5-11 on the score. Oh, good deal to our scoreboard. Balls. Scoreboard side long kick. I reckon that's Cooper Jermaine's just taking the mark for the Tigers. They're going to work their way straight back into the side of their forward line. Jimmy Kennedy on the lead. He ignores that and goes over his head. Towards guess who? Mitch Christensen takes a lovely grab. He's good at that, isn't he? Goes short to Toby Scott. Now they're on the move to Swallows. Get some run out of there. It was to Tulloch. To Thrump. Ball's quick at the grass, basically. Manzi's in hot dispute with Thorikinis. Nick Pezzanuti, and the ball goes out of bounds. Beats everybody. What have we travelled this term? 4 minutes gone in the second term. 2-4-16. Reckless, I run 1-5-11 on a good deal tie scoreboard. He's going to get thrown in right in front of Rumpel's bench. Christensen that time, probably. Jake Thrum's going to go to it with Will Hand. The boundary umpire beats him again, Parry. It's a pretty willing contest. There's no one can break free and get a bit of spark in the game at the moment. It's a little bit surprising. Umpire throws it back in. Ashton Gowers will do battle with Christensen. Down as far as Hammond. He has another crack at it. Ashton Gowers probably took him high. The umpire says, no, he didn't. We'll ball it up.
1: What have you got, Pete?
2: I've got Mervyn Woodrow score.
0: Yep.
2: Woodrow 6-1, Mervyn 2-3.
0: Oh, okay. Yeah. Well, thanks to Pioneer Ford, Robin. Well, worth the drive to see the boys. Jack Park with his head over it. Out to Manzi. That was pretty well done. That's a lovely pass into Jared McGlashan on the lead. The Tigers now with the ball. Probably their true centre half four flank. A good smother, I reckon, from Archer Hammond. Jack Parker now with the ball. Goes short and finds Manzi.
1: Okay, all right, Manzi.
0: Yeah, got a lot of the footy. So Bryce Manzi now with the pirate. In front of the hill, he goes short to Jared McGlashan on the lead. He takes a pretty comfortable mark in the end. Haven't gained much territory at the moment, though, the Tigers. So McGlashan goes long to the pocket. Jack steals a target. Pat goes at it. I reckon that was Riley Ward that handballed it out to Nando Cirillo. He takes a bounce. This is where Ripple come into their own, to Coughlin. Jason gets the bounce he wanted.
1: Well, Ripple have got Jack Steele worked out at the minute.
0: They have to Thrum. He's on the run. Cirillo couldn't take that with him. Ball went behind him, basically. Well done to Will Hand. Back the end of the forward line, I reckon Jack Steele was on his own. It was actually Jake Reed dropped the mark he should have took. Connor Carter works it out there by left foot, across the bench. He's there got a paddock running, Connor Mensch, if he wants it. Takes a bounce. He'll take another bounce. He's second. He'll take a third.
1: Keep running,
0: he could have kept running that. He
1: could have got it again.
0: Just over Will Hand's head, he's found Toby Scott in a short lead. Reckless seem to be meeting on Ripple up pretty well from here, Pirate.
1: Gets it out to Cirillo, but there's nothing happening in a hurry forward of the ball.
0: No.
1: He goes down the line a little bit. Rhodes was somewhere near it, but it got whacked out by Tufeo, I think, for a boundary throwing. But yeah, it's
0: a vast. It's too easy to do that again, really, Pirate.
1: Needs something. We need a specky or a spectacular goal or something to fire the boys up here. It's just a little bit
0: subdued.
1: Just a tiny bit. Not saying that they're not going in, but something's going to break open. Comes back for Reckless through Parker, handballed it forward. Scott put a good tackle on. Gowers, was it? He said you held it too long before you handballed it, young fella. So Toby Scott with a kick. Kicks it longish. Jude Blundy, I think. His father just ambled past a second ago. So Blundy will go inside a little bit. Who's he found there? Probably, well, it ends up with Brownbridge anyway.
0: Yep.
1: Tom's on the charge. He kicks it high. Coughlin underneath. That's a pretty good mark.
0: For Peter.
1: Peter Tiafoe.
0: He's a good grab, isn't he, Peter Tiafoe?
1: It's a good mark. He's got Desi in the pocket if he wants him. Got Manzi out here as well. Now it's all closed down. Got to get told to play on in a second. Kicks it as long as he possibly could out in front of the scoreboard. And we'll get a throw in. So, 2-4-16, 1-5-11.
0: Travelled 8 minutes for it. The second term and a good deal tie scoreboard.
1: 2-4-1-5. So, Reckless to kick 2 points this quarter. That's it.
0: Yep. Umpires.
1: Christensen's out here. Christensen.
0: All on his own. Jude Blundy with the ball. Yes. Crespin now picked him up. Blundy's gone into that pocket, Pirate, and found
1: Rhodes. Is it? Wasn't a bad kick.
0: He's found Rhodes.
1: I think it is Rhodes. Now he's got Christensen in the square, but he's going to kick it. McQueary's going to mark this, and he did. And his chest pretty easy, uncontested in the end. So that was a waste for the Swallows there.
0: In the end, it was.
1: Luth and Steele. Luth grabs it and runs it out of the boundary line. Out near the scoreboard again. Geez, we've had some throw-ins over there near the scoreboard so far today.
0: just hasn't got any flow at the moment, has it? I'm possibly going to throw it back in. Gowers and Ward will do battle. Rolly Ward to the front of the pack was well done. That's a free kick to Bailey Anderson, I reckon. Got ridden in the ground as he took the ball. Well, the other way, Will Ham with the free kick. That's.
1: Well, McQueary got it, actually.
0: Yeah, Jack Steele on lead now the ball.
1: Think so. Looks big enough to be him.
0: Long way outside
1: 50, yep.
0: Gone short, though, part of Jared McGlashan.
1: So Jared McGlashan, he'll be around about the 50, you'd think. Having a bit of a scan. You know, I don't think he wants to have a shot, really. No, he doesn't, so he'll go backwards.
0: Ooh.
1: This is Will Hand. What happened then? Well, Hand's got it.
0: He just marked it.
1: Well, they went backwards a little bit, but they're sort of straighter in front of the goal now, so Hand just pops it up. Brambridge went back, got a spoil with the one hand, then he slaps it out of there, rebounds back into his arms. He's laying on the ground, and they will jump on top of him, and we'll get a ball up.
0: Something completely different, Pirate.
1: Yeah, happens a bit, doesn't it? So just there's a lot of players around the ball. Here's McQueary again. He puts a right foot to it, gets it somewhere near the square, and will go over for a point, I think.
0: Yep.
1: Is that right?
0: Yeah, I reckon it's just gone in for a point.
1: Well, there's no signal yet.
0: You're right. It's free kick.
1: Well, that's why there's no signal. Yeah, it's a free kick to Reckless. On the point post.
0: I reckon it's Bo Reardon. I think from here, long way from here, Pirate. It looks like Bo Reardon.
1: Well, I'm not sure. He's a bit. Not quite as solid.
0: I wasn't going to say that.
1: Well, as solid's the word. They have a crack on the left foot, goes right across the face, and now it's on the other side, in the same spot, if you like, mirror image.
0: Yeah, it might have been Jed Connolly, actually.
2: Reardon's on the bench.
0: Reardon's on the bench. Yeah, might have been.
1: There he is, Reardon.
0: Probably Jed Connolly for
1: him. Not the same body shape.
0: As me.
1: As Rito and whoever was kicking it.
0: Yeah. So
1: Reardon's on now. Now, what's happened with that one? That's gone across the face as well, has it?
0: Yeah.
1: For a point. Well, at least we get a bit of a restart.
0: Yeah, it's gone up for minus score. Gee whiz, we had a real stalemate this early in the second term. Only travelled 11 minutes into the second term. So the Swallows now through Thrum. Let's see if they can break clear here. Goes short, finds Keenan Wade. Got Cooper Jermaine on the mark. Not much forward of the ball, like Pirate's saying at the moment. He's going to go long down the line.
1: Ripple have kicked one goal.
0: Oh, Christensen flies from, yeah. Will Hand out there by Hand for the Tigers. Now they've got a bit of roll on to Parker. He's had a shot at goal. Is that going to come back enough?
1: Yeah.
0: He kicked the goal for the Tigers, Jack Parker. Contender for goal today for Butcher on Deakin.
1: Wouldn't be hard. There's only the four
0: kicks. Just thinking that far. You haven't got much to choose from. But that was a good bit of football for Reckless. And break that deadlock a little bit. Just break this through. Move on to 3-5-23 to 1-5-11 on the good Hilltop scoreboard. 12 minutes gone, second term here at Condon Park. And we haven't got any round of ground scores thanks to Pioneer 4 Robin Bale. Not thanks to them, but we haven't got any round of ground scores at the moment. I'll see if we can do something about that at half time.
1: What can we do about that?
0: Not much, but we'll put it out there. Pyro, someone might rig us. Ward that time for the Swallows, thrum over at it. Coughlin, Dan out by Hand, well done. Towards the forward line, ball's in dispute. Well done from Miss Christensen. Two takes, got it the second one. To Hammond, he runs free around Alex Bell. Goes backwards, sort of.
1: He should have had to, really, didn't he?
0: He did.
1: Wasn't too bad in the end.
0: And he found Cooper DeRoon, I reckon it was. He's now got Bailey Anderson with the footy in front of the scoreboard, side of Quandong Park. You go long for Christensen, I reckon, and he has.
1: Yeah, was he probably a little bit left a little bit too long?
0: Did crisp Jake for the Tigers down a line high. One on one, well done from Jake McCreary. That was a lovely bit of football for Reckless Sandeman.
1: Good kick.
0: It was.
1: This is the big fella, Steele.
0: Steele, long way down the ground, part of the moment.
1: Wears a heavy number, doesn't he?
0: He does.
1: Handled it, he got it back, then he went in head first. Now, umpire, that is holding the ball.
0: Yeah.
1: He went head first, and the umpires rewarded Cooper DeRoon, so I didn't mind that decision at all.
0: He's actually pinging him for throwing it then, Pyro.
1: Oh, well, it was
0: one of the two.
1: Better hold it.
0: Brownbridge now with the footy for the Swallows, right in the centre of the ground.
1: Hammond?
0: Yeah. He does a lot after Hammond, doesn't he? Breaks through. That's a good kick, too, in the Keenan Wade. Plans the call. Jake Reed put the pressure on him, and he gives away a free kick, Pyro. Gee, he didn't do much wrong then, Jake Reed, did he?
1: No.
0: Just sort of fell off his back,
1: well,
0: really.
1: It wasn't the closest umpire I didn't call that. It was Jason Bruin down this end, so obviously on a different angle.
0: Seen something.
1: Saw something.
0: So Keenan Wade will kick from...
1: Well, he looks like he's going to have a shot. There's,
0: kick from 55.
1: Well, there's Anderson makes a lead now. Here's Anderson.
0: He slipped in, didn't he?
1: Yeah.
0: He's slipping them by the end.
1: Slipped McQueary, which is...
0: not a bad effort.
1: No, it was all right. So he'll have a ping, Bailey.
0: It's good solid football of Bailey Anderson, isn't he?
1: Yeah, he's, I like him on the halfback. With Cirillo on the other side, I've always said that.
0: Yeah, that's not a bad
1: anyway,
0: halfback.
1: Here we go. He's going to go short. He's going to find...
0: Jason Coghlan.
1: All right.
0: He worked out there well, Ian Bailey. He would have made the distance, but... Jason Coghlan's presented himself. Hasn't been the worst pickup off the off-season. The brother of Dan. He's about to kick for a Ripple second.
1: They need, yeah, they need this too. They really do.
0: My word, they do.
1: So the left footer sticks it straight through the cuts, number 8.
0: To their second.
1: So he gets their second. Connor Mensch has got the other one. And they go to 2-5-17. A Reckless 3-5-23.
0: Yep. 5 points of difference. 6 points of difference. Sorry, on a good deal tired scoreboard. We travel 15, just over 15 minutes, second term here at Condon Park in front of a good crowd, a big crowd actually. It hasn't been the worst game of football. Just been very evenly contested. Low scoring. Goals at a premium in this first half anyway, but we'll see what happens. As the day wears on, Rucks will go at it. McGlash and that time for the Tigers. Thrum tried to take it there, they couldn't. To McQueary. He being tackled pretty hard from Riley Ward. That was good footy from everybody. The umpire says, no, I'll have that and throw it up, fellas.
1: Just having a look at the hill there, Domo. This is pretty stacked.
0: She's stacked, isn't it? There's a big crowd up there. Ball's in dispute still. Bryce Manzi going to tap it out there. Only as far as Connor Mensch. That was well shark from Mensch. What's he been given? What's the umpire? There's been a whistle. Back to Bryce Manzi. I don't know what for. He did, though. Tom Brearidge tried to run onto it. I think another umpire's... No, the ball's come back.
1: All the way back to Manzi for who knows why.
0: Not kicking over the mark or something. Or something like that. Which Dan Coghlan's on the mark. So Manzi now for the second to go. Where's he going to go? Borrett long direct into the forward line. Jack Steele's the target. Oh, one-handed attempt. Didn't take it. Big pack forms around the ball. It's only going to go one way. Jake Reed gets up off the ground. The umpire says, I'll throw it up, fellas. 16 minutes gone, second term. 6 points, a difference. Redcliffe's lead, Oripple at the moment. Out comes Oripple through his thrum. That was well done. He goes long towards the wing. McGlash and Ward go at it. So too does Alex Bell and Jason Coghlan. Parker now for the Tigers off to Vass to be fair. Goes through heavy traffic, does Vass. Does well. Will Hand, I reckon, got taken out of it. Then as he went for the footy, out comes Swallows now with a little bit of time and space. Not too bad a kick, I reckon it's Christensen. He's been held up by Tipperman to Murray, though. Off the ground by Thrum towards Blundy. And
1: good effort.
0: That's a good effort. So too from Jake Cresp, who showed no signs of his own, no disregard for his own safety then, Jake Cresp. So we've gone long. Mitch Rhodes has a shot at goal. He just missed it to this side, Pirate. Good courageous football from everyone then.
1: Yeah, that was impressive, particularly by Blundy.
0: Yeah.
1: Flew and, well, it was his effort that got Rhodes a shot on goal, to be honest.
0: 3-5-23 Redcliffe, Oripple 2-6-18 on the good deal tie scoreboard. 17 minutes gone, second term. The Tigers bring it back in. Clubroom side. Look for Ashton Gowers, I reckon.
1: Nolte Gowers?
0: No, sorry, William Nolte, yeah.
1: Not much of Nolte, is he?
0: No, he's a lovely loop of the ball, though. Left foot, as he kept it in, though.
1: Just.
0: Oh, Jared McGlashan with a good grab over Riley Ward.
1: So McGlashan goes quickly with a nice kick, found Will Hand at half forward. He plays on straight away. This is not bad play. This is steal, is it? I think it is. He's had a bounce. Yeah. Now he's going to have a shot.
0: Thank
1: oh, well
0: go.
1: Done, Redcliffe.
0: Gee, big, quick for a big guy.
1: That was well done, Redcliffe, there.
0: Yeah, that was almost coast-to-coast footy power, wasn't it? They did well.
1: I think it was Jack Steele, wasn't it?
0: So yeah, it was Jack Steele.
1: He hasn't taken the marks that he took last week today. Or it would have worked him out a little bit, but he did well then, showed some dash.
0: It was a real pace then, didn't he?
1: Yeah, it was a nice all-round game from Redcliffe there. Well done, McGlashan, to take a mark just inside got it moving quickly to hand, and a couple of nice kicks end up with a steal goal. 4-5-29, Rimple 2-6-18, and we've been going for just on 19 minutes in the second quarter.
0: Rucks go at it. Gowers that time for the Tigers. Thrum's going to run onto it again, get to his right foot. Here comes Pete Tuifoa. He'll run straight out. There's no doubt about that.
1: Whack.
0: And does. It's not a bad kick, no. That's Jed Connolly, I reckon it is. He's got a bit of pressure on him, though. I reckon Connor Carter's taking him over the boundary. I'll give away a free kick, actually, for two high. So Connolly's going to go into that pocket himself towards Jack Steele. Zane Luth got his fist to it. Well done from Jack Steele again, though. He's in for third effort. The umpire's going to ball it up, I reckon. He's having a go, the big guy up forward, Byron. Well, you see, he's not taking the marks this weekend, but he's been in everything else, though. Steele out in the ruck. Well done to Jake McCreary. He's done it a couple of times this afternoon. He's put it right at the top of the goal square for the Tigers.
1: It's a reckless mark.
0: Yeah.
1: It's McGlashan, is it?
0: Is it McGlashan?
1: Perhaps. I don't know. It's got a bit of a look about McGlashan.
0: Yeah.
1: So look, we're a long way away from him.
0: We are a long way. It looks like Jared McGlashan. I think you're on the money.
1: Yep.
0: Yep.
1: Well, he'll kick this goal. He's
0: dead in front, basically, isn't he?
1: They'll be a bit excited over in Tassie at the minute.
0: He just always puts in a great effort, Jared McGlashan. He should kick this.
1: Yeah, he'll kick it. We're right behind him.
0: He'll be rotten on himself if he doesn't.
1: Well, I'll be rotten on him as well. After giving him that, yeah, he's got it. Well, he's only just scraped it in, but he got it.
0: He got it. That's all you got to do.
1: That was a nice... he's been involved a few times in recent minutes, Damo, and they've got a couple of goals. So, well, they're starting to look like the... dare I say it, the real deal a bit, aren't they?
0: Well, 5-5-35, honourable 2-6-18. They start, yeah, they are actually. And Jared McGlashan, he presents himself to the footy. If he doesn't mark it, he gets his hands to it. He brings the little players into it. I like the way he goes about his football, Jared McGlashan.
1: Very valuable, because you can chuck him in the ruck for a bit too if you need to.
0: Yeah, he's a bit of a...
1: You know, but they're going all right. Reckless back six are going.
0: Yeah,
1: they're all right, aren't they?
0: They're good defensive unit. They have been for the last couple of years, Barry.
1: That's a couple of unsung sort of players down there, but they're pretty good.
0: Yep.
1: Anyway, we're back in the middle, 5-5-35. So Rickliff skipped away a fraction, or Rimple 2-6-18.
0: Well done that time.
1: Nearly 22 minutes gone, Damo. There's another Tefeo charging at the ball, is it?
0: Yep.
1: Felix Hammond couldn't do much with it.
0: They've gone forward again, the Tigers. Jack Steele, a big leap of the ball again. They're going to have another straight goal, the Tigers. I don't know who that was, but I think it might have been by Reed that time.
1: Well, he's getting all the love.
0: Yeah, he is. No, I'm pretty sure that was by Reed that time.
2: Yeah, it was by Reed.
0: Yep. Thanks, Pete. 6-5-41. Reckless move on to Oracle 2-6-18. 22 minutes gone in the second term and a good deal of time scoreboard. That starts to hurt you. It's 23 points of difference. Like Pirate just said a minute ago, they start to look a real deal, Reckless. Just waiting for the footy to come back.
1: It's not like a Rimple don't have any gun forwards either when you look out there now. Pezzaniti, Coghlan, Rhodes.
0: Yep.
1: Blundy. So you got some talent.
0: And
1: there's Jason Coghlan's up there as well. Just not getting it done at the moment, the forwards. Reckless back half are... got him covered. Ball's in the middle. That's Gowers, who's on top of the ball. And he lays on it, tries to hatch it a bit. The umpire comes in, another ball up. 23 minutes gone in the second quarter. Reckless doing it quite well at the minute.
0: At the minute. Hold on from Blundy.
1: Reckless just swarming them, though, aren't they? It's like they've got an extra three or four players on the ground.
0: Pressure in the footy. Jason Coghlan's going to run out. He's got Pete Tuifoa into pursuit. He's probably happy to see that out of bounds.
1: Well, he probably is because he was going to end up in the canteen.
0: That's what I was thinking. Exactly, Byron.
1: He was in trouble.
0: So I'll keep bouncing, throw in. He's done well this term in the ruck, Ashton Gowers, I reckon, for Reckless. Here comes the Tigers, got hold of it again through Vastu. He phoned up just out of bounds. Jed Connolly couldn't quite give him the handball he wanted. So if you just tune in, 6-5-41, Reckless, or Ripple 2-6. 18 on a good deal tie scoreboard, 23 minutes, gone nearly 24 on the second term. Gowers and Christensen will do battle again. Line ball probably will hand as well done to nobody in particular.
1: And they outcoached a little bit here too, I think. Ripple.
0: I think you might be right, Corrin.
1: Well, we've got Tefeo running around in the back half on his own. And I'm watching Dan Coghlan. He's looked at the bench once or twice with his hands sort of outstretched. Again, come on, boys, let's fix this problem we've got going on here.
0: Tony really takes a nice mark.
1: Well, uncontested in amongst sort of four of them.
0: Mm.
1: So he's going to have that interesting kicking style, like a brizzy. Kicks it down the line. A Ripple there with a couple of numbers.
0: Nate Wade
1: will get it back inside the 50. Pezzanetti will fly from the back. So did Jasper Turner. They've done well again, the reckless defence.
0: Tuifoe
1: got it out and he found Jack Parker. He's right in front of us, getting all sorts of instructions. He'll be late in the quarter. He wants to kick it long. He's indicated that.
0: 25 minutes gone.
1: Long as he can down the line, somewhere near the boundary. They'll fly about 10 of them. Well, that's a good mark. That'll be steel, I bet.
0: Jack Steele, yep.
1: Has to be with a mark like that.
0: He good aerials, didn't he?
1: Yeah, he took a bunch of marks last week. And you're right, he's... Well, he hasn't taken as many today, but mind you, it was his second half last week, really, wasn't it?
0: Yeah, he cut loose in the second half. That's actually a good kick of the footy.
1: Except it's out in the full.
0: Yeah. Just drifted a bit. Had the right idea for it, but yeah, out in the full, it beat everybody.
1: I think they'd be pretty happy if the siren went there. Reckless would be real happy to go in.
0: Yeah, 23 points
1: up. Yeah, they would. Absolutely, they would. And see now, Pete's here on his own still.
0: He is too.
1: I just can't, I don't get that.
0: So come down the line again, it was Nate Wade and Reardon. That's
1: a raging bullet sent out back on his own.
0: Good mark from the young fella, Nate Wade. Yeah, you don't want him running around down there on his own, Pirate. He's skillful enough player with manned up.
1: Well, not only is he raging bull, yeah, they got skill.
0: So Ripple down with the ball. Mitch Rhodes on a lead. Goes to him, not the greatest kick, though. Alex Bell there as well. And the ball just dribbles out in front of Pete Tuifoe.
2: Like you were saying, Pirate, yeah, I think their rotation through the midfield and onto Thrum, where they go with Will Hand, and then when he's tired and nobody's taking him, and then Jack Parker goes from the centre to the half forward and then onto the bench.
1: Well, it's working, Pete, isn't it?
2: Well, it's creating a bit of chaos, isn't it?
1: Yeah, well, Ripple have got to be better. Got to work it out.
2: Yeah, and their back line's been sensational, hasn't it?
1: Yes.
0: Here comes Nate Wade again. He's looked for Dom Cirillo and found him in front of Liam Nolte. So he's moved on quickly, Cirillo, towards Dan Coghlan has taken the...
1: Mando, wasn't it?
0: Yeah.
1: Is it Mando
0: I think it was Dom.
1: Dom,
0: yeah.
1: Sorry. So, yeah, well, one's 25 and one's 26, aren't they?
0: Yeah, no, it was Dom, yep.
1: Anyway, this is Coghlan with a shot late, well, after the siren now, because there it goes, is exactly what Redfish didn't want. But they're still going to be going with a fairly handy lead at half-time. So Dan Coghlan having a set shot from, probably kick from 40.
0: Yep, I reckon you're right, Pirate.
1: He's more than capable, of course.
0: Yeah, absolutely, this guy. Been quiet, though, so far.
1: Just easing his way into it. He got the goal, though. That's what they wanted.
0: Yeah.
1: He lets them know about it a bit, too.
0: Yeah, he's let Antonio Brizzy know all about it, and it's on now between Scott and Brizzy.
1: Yeah,
0: that might happen.
1: Just a waste of energy, boys. Just leave it and get inside.
0: Yeah. We're all having a little chat over there now.
1: That's all they do. They smile at each other, don't they? They smile and wave.
0: Yeah. Nah.
1: Come on. In you go, boys. Get a drink into you.
2: No hurt nowadays, is it?
0: Nah. So it's half time here at Quandong Park. It's a little bit of a melee, as they call it. Or melee. 6-5-41 Reckless on Ripple 3-6-24. And as Murray just said, that's the goal of Reckless, didn't want Ripple to kick. That's brought it back to 17 points of difference at half time. You got anything to report, Pete? Because we're going to take a break, if you haven't.
2: No, I'll catch up later.
0: All right, thanks to Chemist Warehouse, Pete. We'll be back here
1: long. Is it raining out there, Pete? Under the cup?
0: Under the verandah. Back here, surely. All thanks to the Gateway.
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9: Welcome back live to Condon Park. Half time, the round 18. That's a mouthful. It's not really round 18. Big clash, well, thanks to the Gateway. Redcliffe's on Ribble. Half time.
10: Round 18, game 19.
9: Is it?
10: Well, that's what I've written down in my book here. How can. Because we started at round zero or something.
9: How can you actually start at round zero? Actually, you're right, Potty. Well, it is game 19, round 18. Maybe next year we'll just have opening round with all the games.
10: Well, we should have just...
9: We had the
10: main man right here yakking away and...
9: Should word him up, Pirate.
10: Oh, well, we give him a bit of advice at the swinging arms. takes it well, though.
9: I actually have heard that they're actually going to have an opening round next year anyway, so a proper one. All games. That's the word in the street. We'll check Play HQ, probably.
10: I just did, and it's no
9: sense of it at all.
10: No, it's like a quarter and a half here, he is. Good on you, mate. You have a nice day.
9: Well, no, we know
10: he's got no idea that we're on the radio, that fella.
9: He's got no idea. He's not Robinson Crusoe there over the last 4 years, Pirate.
10: No, I would have thought that the River 1467 van and the headphones might give it away, but...
9: You'd think that... You would think so, but you know, well, we had a lady argue with us last grand final day. Well, you got water sitting in front of you, surely you're selling it. No. So they can't give. I know, we know that Merbein's come back at Mildura. There's only about 12 points of difference there at Bromwave and Oval, but
10: I just look at it though. It's not worth saying it because it's like quarter time scores and stuff. So
9: that's terrible.
10: Although I will say that Robinvale were a fair bit ahead of Wentworth.
9: Fair bit.
10: Yeah, I can't.
9: We don't know that, do we?
10: No, well, we don't know the current scores. No, not unless we ring someone.
9: Well, you could ring Nick.
10: I could ring Nick. I could ring Ronnie Andrews.
9: You could
10: find out all there, but I'm not going to because you shouldn't have to, Damo. This thing should be.
9: It should be working.
10: Up to date.
9: Yeah. Yeah, especially on daylight.
10: You could ring Louis Bulzami, you'd know, from wherever he is today.
9: Probably. But on a day like today, and especially with what's going on in this, it should be working.
10: Yeah, that's right. People, well, it's not only us checking it too, remember. There's a lot of people out there sitting in pubs and
9: can't get to the footy.
10: Different games and whatever, sitting in tractors and all sorts of things. Like Barney O'Callaghan, he sits in his tractor and listens to us. Down at Ocean?
9: He does.
10: Well, you don't just sit in his tractor. It's moving along. It's not like he sits it in the shed.
9: Swampy Healy?
10: Yeah. So they all want to know these things, and it should be up to date.
9: It's only two people we know. No, there'll be a lot of people that can't get here this afternoon.

0: You can't get the footy. Yeah, that Play HQ should be working on daylight today. It has all year.
1: Whose problem is it?
0: Well, each club delegates someone to do it.
1: Well, how come they're all bloody behind them all at once?
0: I don't know.
2: And you think that this for this round of the year and how important it is, they'll be up to
1: that's
2: date.
1: That's what we're saying, Pete. Well, that's exactly that what we're saying. The most important round of the lot.
0: Don't a club delegate someone to fill it in?
2: Yeah, but you can't have all the team manager on the day.
1: You can't have all four team managers stuffing things up at once. Well, surely, four different grounds.
0: Three
1: different grounds or whatever it is.
0: Unless there's a problem with Play HQ, but there really is.
2: So it's lucky we're on board because I just had a chat with Jasper Katerna's old man.
0: Yep.
2: And he was in Adelaide last week, couldn't get to the game, and loved the call.
0: Did he? He's ain't telling you that. He probably related to him or something.
2: No, I used to work for him.
1: What did you forget? You did forget their little delivery, did you? Or they getting them ready? Good, you're a good man. We're just getting a coffee. Yes, a coffee, if anyone doesn't believe it. We're having coffee at up past 3 in the afternoon.
0: Because we can't get a score from any other ground. And one of the biggest, best, most intriguing tight last rounds of football league's history. And no one's given us scores. Ridiculous.
2: Yeah, I say right, Dan.
0: But we'll take our second break. We'll be back here at Kontong Park shortly, hopefully with a coffee.
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0: Welcome back to Quadnong Park, round 18, match between Redcliffe and Orimple half time here at 6-5-41. Redcliffe, Orimple 3-6-24. As Pirate Pa, I reckon, just threw a cherry ripe or something at me. No, Rose's chocolate.
1: You need it, Damo. You're fading away to a shadow over there.
0: Yeah, I doubt that, Barry.
1: We don't do this very well, do we? We should look after ourselves a bit better, catering-wise, I think.
0: Well, you just said something to me during the break that I couldn't answer you because I felt like an idiot. Why don't we bring a few snacks with us?
1: Why don't we bring a snack?
0: I don't know.
1: You can't. There's too many people at the kiosk to go over there and buy a pie. There's 150 people lined up.
0: And there normally is out here, Reckless.
1: There is, yes.
0: So, back.
1: I'll give it one more go. This
0: We'll give it
1: one more try.
0: But it's definitely worth a drive up to see the boys at Pioneer Foot Romvale. Well, Peter Lindsay, you made one phone call for us. We did know that they were coming back a bit, the Pies on Mildura. Arguably, that's probably the most important game of the round. These two teams are set for the finals.
1: Well, this one here is up to date.
0: Yep.
1: So, perhaps
0: they've got their...
1: Well, perhaps, who knows. Anyway, so what I've got at the minute, although everything's still staying alive, Oyen are only 7 points up on Imps.
0: Okay.
1: But don't... This is only... what's on there right now.
0: Yeah.
1: Mildura 47, Merbein 35, so two goals.
0: Only two goals there, yep.
1: And Robinvale 68 to 25, so let's call it half time and double that. That's still not enough, Pete, is it? You being the mathematician amongst us, that's still not enough for Robinvale.
2: No, it's not. They need three times.
1: Three times that.
0: Three times that.
1: Righto, so they need to kick another 10 or 12 goals without Wentworth kicking any more, basically. Something like that.
2: Yeah,
1: something
2: like that. Pretty big task, isn't it?
1: Not going to happen.
0: No, you wouldn't imagine.
1: Always a big task. Mathematically possible, but goes to show how important early games are, doesn't it, really?
0: Yeah, got a bank of early
1: points. Look at that. Yeah, so a goal missed here and a goal kicked there, and all those percentages end up like that.
2: Because their time down the bottom of the ladder too.
1: Well, yeah, they haven't had a great year.
0: They haven't had a great year, no. No, it's going to come down to, like Pirate said, 5 minutes here, 5 minutes there, a shot at goal there. It's quite incredible, actually, after 18 rounds. It's just going to be interesting to see where that ladder sits at about 4:45 this afternoon. Reckless starting to get their game going in that second quarter. Pete, they look impressive when they hit top gear, the Tigers, there's no doubt about it.
2: Yeah, they've got their changes right, I reckon, through the midfield. They've manned up the players, they have to man up. The back line's been nearly unbreakable, kicking three goals till half-time.
0: The last couple of years, their defence has been really good. Yeah. When they didn't play finals 2 years ago, their defence always stood up every weekend, basically. But
2: and their plan was, like I said, at quarter time, was to keep up. Orimple keep kicking the ball wide, and are still doing that. They're not letting them back in through that corridor. So obviously their game plan that they started with is working. But they should be full of confidence, Redcliffe, after that quarter, that performance.
0: You'd imagine so.
2: It's going to take a bit for Orimple to get back, I reckon.
0: It's going to take a big third quarter, Pete. There's no doubt about that.
1: They're not firing on all cylinders, are they? That's for sure. No. They're... Yeah, they got to work out their matchups a bit better and who's going where and who's on who and who's up who and all that. So, right.
2: Well, no, they're going okay, but they're not going great. It's just that, like we're just talking about percentages. You know, they might be running at 90%, but you know they've got to start finding 100%.
0: You've only got to be 10% off your game this year in this league, and you're going to get your pants pulled down, basically.
2: Yeah.
0: It should be an interesting second half to see if Orimple can
2: game it. Will, and Redcliffe just aren't giving them an inch.
0: That Jack Steele's the man they got to watch, Orimple. He's had a pretty good, he hasn't kicked a whole lot of goals in the first half, but geez, he's provided a target for Redcliffe up forward.
2: He's playing a lot higher than he did last week, isn't he?
0: He's quick for big guy, Peter. He showed some toe there a few times in the second term.
2: He covers some ground.
0: Jake McCreary, Jack Parker will play well. Jake Thrum's been good for Orimple. Archer Hammond. So I'll be looking to improve. There's no doubt about that. They've been there before in hard games of footy like this. Orimple, they're a pretty attuned to the means of the moment in big games of footy, the Swallows. Enough of them over the last 20 years.
2: Trump has been okay, but it hasn't been his dominant self where he absolutely controls it. And I still think the reckless rotation on through Trump through that centre has nullified him a bit.
0: Just while we're waiting both teams to line up again, I've got a struck question at you two guys. As a defender at AFL level, you can't breathe on a forward bloke, right? You tap their arm, there's a free kick, you give them a nudge. Now, these taggers that stand at ball-ups with their back to the footy, physically controlling the guy, that should, well, how can they get paid a free kick against them?
2: Yeah, well, maybe they'll start looking at that soon too, because there's more and more tagging coming into the back into the AFL. It stopped for a while, but they're starting to do it again now, so it'll be interesting. AFL probably going real with that now as well.
0: Well, as defender, you can't, but you can stand with your back to a ball up. You see it every week doing Nick Dacos, actually holding the guy. One of your free kick, mate. You hold, you impede his run of the footy. I've never worked it out.
2: You haven't got a right as a backman anymore.
0: No.
2: What would Dunstall and Lockett do? Jeez.
0: Well, they would have kicked 3,500 goals each. About to start of the second half here at Condong Park, sun-drenched Condong Park this afternoon. Well, we've got 17 points of difference. 6-5-41, Redcliffe, so Ripple 3-6-24. And we tried to go around the grounds for Pioneer for Robwell a few times this afternoon. Play HQ hasn't been updating, but we'll do our best as the afternoon rolls on. We know that Mildura are 12 points up on Burbine and Robwell had a lead on...
1: Well, we know that that's what it says.
0: That's what it says, yeah.
2: So just quickly, I think the inside 50s are probably the main thing with this. I was 9 directly that quarter compared to 5 in the first quarter.
0: Yep.
2: And Mildura had... Elrimple had 6 compared to 12.
0: Thanks, Pete. All down for Chemist Warehouse. Start of the second half here at Quillong Park. Rucks to go at it. Christensen, that was Ashton Gowers. A good tap for the Tigers down as far as Will Hand. Kind of mench wraps him up. Thrum now the footy. He probably gets taken a bit high. Free kick too, that's the umpire said. Thrum goes high as far as long. Timberman Tamiri comes into a big pack. They all crash into it. James Tollick with a footy. Can't do much with it at the moment. Well, I reckon it's Alex Bell's got him wrapped up. The umpire comes in and says, we'll ball it up. We've travelled 26 seconds in the third term. Christensen that time. Manzi overrun it. Tullock got the footy now by hand. And as far as Colin Mench, he gets tackled, gets the ball to boot. Toby Scott round the body. Who's he found? Umpire's paid a mark. He's found a teammate. It may have been Nate Wade. I can't actually tell from here. It's a long way from us. But the umpire has paid a mark to the rival player. I think Redcliffe's were arguing wasn't 15 metres, but I think it might be Nate Wade. Whoever it is, I can
1: take a long time to turn around.
0: Yeah, that's what I'm saying. You got to kick it backwards or something. Yeah, the umpire's standing in front of you. You wouldn't read about it, would you? Yeah, it is Nate Wade. He should kick this and put...
1: Well, he needs to. Yeah, he really does,
0: he does. He needs to put Ripple's fourth on the broad and bring that back. And that's a pretty fair effort. I reckon he's pretty happy with it. That's like the umpire said. Yeah, full points. So he's put our Ripple, that was Nate Wade, he's put our Ripple's fourth on the board. 6-5-41 Redcliffe, so Ripple moved to 4-6-30. 11 points the difference at Condong Park. And we don't know who's going to finish where out of these two in the top five. If our Ripple win this and Mervine happen to get up, that's going to show the top. The order of the top five on its head, but we'll know about that in a little while. 11 points of difference. That's the way our Ripple would have wanted to start the third term. There's no doubt about that.
2: Oh, I finished top one just before half time too.
0: Archer Hammond impeded that time by Vastui Feo. Picking him for dropping the ball, has he, Pirate?
1: Just as Trump was about to explode out of the middle.
0: Well, they're closer than us, I suppose. Where's the Vass going to go with that? That's a good kick to Manzi.
1: Well, that's a free kick, umpire, yes. Fair enough. Yep.
0: Front on.
1: Shouldn't have said that like that because balls was all over it, but that was a front on contact. So Manzi, who's had a good day, he's got it a fair bit outside the 50, though, so he'll drop it inside the 50, looking for Steele, who went up, flew. That's probably a mark out the back of Thrum. Yep. Second bite of the cherry, he got it. Where does he want to go? Keep it on this side, Jake. No, he's not going to. He's going to... little popping ball. Still inside the back 50. That's Jason Coghlan with it now. Now, he's got a bit of an issue. Now, he's got Cooper Doreen long if he can make it. Yeah, not a bad kick. Well done, Doreen. Good lead. He'll handball it out straight away, find Jackson. Jackson's on the wing, left foot to the 50-metre line, just about. Pezzaniti sort of had his opponent under the ball, went back for it. Redcliffe's going in with some numbers. Get it out by hand. They're still battling for it on the ground. Now, a bit of a hack ball down to the wing. Brownridge tried to spoil it. I think they all missed it. Redcliffe's run onto it now. That's a fair kick out to Steele. It's better than a fair kick. It's actually Jake Reed.
0: Yep, from Jake Conley.
1: So the big quick turns around straight away, kicks it in one-on-one. Jimmy Kennedy, who takes a mark. Beat Cooper Doreen there. Well done, Jake Reed. Nice and quick. But good play from Redcliffe. That was a good kick too, Reed, actually.
0: It was, all right.
1: He was the only one that could mark it.
0: Cooper Doreen didn't do too much wrong, then he...
1: No, I was thinking before that that's not a match-up I'd be happy about. Jimmy Kennedy one-on-one in the goal square. If he gets it to the ground, you ain't going to catch him.
0: You're in trouble, Pirate. I was just...
1: Yeah. Mm, but he marked it anyway, so he'll kick a goal here.
0: Can't take a screamer on his day.
1: Got the flash wheels going on. Kicks from the top of the goal square as we speak. Bang. So that's his first for the afternoon.
0: And Redcliffe's
1: James Kennedy.
0: So they
1: just a little, that little buffer still.
0: Yes.
1: Damo, 7-5 are they? 47?
0: Yep. That's one. 17 points for it. 4-6-30, horrible. Travelled 4.5 minutes third term on the Goodyear Toss scoreboard. Back to that 17 points. Got a funny feeling it might break open this game a little bit from here. Both teams have been brilliant with their pressure around the footy. The ball's back in the middle of Quandong Park now. So Christensen and Ashton Gowers will do battle. Gowers that time, he's done pretty well in the this afternoon. Now he's got a second chucker, knocked out of his hands though. Ball's in dispute. Vastui Fayo comes with his right boot. McGlashan and Brownridge are under it. That's a fair contest. Tommy Brownridge could have been paid the mark then. He's handballed to Thrum. He gets him out of there to Scott. That's a Connor Mensch. He's gone long and direct it to James Tully. Well, not really direct, but he's come along to him. That's a pretty good kick into the pocket to alerting Christensen. He's got two to beat and can't beat them.
1: Ball umpire, is it?
0: Yep.
1: No.
0: He's got around Liam Nolte, but he didn't get around the second one.
1: Is it, if he got around the first one, isn't that a prior?
0: Yep.
1: Probably. Anyway, yep, the umpire was kind to him.
0: Yeah, Pete, has he called him for holding the ball? No, ball
2: no he hasn't. No.
0: Christensen won the tap out. Ball's on the ground. Flicked out of there. Mansy ran into a heap of trouble for the Tigers. I reckon Jake Sun's going to have a shot at goal, Pirate.
1: He's going to kick that too, is he?
0: And he did too. That's a good shot at goal on the run for the Swallows. Redcliffe's play down on play. I don't know who it is at the moment.
1: So, wonder when Dan Coghlan's going to go into the guts.
0: 11 points of difference, Pirate.
1: Or if he's in his condition. Well, I'm not saying that he's crook or injured, isn't it? Well, can he go into the guts?
0: Yes, he was in there briefly in the second term, but not long. He hasn't played a fair bit of footy, has he? I reckon it might be Bryce Mansy. It is Bryce Mansy coming off the limp.
1: He'll be right.
0: The rubber man.
1: He's tough.
0: Yep. On comes Dom Cirillo for the Swallows. So 7-5-47, Redcliffe side Ripple, 5-6-36. Back to 11 points on the Goodyear Tire scoreboard. 6.5 minutes gone, Pirate third term. Rucks will go at it again. Christensen and Gowers, line ball that time. Jack Parker runs on it for Ripple. Donisterillo stopped him. Here comes McCreary. He's been good this afternoon for the Tigers. Good kick towards Jed Conley. Brownbridge was a good contest. Vastui Fayo straight at it. Nando's relay by hand to Dom. He goes to Connor Carter. A little bit of time to go down the line. At the top of everyone's head. Peter Tui Fayo's thumped it out of bounds.
1: He's called a push, though.
0: Has he, Byron?
1: Yeah, Dan Coghlan.
0: Heard
1: it was a bit in the side, but anyway, it's a kick to Orimple, who are actually winning the quarter at the moment. So she's not over yet, boys.
0: Heard the whistle, couldn't see the umpire, though. So Joseph Conger with the Pirate. Well, plans the call.
1: Well, he's got to go backwards.
0: Oh, he done well there.
1: Gets around fairly easy in the end.
0: Gets around Alex Bell.
1: Yep. They fly at half forward. Mm. Ball's on the deck. Good tackling by Orimple to force a stoppage. Wouldn't let the Tigers out of the back half there. So we get a throw up at half forward. Christensen will be in the ruck for a Ripple. He grabbed it out, then he turned around on the right, got a kick somewhere towards the goal square, but that'll be a Tui Fayo, I would imagine.
0: Yep.
1: You nearly call that with your eyes shut. He kicks it out the other side to Turner, left footer. He plays a good game of footy too, does Turner?
0: He does, doesn't he? He moves it on. He gets it. Oh, that was pretty well done from Bailey Anderson. Yeah, chopped that
1: cut
0: off.
1: It off in front of Gowers. Well done. He's out on the outer wing. Kicks it to the middle of the ground. It's going to bounce. Thrum got it. Got hammered. It's right in the on the hard bit in the middle.
0: Will hand straight on him then, Pirate.
1: Yep.
0: Enough the person going down there shoulder first, is there? Wicked.
1: Not much fun at all.
0: Gowers that time. Parker.
1: Well done.
0: McCreary cruises past. Yep. Goes long.
1: Well done, Luth.
0: Same Luth's done a good job of him this afternoon.
1: He's got him in the air. He's going all right, yeah. Still contributing pretty well.
0: He is. Back to Connor Mensch. They got out of centre wing now, Oripple. He's taking his second bounce, Mensch. Goes down line, looks for his teammate and finds, I reckon it's Mitch Christensen on the lead, right in front of the light tower. Pezzaniti now presents himself. Just about runs right to him. He goes long. To no one in particular. The ball's on the ground. It's in dispute at the moment. Gee, Will, is that Will Hand? That's Antonio Prizzi. He's taken him on. Actually got caught at the ball, Pirate, I reckon. It's the umpire played there. Free kick to Ripple, I reckon, right in front of goal.
1: Well, he did take him on, though. I just hear the a bit of roaring starting now, so the crowd are just starting to find voice. Let's hope so.
0: I reckon the game's just lifted a little bit. So Dom Cerulli now with the ball.
1: This will make it interesting, won't it? Says this will be. They've already kicked two to one this quarter. So if he kicks this, 3-1,
0: bring back to 5 points.
1: Yes, got a real game of it. It's not his greatest kick. Not going to be a goal anyway. So it's a point.
0: It's a defender's kick.
1: 5-7, 37 plus 7-5, 47. Is that right?
0: Yes, 7-5, 47 plus 5-7, 37. 10 points for it. You're right. Ball's back in. Tigers, well done for Will Hand. He goes by hand over the top. They're still at the ball, the Tigers, towards Vastui Fayo. Goes over the top of them. Cooper Jermaine can't control the ball. Well done from Christensen. Mitch, by hand. It was well done from Bailey Anderson. Back to Christensen. I reckon it was Jason Coghlan with the footy. Here comes Pete Tui Fayo's with the ball. That was well done to Turner. He throws on the left foot quick as he could. Will Hand on which goes. With Bailey Anderson. Oh, that's a good tackle for the Ripple defence.
1: Good umpire.
0: Or forward line, sorry. Yep.
1: They are letting it go now.
0: McCreary now for the Tigers. That was well done. Looks for Bo Reardon. Connor Carter got a fist in there. Takes the second attempt. Does well.
1: Got it out to Cirillo.
0: Nando. Left foot. That was calm to James Tullock, wasn't it?
1: Yeah.
0: Centre wing.
1: Tullock with the blonde locks going on. Had them for a couple of weeks. Actually, he plays on. He's got Bramridge all alone here at half back. Tommy will go on the left foot, kick a.
0: Oh, he does that a lot.
1: A long one, somewhere near Doreen, who marked in front of Kennedy. Yeah. Oh, well, Kennedy was somewhere there, couldn't make it in the end. Doreen marked it. What's he got on?
0: Not much, bro.
1: Not a lot at the minute, no. It's a little spear, oh, that's not too bad. Pezzaniti, perhaps?
0: Yep.
1: Could lift a fraction. Nick?
0: Kicked 5 last week.
1: Yeah, he's all right. He goes to the top of the square, through to Feo's hands. It's out the back. A ripple of chance now, but...
0: Oh, tip of Manny.
1: Tip of Manny. Desi coming out with the ball. Now they clear it out the other side to the Tigers. Big Steele and Luth, one out. Steele won it in the end. Well, done pretty well. Then he handballs it.
0: He's done really well. Look away,
1: looking jobbed. I think it's Turner.
0: Yep.
1: They're still running down the wing.
0: That's good
1: Tiggs.
0: Footy.
1: Until now, they did one too many. And now it's going to go back the other way. Tullock is almost at centre-half forward. His phone.
0: And it goes into the forward pocket. Not sure who he's found. I reckon it might be Jason Coghlan. So Ripple still with a football Pirate. He's
1: going to get another shot on goal any minute. This is Rhodes, I think, isn't it?
0: I reckon it is, Parry, yeah.
1: He might be going to have a shot. I'm not barracking for anyone, but I actually hope that this is a goal just for the interest's sake of everything.
0: Absolutely. I'm pretty sure, no, you're right, it is Mitch Rhodes with the footy. Yeah, to bring it back to within 4 points, that's a good kick of the ball.
1: Oh,
0: he's a
1: post. Land the top of the post.
0: Hit the woodwork.
1: Bit stiff.
0: Back to 9 points. We've still got a ball going on here.
1: Yeah, they're still winning the quarter. They've kicked two. Reckless have kicked the goal, but...
0: 7-5-47, the Tigers are Ripple 5-8-38 on the Goodyear Tire scoreboard. Travelled 13 minutes, basically, third term.
1: Going to be out in the fall.
11: Oh, yep. Yep. Just. For a fair bit in here, actually.
1: Missed Tui Feo. Yep. So, free kick to Nando's for Rillo. He'll get an inside 50 now. What's happened here? A 50-metre penalty, is it?
11: I think you're right, Barry. Yeah, no, I think you're right.
1: Well, we got a man in green running backwards up the other end there. It's really on the wrong side for a left footer, I think. I think this is what's happening, Damo. I'm not overly sure.
11: No, it was a 50-metre penalty. I don't know why. And it's definitely Nando Cirillo with the ball. He'll kick for Adol Ripple's sixth goal. I'll take a good kick from there because he's on the wrong side. But he's likes put it. That straight through.
1: Well, no doubt at all, really.
11: Not really in the end. So that brings it back to...
1: Be fair to say he doesn't kick a lot of goals. That'd be right. Usually down back.
11: Usually half-back flanking.
1: Well, he wouldn't have kicked that either without the 50-metre penalty.
11: Back to 3 points of difference, would you believe, here at Quandong Park. 7-5-47, Reckless on Ripple, 6-8-44. Just on 14 minutes, gone the Goodyear Tire scoreboard. 3 points of difference.
2: Yeah, I missed what the 50 was for there, guys.
11: Yes, no, you're right, Pete. I don't think anyone in the ground crew picked that up. Obviously, it was
1: Just make it up, Pete. Just make it up as you go along. No one knows.
11: Ball's back.
1: Swearing. It was for swearing. I could hear it from here.
11: Anderson did well to thrum. Back to Archer Hammond.
1: They've extracted the digit a little bit. Maybe the matchups are better or they've got blokes in the right spot, but Ripple are definitely.
11: They've lifted, haven't they?
1: Yeah, they pulled the finger this quarter, for sure.
11: Ball's in no man's land. Good contest. There it comes to guess who? I reckon it was Blundy. Well done to Bailey Anderson with the ball. Well, it's not Coughlin, I reckon.
1: Anderson would have kicked it on the right.
11: Yeah, he would have. It's going to give it away. Jack Parker now the ball for the Tigers. Nobody go that way, does it? You bolt, basically.
1: Well, they've got Connolly now if they want him, if they're quick enough.
11: Backwards to, or he's found Daniel Thompson, hasn't he?
1: Jed Connolly,
11: yep. Oh,
1: it's Manzi with a nice
11: That's smart, a good grab, by
1: seven and a half back-ish.
11: Under a heap of pressure.
1: He's been really good today. He kicks it to further forward to Cooper Germain.
11: That's good hands.
1: Over the top goes to, who's that, Crisp?
11: Yep.
1: Steele, well done by Wade. Well, it wasn't Steele, actually. It was probably
11: Jake Reed.
1: The big quick. Now they go back the other way. Thrummy's got it. He's got one wide. It's Anderson this time on the wing. He gets tocked. That's holding the ball.
11: Good tackle from...
1: Well done. A Ripple. Redcliffe, sorry. Was that Reardon?
11: By Reardon.
1: I reckon it's Reardon running down. They've got a couple free out this side, or Toby Scott's aware of it now, and he's manned up one or two, but it's going to end up with Connolly. Now Nulty. Liam Nulty with the ball, still about 30 metres outside the 50-metre line, though, right in front of us, so it's on the coach's box side. He's a left-footer. He goes looking for Reed.
11: Good grab from Keenan Wade again.
1: Yeah, he did. You got to kick it in front of him, boys, not over his head. Which is what happened there. So Wade, that's a nice-looking spearer. Got it out in front of Nate Wade.
11: Yep.
1: Pesaniti with the ball almost at half forward. He takes it, puts the burners on. He's had a bounce. Gets around another one. Bell gets a little bounce and a little poker. Found Coughlin. I don't think that went far enough. So Coco played on straight away. The handball missed. And it's going to end up as a stoppage at centre forward for Orimple. But Orimple have definitely lifted this quarter, boys.
11: Definitely lifted, Pirate. 3 points of difference. Rucks go out, ball's in dispute again on the ground. No one really won that out of there. He's going to get trial of control.
1: Ooh, there's a good tackle from Jack McCleary. Yeah, too high. Thought it was too high. It's Mensch with the ball.
11: Yeah, Connor Mensch got taken too high. You're right, Pirate. Cooper Green.
1: Oh, these boys in green haven't been that bad either.
11: It's been a hard game.
1: Let's not have anyone whinging at the end of the game that it was the umpire's fault.
11: No, that's
1: not so far.
11: Not so far. Cooper Green calmly to Coughlin, Jason. They've done a good job in a tightly contested game of footy.
1: Well, let it go a little bit too. The obvious ones are getting paid, and a lot of the just play on boys, which is we all like. That this is Coughlin, left footer gets it inside 50. They fly nearly a mark to Orimple. Comes back to Parker.
11: Yep,
1: handball out was effective. Rhodes got on the end of it though. Now it's going to come back in left footer, top of the square. Orimple Christensen's fighting. There's a goal to Orimple. Oh, is it? Just missed a snap from the square.
11: From Nate Wade, too.
1: Was it? He just missed. Geez, that would have been handy.
11: 2 points of difference to Quandong Park.
1: Well, that would have put him in front of, and probably for the first time.
11: I reckon we were right. Yep. Liam Nolte takes it. Whoa, he's been paid the mark. Pretty well done. Connor Carter arrived just a little bit too late. He's gone inboard, Noldy, towards Swill Hand. Got a fair bit of room there. Blundy on the mark. Going to move on pretty quickly, Will Hand. Tries to find Jermaine and Diddy took a good grab at him.
1: Well, he needed to because he was two on one.
11: Bailey Anderson's got him wrapped up just about. They got around him in the end. Well done from Keenan Wade to thump it out of bounds in front of Jake Reed.
1: But it was in front of him this time. At least it gave Reedy a bit of a chance.
11: 7-5-47. Redcliffe or Rimple 6-9-45 on a Good Deal Tire scoreboard. Travelled 18 minutes into the third term.
2: I reckon Rimple have worked out their plan and changed it to beat Redcliffe at this stage.
1: Yeah, they've changed at half time, Pete, there's no doubt.
11: McQueary, Jake goes long in the goal square. Jake reads underneath it. What's the umpire blowing the whistle for?
1: Downfield. Now, that's not on. That's a gimme goal to Jake Reed.
11: Yep, just about in the goal screen.
1: And that's deflating. That's actually, you've spent all this time and energy getting back and winning the quarter, and then bang, a freebie. Well, he's got to kick it, but he's going to. And Tommy Branbridge looks a little bit dejected with all that. So Jake Reed from basically the top of the goal screen. Now, I don't know who gave away that downfield kick. But it happened, and Reed's going to come in and kick.
11: Oh, missed it.
1: He couldn't have.
11: Yep.
1: Oh, Jake.
11: He missed it, Boric.
1: See, it didn't.
11: He just missed
1: it. Well, he shouldn't have just missed it at all. He was bloody straight in front. Come on, Jake, you're better than that, mate. Anyway.
11: Back to 4 points.
1: Lucky I didn't bet on it.
11: Yes, lucky you didn't, Boric. Keenan Wade now is going to bring it in. Straight up the middle. Archer Hammond takes a slip catch at the feet.
1: Just. I reckon it's our volley.
11: Might see a replay. Now, well, short to Brambridge. He goes back. Is he found? None other than Brody Jackson. He'll play on straight away down the centre wing.
1: That's a good kick.
11: That is a good kick to Connor Minch. So Connor Minch now, the footy of the side is right on the centre wing. He's going to go inboard and find Jason Coghlan.
1: This is nice and patient as well.
11: He's got one quick.
1: Boy, Toby Scott by the look of him.
11: Yep.
1: Look at that haircut.
11: And he's going to have a crack at goal.
1: He cuts around a couple. They probably deserved a goal there.
11: They probably did. Just drifted away to the left-hand side for a minor score.
1: Look at these kids here, mate. Three-year-old and they're already on the iPads.
11: Gee, well, gee whiz.
1: Having a bet at Caulfield.
11: Quadrilla.
1: Well, they could be.
2: That's getting banned, Pirate. Not allowed to do that now.
11: Jack Steele as well.
1: I don't see any AI police looking at them.
11: No, he's got some ripples lifting their pressure rating around the footy. What have we got? 7-6-48. Redcliffe on Ripple 6-10-46. A good deal to our scoreboard. 21 minutes gone.
1: Three players too. Like, I can see three or four. I can see Coghlan out the back on his own, and now they're all pointing at him saying he should have kicked it here.
11: Nick Pezzanetti's found, I reckon, is that Mitch Rhodes? If it is, he's only just marked it for the boundary line. It is Mitch Rhodes. Oh, the way this young guy goes about it, Pirate. It's already got two points.
1: No, that's, I agree with that. Yeah, good kick from there.
11: Yeah, hell of a kick from there.
1: What's his reaction? The umpire's...
11: he's kicked it.
1: Has he?
11: Yeah. That's a goal go for Butch Van Deek and Mitch Rhodes. Gee, but that's a team lift we've ever seen on Pirate this year.
2: Especially with the miss down this end.
11: Yep. No, that was a good goal, Peter. Pete Lindsay on the boundary.
1: Well, there we are. We've got him in front.
11: First time.
1: So all this talk of Redcliffe going away certainly hasn't happened.
11: 7-6-48. Redcliffe or Ripple 7-10-52 on the Good Deal Tire scoreboard. 22 minutes gone, Pirate.
1: Now, it's the Swallows with the tails up now. That was Rhodes' first. And they're all got the only one that's kicked two goals in either side, I think, is Bo Reardon.
11: Bo Reardon.
1: Two. So,
2: if you take
1: that's not too bad.
2: If you take the last goal before half time, that's 5-1.
11: Yep. He comes to that's a good kick to Jack Steele. That's a good lead, too. Keenan Wade couldn't do much about that.
1: Well, stay where you are. Come back when the umpire tells you to come back.
11: He's in the goal square. He's kicked it backwards, though. Jack Steele still in his own, can get it back again into leading Jack Parker. He's going to kick from well outside the 50, Jack Parker, though. He'll move it on short again to Jimmy Kennedy. Over his head, Cooper Torino, the ball for Swallows. That was well done by hand. That wasn't so well done. Put Nando Cirillo under a heap of pressure.
1: He didn't panic, though. Cirillo, did he? He just held on to it.
11: Just held on to
1: he
11: it.
1: Knew what, he knew what the result was going to be, so it's a throw up.
11: That was clever from Riley Ward. Heard the voice.
1: 23 minutes gone. We've got O'Rimple in front, 52 to 48. It's a good game now. The ball's about 30 metres out from the reckless goal. Kennedy with a bit of a chance. Didn't bounce the right way for him. Oh. Handball over the top. Cirillo's onto it, is he? Almost. Steele comes out, kicks it in front of himself. Picks it up pretty well, the big guy. Well, then he has a bit of a check side, which didn't work out quite as well as he'd hoped.
11: No, no.
1: He had the full. But that's all right. He's actually pretty mobile, isn't he? Look, picks it up well off the ground for a big dude.
11: He does. Does it really well. Wade short to Mensch.
1: He's played a good game today, that bloke.
11: He goes to Connor.
1: With all the time in the world.
11: Yep.
1: Connors. They kick it to each other a lot, the two Connors.
11: They do, for
1: Connor to Connor.
11: Centre wing now. Ripple's still got hold of the footy, sort of. The umpire's going to come in and ball that up, I reckon, at the 24-minute mark of the third term. 4 points of difference on Ripple lead for the first time this afternoon.
2: Just quickly, Majura, 3 goals up.
11: Thanks, Pete. Well, thanks to Pioneer Ford Robinvale. It's the only score we can get around the ground. So we'll push the shot on that centre wing at the moment. Just throw the ball up, Humpy, and we'll get on with it. I don't know who that sounds like. He's played the free kick.
1: Well, that's true, Damo. Just get come on.
11: It does, just get on with it. It's a Connor Carter.
1: You waste your energy pushing and shoving and carrying on.
11: He got short and found James Tulloch. He's played on straight away. So a ripple and a mile now of the move.
1: Oh, that wasn't great.
11: Nah, Redcliffe's chopped that off. Back towards Connolly, right in the centre turf. He's kicked it out towards the leading Jim Kennedy. He should take the mark and does it to Reed.
1: He could do anything here, play on. He's going to kick it in front of Reardon. He's pushes.
11: Gee, give that a big old Freddie Jackson for a shove in the back then.
1: He's got the goal too.
11: And helicopter the goal for the Tigers. 33rd, probably on the three-quarter time siren.
1: Well, it must be his third demo because he's running around with three fingers up.
11: So. Well, I didn't say that siren, yeah. So that makes, that's, I'm sure, that's three-quarter time siren here at Quantum Park. 8-6-54, Redcliffe, O'Ripple, 7-10-52. 2 points of difference. We're going to take a break. We'll be back here at Quantum Park shortly, all thanks to the Gateway, the G.
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11: Welcome back to Quadlong Park. Three-quarter time here in what is now a fascinating game of football. There's no doubt about it. Redcliffe's late 6:54, Ripple 7:10:52, and a good deal time scoreboard. I know Pirates had Play HQ up. We'll see if we can go around a couple of the grounds for Pioneer 4 Rombos. We don't know how accurate they are.
1: Logan were a couple of goals up on him.
11: 15 points, yep.
1: Mervin were only
11: 9 points down.
1: Yeah.
11: And Rombo winning, but not by enough.
1: That's it. Here comes a great man. No, not you, the bloke behind you.
21: Yeah, I was
1: going to say. Hey, Wilkes, we're actually talking, mate, so I can't spend a lot of time with you.
11: I know this man's face himself. Oh, yeah.
1: He's coached both of these sides, that'd be right, wouldn't it?
11: Yeah.
1: Who are you barracking for before you go?
21: Oh, just
1: barracking
21: for whoever wins.
1: Oh, that's right. You're sitting on the fence, mate. Yeah. So you're drinking beer with a whole lot of them then, that's what you're saying.
11: He's a crow, he's sitting on the fence, boy. Yeah. Pete?
1: He just wants a beer off anyone that'll buy one.
11: Did you microphone, Pete? Going to talk to us?
21: Huh? Yeah, no, I just thought I'd
1: try to. Well, go ahead. Tell us.
21: Burnsy's got 15 minutes for my Ripple. But I didn't send it over the other side.
1: Who?
21: Burns?
11: Nah, he got me done. We'll work it out.
21: That's what Newton Morris told me.
1: Well, he might be talking about Connor Carter, isn't he? Which is Burnsy's young bloke.
11: You need to be trying to sell your raffle tickets. Anyway, I'll try and...
1: Number 10, David Burns' young bloke, Connor Carter. They probably just call him Burnsy, yeah. That's why I'm here, mate, to help you out.
11: Yeah, no, that's fair enough.
1: You know what? That's actually not a surprise, no, and Connor either. It's really not a surprise.
21: He went into the huddle. The umpire went in the huddle and gave him the yellow.
1: Oh. So they're a man down.
21: Well, that's not to this quarter.
1: That's not going to help much, is it?
11: So we're around the ground supplying you forward, too, Pete.
1: Well, we'll have a look and see who Redcliffe's got free.
11: Mervin with 9 points down. Rombo winning, but not enough. And Owen were up by about 15 points against Imps.
21: Okay.
1: So Mervin are still there. The show. Yeah, they're less than 2 goals. Yep. If this HQ thing's correct.
21: Yep. Yeah, the 3 goals I got was about 7 minutes before.
11: So don't hang us if it's incorrect, everybody. 8:654, Redcliffe's on Ripple 7:10:52. Just about to start last term here at Quandong Park. No worries, folks. The chemist warehouse. Nature calls.
1: I just got to go to the toilet. Get on your feet.
11: Yeah, I don't know whether that's going to be still on the old plates. You're right, Pirate. No, when nature calls,
1: Yeah, that's it. Off you go.
11: Off you
1: go. Take the mic into the toilet. Did an interview while you're in there. Saw that happen at a wedding once. It was the funniest thing I've ever heard. Anyway.
11: I would not be the first to get interviewed.
1: Well, you could hear what was happening in the toilet, too, if you know what I mean.
11: I bet you could.
1: Oh, they're going, oh, gee, that's better. You know, all that sort of
11: stuff. Jeez. A few dive bombs. Better start the last quarter here at Quandong Park. 2 points in it. Redcliffe's lead. Let's see who's going to get the best of this last quarter.
1: Who's free? I'll have a look for Breakfast to see who's free. If I ripple a man down.
11: Parker by foot. That was well done from Nando Relay. By his left foot. That was well done from Jason Coghlan. Bryce Manzi got a fist to it as well. Will hand over the ball for the Tigers. Jake Thrum wraps him up. The umpire says, I'll give that here and stroll up, fellas. We'll do that
1: free
11: again.
1: Free man, if anyone cares, is
11: yep.
1: Pete Tuifeo.
11: Still down there.
1: Bobby's got no opponent because they're one short, the Swallows, which is not going to help at all.
11: Thompson, Daniel with the ball for the Tigers. Out towards, I reckon, the running Jed Connolly. Going to get there first. Good pickup, really. Swings around on his left foot and puts it up on the just about on the hill with the frothy drinkers. Thompson really couldn't match him for speed then. So Ripple now with the footy. Just about in front of the beer drinking hill. Miss Young Luth gone backwards, really, Pirate. Back to Luth. Get rid of it. Jack Steele was honing in on him then to keep it to Reen. He's got a little bit of time. Jack Steele's around about 50 yards there. There's only there helping him. Back to Doreen. Now the Swallows are working out there towards not quite Jake McCree's sport. Mitch Christensen, ball's on the ground. Christensen with another effort. Well done. Gets caught though from Jasper Turner. The umpire's going to get him for that. Too high.
1: Oh, lucky.
11: And a 50-metre penalty. I don't think Jasper Turner's too happy. He'd give him another 50, I reckon.
1: Two 50s, is it?
11: I reckon it is, Barrett.
1: Well, the umpire's got the sprints up.
11: I don't think I've seen Jasper Turner that angry before.
1: He's so, still banging on a little bit. I don't really blame him. I thought it was probably incorrect disposal, but was down the other end. Christians, he'll end up with a shot here.
11: You just about kicked this. You're going to kick from...
1: just outside, yep. Mate.
11: He's a pretty... he's normally a thump and kick of the footy, Mitch Christensen. He just has started Orrimple want to, really. Deserved or not to be the star of the Swallows want.
1: Who's on the line? Where's the...
11: so he's gone towards...
1: little chipper to Rhodes. He's hoping for Rhodes. He nearly got it in the end. Yep. Coghlan come out.
11: That was clever.
1: Well done. Minch, Rambridge. He's on the right side for a left footer. Kicks it to the pocket. Dan Coghlan went with the one mitt. Turns around, puts his hand up, says, good effort, Tom. Sorry I didn't mark it. But we get a throw in about 10 metres around from the Swallows' goal. They were a man short. Let's remember that.
11: Yep, for the first 15.
1: And we've been going 2.5, so a bit of time yet there. Reckless have got numbers around the ball. They're just about to break three through Parker when the umpire called for us another stoppage. Yeah, don't know, there's a kid with a gun there.
11: Where?
1: Just in front of us. Oh, yeah. Stick up.
11: Yeah, stick up, Connor Bench now. Got a foot to it, don't know how. Jasper Turner wrapped up straight away.
1: Yeah, good umpire. Could have went.
11: Jude Blundy, yeah. Oh,
1: a lesser
11: lane,
1: umpire could have called that too high, but.
11: Could have.
1: It's a throw up. Christensen probably won it down. Reckless clear, right out to the wing. Well done. McGlash and Brownbridge, they sort of hack it off the ground. Kennedy had the ball, lost it. Well, the umpire said he didn't have it long enough. So he gets up, handballs it to Tufeo.
11: That's a good kick.
1: That'd be Vash. Sort of a worm burner. Went down the... it's in Reckless's 50 again. Oh, that was indeed. Actually pretty good play there from Reckless. Inside 50 ball looking for... was it Steele? Now
11: yep.
1: Scott's got the ball for Orupal. Couldn't go to Brownridge, so he went back the other way. Well done. Ripple clear to halfback flank. Now down the line, there are a man short, remember, so... it'll be a little bit more difficult to find someone. Probably go somewhere near Christensen, who's 2-on-4, got to the front. Desi grabbed the ball and took off with a bit of speed, has a bounce, gets tackled, he got his foot to adjust.
11: Kind of mentoring
1: well
11: him down.
1: Done. Yeah, well done. Ended up, I think, with Tullick. Now the ball's in the middle of the ground, a Ripple coming forward with handball. That's a shocker.
11: Yep.
1: I reckon he's going for Pezzaniti, but just didn't connect at all. Connolly got the ball. Turner, who had the shits on a minute ago, he's on the left foot.
11: Oh.
1: Kicked it long down, looking for the big quick. They go to ground a little bit. Kennedy's in there. Tackle. Reckless crowd called ball. Not going to happen.
11: No, not going to happen. I'm going to throw it up.
1: 4.5 minutes before Ripple can even... it's 11 minutes till they can even it up.
11: And Jack Steele just
1: hang in there.
11: Straight out of bounds again. Beautiful afternoon, Pirate. Good crowd. It's been a good game of football. Boundary throw in. Deep in Ripple's. Which
21: Majura up by 22 points at three-quarter time, with Majura with the wind in the last quarter.
1: Okay.
11: Thanks, Bert, for Chemist Warehouse.
1: No, they're going to struggle then, aren't they?
11: Christensen, Mitch, up and down the chimney, basically. Well, he kind of runs at it. That's a heavy collision. That was well done from Vass Tuifeo. I just stood under the ball, under it, and took it. Works it inside the forward 50. That's a good, I reckon it's Keenan Wade. Long way from here. It looked like Keenan Wade. And he just goes out to the scoreboard side. Coghlan finds Jason Coghlan, Pirate. You got great eyesight you have on the distance. Riley Ward offers the lead.
1: Most of it's guesswork.
11: And Tom Brambridge now with a footy. He goes around the corner really in the end. But for Tuifeo, takes a good chest mark.
1: Don't know why.
11: In the end.
1: Must have been called to play on.
11: He must have been, Pirate. He wouldn't normally kick it like that. So Pete Tuifeo is going to put.
1: Gee, that's a kick and a half.
11: It is.
1: Right. That's a kick and a half.
11: I reckon Jared McGlashan's just plucked that.
1: That was a kick and a half.
11: That was a thumping kick from, well, wasn't that far off. Yeah, a thumping kick of the footy.
21: A nice little nudge.
11: Jared McGlashan will have a shot for goal for the Tigers to put them to, well, the 8 points in front of he kicks this. And we've travelled 6 minutes in the last term on the Goodyear Tire scoreboard. As Bailey Anderson comes off for a rest, by the look of it, on comes Archie Blundy.
1: And Archer Hammond. I think I'd have Hammond on myself.
11: Yeah, I've always liked Archer Hammond, Pirate. So Redcliffe's kicked there. 60, obviously, to 7-10-52.
1: Jared McGlashan's second after a nice mark, but probably even better kick to get it to him.
11: 8 points of difference.
1: Yeah, I think Tom Brambridge must have been called to play on there.
11: He must have been,
1: because he...
11: He kicked around the corner, didn't he?
1: He kicked on the right around the corner, and then I saw him sort of put his hands out as if to say, what's going on?
11: What was that for? Yeah, people had him written off about 8 months ago, didn't they, Tommy Brambridge? Good to see him back playing solid footy again.
1: Well, they didn't write him off here, because he's still a skipper.
11: Yep.
1: So we've still got...
11: It's only 8 points, Pirates, 7 minutes.
1: Yeah, but we've still got... To be fair, free in the back half.
11: Yep. Jed Conley now with the footy for the Tigers. Those good hands. And to Daniel Thompson, he got bundled off the footy. Toby Scott comes out there for the Swallows. By hand of Thrum. I don't know how he got control of that. He did in the end of Vass Tuifeo, thumped him off the footy. And it comes to, I reckon it was Connor Mensch. He just dribbles the ball out towards the boundary line in front of the hill, and it's just going to wobble over the boundary line.
1: That's as deliberate as you'll ever see. He had nothing else at all.
11: He didn't, did he? Yeah, I reckon that was deliberate, Pirate.
1: Well, absolutely it was, but fair enough.
11: He done it well, though. He just rolled over. So umpire was rolled in. Historic Ashton Gowers has done pretty well in the ruck, so his tap with it goes this afternoon for the Tigers. That was well done from Archer Hammond. I think it's Archer Hammond. I don't know. Is that many Redcliffe scored his tackle?
1: It is. It's Archer Hammond, yeah.
11: Didn't have room to breathe then, old Archer. I strode onto him. I'm probably going to stride up in front of the Redcliffe's hill, basically. Gowers with a big leap. And it's all done from Toby Scott. Will Hand, I reckon, has got the footy down. He's wrapped up by Archer Hammond. The umpire says, we'll do that again. 8 points of difference, Redcliffe's lead. Last turn here at Quandong Park.
1: No one's going home just yet, Damo.
11: Not yet. Pirate second place, third. Oh, Jack Parker wrapped up pretty quick from Connor Mensch and teammate. I laugh if it's Connor Carter. No, I reckon it's Jake Thrum. Gowers, that time to Parker. Gets his foot to it. And as far as a ripple, I come out of there with a foot. James Tulloch sort of half-held there.
1: I reckon he was too, that's what I was about to say.
11: Alex Bell with the foot, he got wrapped up pretty quick for Dan Coghlan it is. No, it's actually Mitch Christensen. I've seen a 2, thought it was a 12, and it's not. So he's probably pretty good this afternoon, Christensen. Gower's on his own, that's on for Redcliffe. Christensen goes out, it makes a contest. He was Archer Hammond over his head, over the ball. James Tulloch now goes in pretty hard out of Parker and Turner. I don't think he's too happy with this, Jack Parker, James Tulloch. Umpire says, give it here. We'll throw that up again. One on from Gowers, decisively that time. I reckon only throw us Thompson. Turner and overran it. James Tulloch now to the footy. And the umpire says, I'll do that again. It was Liam Nolte that delayed the tackle. So reckless that time. Oribble with the fault with the ball. Coughlin's probably the bounce he wanted, Dan Coughlin. Gets around on that left foot, only as far as Pete Tui Fo.
1: Well, that's the spare man, Dave.
11: It is. He's done it easy in the end. A lovely kick of the footy too, Pirate.
1: Yeah, that's the problem.
11: Is
1: when
11: it Jed Connolly?
1: You're one man down, you got the spare man.
11: Yep. Yeah, no. Yeah, he just done that what he wanted then, didn't he? So Connolly goes into the forward line. Ball's on the ground. Jake Reed ran at it. Made a contest. Vastui Faro's in there, and the umpire says, we'll throw it up again. 8 points of difference. The Tigers lead 9-6-60. Ripple 7-10-52. Good deal. Tie scoreboard. 10.5 minutes gone. Missed by Felix Smith, I reckon it was. Ball jars free. Vastui Faro didn't get hold of it. Archer Hammond now has. Back in board. That's well done for the Swallows.
1: Yeah, they're outnumbered. They're still outnumbered down here, yep. Unfortunately. The Swallows.
11: He's going to look for Christensen.
1: He's the only one he can.

0: good job there, didn't
1: I was
0: he?
1: Out on a full, unfortunately. Unfortunately for Orimple, that is.
0: Yeah, for Orimple. So Jake Crisp with a kick for the Tigers.
1: Got one there. It looks like Alex Bell's free. It's gone backwards and across, so he's in the true back pocket now. They've still got a spare there. That's just amazing. And that's that spare again. That's
0: and it's Pete Tafoe. And it's got him out of trouble, Pirate.
1: Yeah, it does.
0: That's just Parker.
1: So much easier. Kicks it to Desi.
0: Yep, he's played a good game this afternoon again.
1: Turn half back. They can get out of this side. You've got Turner on his own. They're trying to bring it over this side. Here's Alex Bell with a contest.
0: Ooh, now, what's a free kick there?
1: He's going to call front on contact and then play on.
0: Advantage.
1: Crest plays on, kicks it deep, centre half forward area for the Tigers. Thought I heard a whistle then, but it's a play
0: that's
1: on.
0: That's what I thought I heard too.
1: Someone's got a whistle. Anyway, that's a nice spearing ball to the front of the 10-yard square. Well, probably 35 out, really, but a nice spot. It's found Jed Connolly. I think he'll have a shot from directly in front. Hard to tell how far it is from here, but
0: it's kickable.
1: He looks confident enough. Certainly going back for a crack at it.
0: It's been a season in Darwin too, Pirate, the off-season. Jed Connolly, a pretty consistent performer for the Tigers as he comes in. And it's probably just, it's just looking through for goal. So Redcliffe's are going to move on to 10-6-66, or Ripple 7-10-52.
1: This is Kellen and Pete Lindsay. Spare man.
2: Absolutely. I was just about to say, all their run, I've lost it, haven't I? And as we were talking before the game, it's the small things, the discipline things that can cost them. Looks like this might cost them.
1: Yeah, it's killing them at the minute.
0: Thanks. But yeah, well, they've just got a bit of trouble before. They were in trouble in the back line. Yeah, it just doesn't help.
2: No, like our Ripple were coming in that third quarter, like really coming, and it's
0: back to 14 points now, Pete.
2: Yeah, it's just amazing what one person can do.
0: Rucks go at it. Gowers that time wins the tap pretty easily in the end. Connolly's going to run onto it for the Tigers. He's got Jude. Well, in fact, he's got a whole heap. Harley Anderson there with him. Back to Mitch Christensen. Jimmy Kennedy wraps him up pretty quickly, though.
1: Good tackler, Kennedy.
0: Yes, he is.
1: He's a slight fella. He's a good tackler. Always has been, actually.
0: The ball does not move any further than that. It's a throw up. Ashton Gowers gets his hand to it. That was well done in the end. Bradley Anderson's got a heap of pressure. Gets away by handball to Hammond. He got out of there somehow. That's pretty well done from Swallows out to, I reckon, Mitch Rhodes. He's marked in front of Dizzy Tippamenturi. Who's he got? Pirate Nicky Pezzanetti to go to.
1: Yeah, but he was one against two again. Same problem. Same old problem.
0: Look for Riley Ward. Look who comes over the back.
1: There it is again.
0: 1, 2, 3. ABC, Pete Tuifoe. The spare man takes a lovely mark and gets the Redcliffe Tigers out of trouble again, basically. Not even out of trouble, but clears the back line. Ball still in.
1: So I've maintained that footy's a simple game.
0: You're right, Pirate. Jack Steele over. I reckon Des Tumanturi's given away a free kick there.
1: He'd be having an absolute ball, Pete Tuifoe. In his 150th too, mind you.
0: He's played well today, Pirate, really. He had an afternoon out, really. So, Swallows now with the footy. It's going to go long towards a big pack. Christensen, really. Ball's on the ground. Dan Coughlin's got it by hand. Hands it to Jason Coughlin. He snaps around the left foot. Pezzanetti used his body cleverly then. Jake Crest has wrapped him up. They throw him for soccer kick. Tried to sock that off for a goal, Jake Thrum has just gone.
1: Been a bit quiet the second half, Jake.
0: Yeah, that was his prolific self. Out of bounds, right next to the point post. 10-6-66, Redcliffe, Ripple 7-10-52, 14 points the difference, 14 minutes gone last term, the Goodyear Tire scoreboard. That was Archer Hammond for a shot.
1: Anderson.
0: Bobby Anderson missed, kicked a point. He normally kicked that every day of the week, Bobby Anderson. He was under a bit of pressure.
1: Yeah, he was under pressure.
0: So Antonio Brizzi there the ball.
1: 15 minutes gone. Does that mean they're even? They evened up, Pete, have they? Have they got that boy back on the ground now?
0: Well, they have to be close, Jack Steele with the lead.
1: Well, they'd have to be on.
0: Yeah, you'd have to be on. 15 minutes gone. No worries, Pete. Hold on from Jack Parker.
1: Someone missed a trick if they haven't.
0: Bailey Anderson, heavy traffic. They certainly have a pirate. Jack Parker's going to have another, his third attempt. Riley Ward and Thomas Trillo says, no, you don't.
1: Well, I don't know whether they have, because
0: I don't think they have, Pirate. Are we talking Connor Carter?
1: It doesn't have to be Carter that comes on.
0: No, but I don't think they've made a move. Christensen,

0: The left can't have any run the bench. Then.
1: And it'll harmlessly roll out of bounds in the fourth pocket for Ripple, who I would suggest they to go quickly. 10-6-66, Regis on Ripple 7-11.
0: How many can you count on the bench, Pete?
1: 53.
0: I can only see.
2: I can only see four
0: from where I am.
1: Not off Rolly Ward. Little hands wrapped up on Ripple. Archer Hammond, umpire says, give it here again. They need to score a goal out of this forward entry. Well done from Christensen. Cooper Jermaine wraps him up. Sorry, Porritt.
0: No, I'm just having a look for the...
1: You having a look?
0: Well, I'm having a look what's going on. We've got has Keenan Wade got an opponent right back? Yeah, he has. So,
1: yeah, he's on Jake Reed, yep.
0: We'll have to see what's going on here, but the number should be even again. Should be.
1: Pete Tuifeo just not comes out on his own.
0: Yeah, not that it's worrying.
1: That's a pretty good kick to Nolte. Couldn't take it. Jackson, Jude Blundy now with the footy for the Swallows. That was well done. Back to Brody Jackson. Yes, pops a little run around the corner.
0: Out the full again.
1: Yep, Dan
0: I've done that too often. I've done it too often.
1: I have the soul for it. So I reckon it's Antonio Brizzi with a footy. Long down the line, centre wing. Jack still thumps it over the back of his head. Cleverly he did, actually. There comes Nando Cirillo. Ripple working out there on their foot. Broken it's Brody Jackson.
0: Jeez, they need a goal.
1: It's got to be Christensen.
0: Has to be Christensen, I think.
1: Here he is on his own. He's called for it. He's going to have to fly against Pete Tuifoe.
0: He's going to mark
1: good
0: it.
1: Grab.
0: Yeah,
1: that's a good grab.
0: Saw that a fair while off.
1: You did too, Pirate.
0: But he's the one. He is the one. He's the tallest. Him and Rhodesy are the markers down there. So Christensen... He's a bit of a gun. He really needs to kick this, and if he does...
1: 27 points.
0: Yes. Gets a bit close to the man on the mark. I don't think he's kicked it.
1: He shanked that to the left bar.
2: They're all even out on the field.
0: Thanks, mate.
1: For Chemist Warehouse, Pete Lindsay, 10-6-66. Reckless Oracle to 7-12-54. 12 points of difference.
2: They needed that one.
1: They certainly did, Pete Lindsay. Reckless will bring it back in, clubber inside. McGlashing underneath the ball along with Ward.
0: They
1: want to beat everybody.
0: Pretty happy to see it out too, the big J.
1: Yep. He certainly will. We got 12 points. Reckless lead. 18 minutes gone the last term.
0: Getting hard now. I know it's not a big margin, but it's...
1: Getting hard, though. Christensen's going to run.
0: He needs. He's got to kick this.
1: Let's have Lewis. Nace kicked another one. Point. Four. Imagine those two on the board. Scores will be level. 10-6-66, Redcliffe. Orange will move on to 7-13-55. 11 points. As the Tigers bring it back in. Club room side. Jared McGlashan's got two to beat. Oh, nearly did two. Toby Scott with the ball. Alex Bell tried to wrap him up. Then it comes to Christensen again. A good smother from Jared McGlashan. So they make a big difference to smother Pirate, don't they?
0: Yes, he did well there, the big fella. Getting harder by the second, really, isn't it?
1: Yeah, 9-8.5.
0: Christensen looks the likely one, but he's been above target last few minutes. He's in the ruck now, and he gets it, taps it to himself, really. Ooh, then
1: two kicks in it.
0: Goes part. Down. Mensch sort of threw it out a little bit to Coughlin.
1: Here's a go.
0: Play on to Wade.
1: The youngster.
0: Didn't like the peasant need. He went to Dan Coughlin. Oh, he's going to be paid a free kick for something that I probably didn't see.
1: I
0: just thought it was two blokes flying for the mark myself.
2: Yeah, so did I, Pirate.
1: I have to agree. Thanks,
2: Pete. Both had their eyes on the ball. Why did they get penalised?
0: I don't know, but...
1: I agree with you. That was a contest. That was just a contest. So it'll put back to, if Dan Coughlin can kick this, it'll bring it back to 5 points of difference at the 21-minute mark.
0: So if he kicks it, and I'm coaching, I'm chucking me best mob. He's kicked it, all right. Me best mob's going into the middle right now, and it's probably includes the bloke that just kicked the goal.
1: Probably would, Barry. 10-6-66.
0: So it's from Coughlin and someone else that's tough. Some tough nut. You can't let Reckless get a clearance here.
1: I'll try Connor Mensch here at the moment. 10-6-66.
0: What about Dan Coughlin? He's a nuggety little type too.
1: On Ripple 8-13-61, 5 points in it.
0: Bailey Anderson's in there. He goes all right.
1: He goes all right too, Barry.
0: So you got Mensch, Anderson, Christensen in the ruck.
1: Yep.
0: And it'll be Thrum, you would imagine, is it?
1: Yes, Thrum. He's cruised past. Oh, well done from Gowers. Parker. Head over the ball for the Tigers. Got it out of there by a foot. Bailey Anderson got a handy hand in there then, so to speak.
0: Well, he tried to tap it to himself. Didn't really work that well.
1: Jack Steele could have been pushing it back there. Play on's a call.
0: Yeah, I thought he was scragged a bit too, Damo.
1: Umpires put the whistle away, which is good. Don't mind that. Flying shot out. There's a flying shot or someone's kicked it off the side of the boot for a ripple.
0: And it's out on the full.
1: Out on the full.
0: It was for Redcliffe, so Ripple gets the kick in the back pocket. Well, this needs to stay in. Oh, fair dinkum.
1: No,
0: that's a killer, that.
1: You don't see Ripple do that.
0: He was away. Carter was away.
1: Mensch
0: was away then.
1: And you don't see Ripple making a mistake like every other Kennedy.
0: I've kicked a few out in the full, though, Damo.
1: They have today. Pat goes out.
0: The other side, they have.
1: A little dribble into that.
2: There's a bit of pressure out here.
0: 22 minutes nearly gone, just about. And what is it? 5 points.
1: 5 points.
0: Tigers
1: difference.
0: Up by 5 points.
2: Five more scoring shots to our rim.
1: There you go, Pete. On off the chemist warehouse. Throw in. Contest. Who's going to come out of this? It was well wrapped up from Jake Thrum. He didn't let anyone go out of there. A ripple throw to their boot, only as far as Liam Nolte for the Tigers. Takes a chest mark.
0: Should be told to take his time. I think that's where the runner, Mr. Gowers, is the runner, isn't he? I think he's going out and telling that.
1: Have a shot of you.
0: Just wait till the umpire tells you to go.
1: Yep, that's what you've got to do. Now he's gone inboard. It's a pretty good kick, too. And he's found... He's found a teammate. I think it might be Will Hand.
2: Majura, 21 points up.
1: Back to Jake Reed. Thanks, Pete. So the big, quick Jake Reed with the ball for the Tigers.
0: 22. What have we been going? 25s, haven't we? Around about 25.
1: Yeah, around 25, 26 minutes for it. We're at the 22, nearly 23 minute mark now. So he kicks this. It's just about done and dusted, I reckon. The Jake Reed will come in for the Tigers. He'll kick to the Oriental end of Quindong Park. Oh, no. That's kick straight through. That's slipped his way through for goal. That'll move Redcliffe on to 11-6, 72, 8-13, 61. So back to the 12-point mark.
0: Hefty's seen enough. Yep. He's off or just beating the crowd to get out.
1: El Presidente.
0: Play again. Right, we'll try to.
1: Another 10 points.
3: 15 points, they could be in.
1: Oh, okay, that's coming from the President of the League.
3: We'll have to punch the button tonight,
1: mate. Oh, geez. Umpire falls back to the Quindong Park. Well done from Mitch Christensen for the Swallows. Parker that time for the Tigers. His boots are out there like he should have probably at this hour of the day. Well done from Jed Connolly. He hands it off. Back to Connolly. You're going to have another straight down to Jack Steele, I reckon it is. So the Jack Steele or Jake Reed, one of the two. I reckon it's Jack Steele. They're 11 points up at the moment.
0: Probably it now, Damo, if they get this.
1: They get this, it's over. 11-6-72, Redcliffe. I'll replay 13-61. So it's 11 points, and I reckon that is Jack Steele with a footy. Kicked 8 last week. He's been a handy contributor today for the Tigers. That's actually Jake Reed. God, look like Jack Steele as he walked back here. So Jake Reed for his second shot in as many minutes.
0: Got it.
1: Oh, he kicked another one.
0: That's his second.
1: So your hot old time in Redcliffe town tonight. They've sown second spot up as far as I can tell, Pirate, if it keeps going like this. And they've lost no friends this afternoon, the Tigers, there's no doubt about that. How many times you seen them this year, Peter? Yourself?
2: The Tigers?
1: Yeah.
2: This is my third time and they've improved every week that I've seen them.
1: There you go. 12-6. Plays 8-13 on the Goodall Tire scoreboard. We've travelled 25 bit minutes in the last turn. Ball's back in the centre. Christensen and Gowers that time easily again. He's tapped it out of the ruck easy this afternoon, Ashton Gowers. Over the top of it is Hammond. He's got some pace. That's actually Brody Jackson. He's got some pace, that kid. Pete Tuifoa stands there in defence. Drop what he normally would have taken. Jared McGlashan takes the handball from Tipperman to Murray. It's pretty well done for the big fella. Connolly couldn't get hold of it. I reckon they all know it's just about over now. Christensen wrapped up by Felix Smith.
2: They play a very good running game with plenty of pressure. Right? They all want to tackle. They all want to do the hard stuff.
1: Haven't got many passengers, feet.
2: No, they all work really, really hard.
1: Cowher thumps it up as high as it did long. Felix Smith runs out the ball. That was well done. Taps the air there for the Tigers. The umpire blows his whistle. I'm not sure what for. He's played a free
2: throw.
1: Played free kick for a throw, Pete. Yeah. Siren's gone. Reckless, 12-6. 12-6, 78. Plays 8-13, 61 on the good deal tie scoreboard. The Tigers have sewn up second spot on the ladder. The double chance. We'll have to wait and see the other results to see where Ripple end up. But I'm pretty sure the Redcliffe Football Club have lost no admirers out here this afternoon, Pete Lindsay.
0: It doesn't really matter now.
1: It doesn't really matter now, does it really?
0: No, well, you've got Mildura and Redcliffe are going to stay with the same.
1: Yep.
0: And probably Ripple and Wallowian might jump them, but they'll still be in the top four.
1: Yeah, what was Robinville winning by?
0: Well, Hefty reckons a lot.
2: Yeah, I just got told a heap.
1: They only need another 10 points.
2: And if they... And Mervyn could go to seventh.
1: So Robinvale could still play finals, depending on if they Trevor F said they need another 10 points, they got enough.
2: Oh, that's to get... Oh, yeah, then South will go to sixth, State and Mervyn will drop.
1: Yep. So...
2: How does that happen?
1: I don't know.
0: What a shame, actually. That's a bit of a shame.
2: Go from second 3 weeks ago to end up seventh.
1: Well, I would... Saying the other night on the Super Footy Show that Arian could have ended up top today, believe it or not.
2: Yeah.
1: It's just, sort of, but it's just, I don't know. It's going to be interesting to see what that score is.
0: They can't end up on top. With Mildura's percentage.
1: Not with Mildura's percentage, but...
0: Not at all. Well, they'd have to kick a million goals.
1: But it'd be interesting to see what that score is at Wentworth by the time. It'd have to be nearly full time, wouldn't it? 10-5.
2: Close.
1: Bit of play this afternoon for you, Pirate, for the Tigers.
0: It was.
1: Jake McCreary was
0: number
1: pretty good.
0: 13, I thought, was as good as anyone.
1: Yeah, beat
0: I thought Manzi played well.
1: Yeah, he did.
0: I thought McCreary was good.
1: Yeah, he was good all day. Ashton Gower's battled along the ruck with him. It was pretty even, really.
0: McGlashan had a nice game. Hand was all right. They didn't have many passengers, but we said that beforehand, so... No passengers.
2: Yeah, it's pretty hard. Jasper Turner, I thought, was very good down defence.
1: He was. The whole defensive unit.
2: That's the way they play today, I'd nearly tip them as the flag favourites now.
1: Phew.
0: No one's from Reckless has come up complaining about the umpires, strangely enough, have they? Strangely enough.
1: Flag favourites, Peter.
2: Yep. Yeah, they've got the system to beat that Mildura defence system, because they run, they give the ball off, they get to the next contest, they tackle hard.
0: I thought our Ripple were off today.
2: They only had that really good third quarter.
0: That killed them. Vietnamese short absolutely killed them.
2: And they had that one goal before three-quarter time, then they kicked those three after.
0: Vietnamese short in that last first 15 minutes of the last term absolutely hammered him, because Tefeo took over in the back half.
2: Yeah.
0: Although he'd had a good game anyway. But
2: he played that role very well when he was loose.
0: Yeah.
2: No, I think I like him.
0: So the goal kickers for the winners, Kennedy 1, Parker 1, Connolly 1, McCreary 1, Reardon 3, Jake Reed kicked 2 late, McGlashan 2, and Jack Steele got a goal. Jack Steele didn't have the huge day that he did last week, but he contributed. For the losers, Strum kicked a goal, perhaps a little quiet after half-time as Pete Defeo gets chaired off. Jason Coghlan 1, Connor Mensch, Dan Coghlan 2, Mitchell Rhodes, Nando Cirillo and Nate Wade. More scoring shots, Peter Lindsay, but didn't get the job done. I thought Oranville were off today, I really do. Their kicking, field kicking wasn't its usual standard. They were kicking... Out on the field quite often.
2: Yeah, they were forced to.
0: They didn't have their matchups right for a fair bit of the game. I don't know what's the matter with Coghlan. He's obviously not overly well because he spent little time in the middle.
1: Very little time. A couple of minutes in the second term from memory. Yeah.
0: But at the end of the day, they're still going to be there. They're still on 36. Arion will go to 40.
1: Yep.
0: Redcliffe's 44. Mildura will be 44. So it's all about percentage. And the poor old black and whites look like getting chucked out.
1: Yep. That's how even the season's been, no Barry.
0: If Robinvale get in, the bloke told me last week that I was an idiot, that they couldn't get in, and I said, they're mathematically possible. Well, no, he said, you've got no idea. I said, I know I've got no idea, but I'm telling you it's mathematically possible.
1: Well, Trevor Heff was all over it. He said they need another 10 or 15 points, and they've got enough.
2: Yeah, well, I just got a text before saying that Mervine could end up seventh. But I don't know what Robinvale won by, though.
1: It's an incredible, incredible season. Made a great round.
0: Unfortunately, it's not... I lost my train of thought then. I don't know what I'm talking about. Unfortunately, Player HQ's not up to scratch. That's what I'm trying to say before that man went past with a tray full of froppies.
1: Exactly right. So next week we'll be back here on Saturday afternoon for the qualifying final. Second, we'll play third. Sunday, we're at Henchwood Oval. Fourth play, fifth elimination. We'll worry about week two when we get to week two.
2: No, it's been a sensational, well, obviously it's finished off as a sensational season. And
0: it's been a long season though, don't you reckon? Yeah. Feels like it to me. And maybe I'm just sick of you lot.
1: Yeah, well, you're probably
0: sick of me too. I wouldn't blame you.
2: Probably had enough weeks together.
1: Not sick of Pirate, I'm sick of work. But anyway,
2: all the boys up on the hill have been well behaved today in a close game.
0: Yeah. Yeah, they have actually, haven't they? Yeah. Potential for a rumble there at any minute.
2: Absolutely.
0: Well done. Obviously, there's a few of the main protagonists haven't rolled up today. I won't name names, but we all know who a few of them are.
2: The Tigers have stayed in the pen.
1: He's that we're going to sign off on that note. Pyro, thanks for everything this afternoun.
0: Thanks, boys. Thanks for the coffee, Pete. We owe you one. We'll bring some snacks next week.
1: Yep, we've got it sorted. On that note, until next Saturday afternoon at 2 o'clock, hooroo.
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15: John Favreau's Indonesia's reported death toll's risen to 5 from a large undersea earthquake in the Flores region, which is experiencing aftershocks. Some buildings crumpled. Geoscience Australia's Jonathan Griffin expects more seismic rifts ahead.
16: For an earthquake of this magnitude, we'll get aftershocks continuing for days and weeks even.
15: On the ABC, Phillip Island's famous penguin population suffered its first H5 bird flu death, raising the state's infections to 74. Vaccination program for the penguins will start on Monday. King Island has produced another two in crested terns, taking Tasmania's count to 4. Fires are tearing through parts of heat-ravaged Europe, including the West Midlands in the UK, involving destroyed homes and multiple hospitalisations. Mayor Richard Parker appearing on Good Morning Britain.
17: We will have to be naive about the changes that are taking place to our climate, to not believe that these risks were increasingly significant.
18: St Kilda faces a nervous wait following a 49-point win over Richmond at the MCG. The victory keeping the Saints in the hunt for an AFL wildcard spot, needing the Western Bulldogs to beat Carlton on Sunday. Mitch Owens booting 5 goals in the win, telling Fox Footy it doesn't help that the Dogs are resting the Bonts.
19: Yeah, it was not good. When it's straight on the broach, I'm like, oh no.
18: Nearing halftime at Marvel, North Melbourne trails Geelong by 5 points. In Q Clash 32 at the Gabba, the Lions and Suns locked at 15 apiece in the second quarter. Hawthorn and Collingwood clash tonight at the MCG. The Power and Demons lock horns in this evening's other encounter at Adelaide Oval. Australia's batting woes continue against Bangladesh on day 3 of the top-end test. Jake Weatherall, Travis Head and Marnus Labuschagne all fell cheaply. At last check, the Aussies 3 for 116 in their second knock, trailing the visitors by 112 runs. And in rugby, the Wallabies leading Japan 35-17 in the second half in Townsville. That's sport. I'm Harrison Freeb.
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20: Well, the mainly cloudy this evening, slight chance of a shower, mostly sunny tomorrow. Chance of fog and frost in the south in the morning. Mildura heading for 19, Robinvale 18 and Ogun 17. Lower western, partly cloudy this evening, slight chance of a shower, mainly near the South Australian border. Partly cloudy tomorrow, Wentworth 19, Pooncarie 20, Broken Hill 17. And the Riverland, cloudy this evening, slight chance of a shower, partly cloudy tomorrow, Renmark 17. Looking ahead for Sunraysia, Monday partly cloudy 20, on Tuesday a shower or 2 19 and Wednesday showers 18. Overnight tonight a low of 4.
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The devil went down to Georgia. He was looking for a soul to steal. He was in a bind because he was way behind and he was willing to make a deal. 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I guess you didn't know it, but I'm a fiddle player too. 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
2: 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Thousands of little penguins from Phillip Island will be herded into a pen. 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
3: 1989. I had my HQ. In excess were everywhere. The Hawks won the grand final by one goal, and Hog's Breath Cafe were born. 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
5: For the Mallee and Lower Western District, a mostly sunny day today, heading for a top of 18. On Monday, partly cloudy, 19. Tuesday, a shower or two, 19. And Wednesday, showers, 21. This morning in St. Rosia, a low of 5.
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2: Victorian authorities are planning to round up 5,000 little penguins over several weeks to vaccinate them against what?
3: Bird flu?
2: It is bird flu. Thousands of little penguins from Phillip Island will be herded into a pen. They're going to get a vaccine against bird flu. Yeah. Victorian authorities have said this will be the largest vaccination of wild birds globally. Unbelievable.
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7: For the Mallee and Lower Western District, a mostly sunny day today, heading for a top of 18 on Monday, partly cloudy 19, Tuesday a shower or two 19, and Wednesday showers 21. This morning in Sunraysia, a low of 5.
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5: For the Mallee and Lower Western District, a mostly sunny day today, heading for a top of 18. On Monday, partly cloudy, 19. Tuesday, a shower or two, 19. And Wednesday, showers, 21. This morning at Sunraysia, a low of 5.
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1: 1989. I had my HQ. In excess were everywhere. The Hawks won the grand final by one goal, and Hog's Breath Cafe were born. Right here in Australia, the haircuts had changed, but Hog's Breath Cafe's iconic 18-hour slow-cooked prime rib, curly fries and atmosphere unlike anywhere else remain. 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
6: For the Mallee and Lower Western District, a mostly sunny day today, heading for a top of 18. On Monday, partly cloudy, 19. Tuesday, a shower or two, 19. And Wednesday, showers, 21. This morning in Sunraysia, a low of 5.
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2: 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Thousands of little penguins from Phillip Island will be herded into a pen. They're going to get a vaccine against bird flu. Yeah. 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
9: For the Mallee and Lower Western District, a mostly sunny day today, heading for a top of 18. On Monday, partly cloudy, 19. Tuesday, a shower or two, 19. And Wednesday, showers, 21. This morning in Sunraysia, a low of 5.
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2: 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And Hog's Breath Cafe were born. Right here in Australia. 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
1: 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For Good Deal Tyres, 504 to 510 Benetook Avenue, Mildura.
8: For the Mallee and Lower Western District, a mostly sunny day today, heading for a top of 18. On Monday, partly cloudy, 19. Tuesday, a shower or two, 19. And Wednesday, showers, 21. This morning at Sunraysia, a low of 5.
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1: Good morning, Alana McIntyre here with the latest. A state of emergency has been declared in Hawaii as Tropical Storm Lala strengthens. A hurricane warning is in effect for the Big Island, which has not suffered a direct hurricane hit in 155 years. Local meteorologist Ian Morrison has told CNN he's expecting lots of rain and winds of up to 140 k's an hour.
2: For impacts, we're looking at kind of the triple threat, coastal inundation from the large waves.
1: Authorities say people are still trapped in buildings after a magnitude 7.7 earthquake struck eastern Indonesia. At least 47 people have died, while a second strong quake has been recorded thousands of kilometres away on Sumatra Island. No injuries have been reported there yet. 11 people have been killed in Israeli strikes in southern Lebanon. The Prime Minister says the death toll includes 7 civilians. Gun owners in New South Wales will be paid up to $10,000 to surrender their arms. The local buyback scheme is going ahead after other states and territories refused to sign on. And older workers seem to be using AI more than their younger colleagues. Fresh data out shows almost three quarters of senior managers rely on AI every single week, saying it saves them time and improves the quality of their work. In contrast, only 37% of junior and entry-level staff are using it.
3: Sport for Anne Webster, your member for Mallee, authorised A. Webster Mildura.
1: In AFL, the Demons have kept their top four chances alive, recording a 76-point victory over the Power in Adelaide. But Melbourne's Jacob Van Ruin set to face MRO scrutiny after collecting Alia, ending his 200th game with a nasty knock. Port coach Josh Carr admits losing by big margins the last 2 weeks hurts.
4: And I'm sure that it's really hard for our supporters to watch that.
1: The Hawks and the Pies have played out a second draw in the same season, with Hawthorn's Dylan Moore kick falling short after the siren.
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5: The Mallee today, a mostly sunny day. The chance of fog and frost in the south this morning. Mildura and Oyen heading for 19. Robert Vale 18. The Lower Western partly cloudy. Wentworth 19. Pooncarie 20. Broken Hill 17. And the Riverland partly cloudy. Redmark 17. The 3-day forecast for Sunraysia tomorrow, partly cloudy 20. Tuesday, shower or two 19. And Wednesday, showers 18.
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1: Good morning, Alana McIntyre here with the latest. A second powerful earthquake has been recorded in Indonesia, this time thousands of kilometres away from the first near Sumatra. No injuries have been reported there. At least 47 people have died in eastern Indonesia, where people are still trapped inside buildings after a magnitude 7.7 quake struck eastern Indonesia. National Search and Rescue Agency Basarnas spokesperson Noah Isadordan, translated by CNN, says hundreds of buildings have been damaged.
2: The Basarnas Special Group is also prepared to deploy an advanced team using Indonesian Air Force facilities to carry out necessary measures on the ground.
1: Hawaii is preparing for what could be the first hurricane to hit the Big Island in more than 150 years. Heavy rain and strong winds are moving over Hawaii thanks to Hurricane Lala. In New South Wales, gun owners will be paid up to $10,000 to surrender their arms. A local buyback scheme is still going ahead after other states and territories refused to sign on. Four teenagers have been arrested in Melbourne after an allegedly stolen car tried to flee police, ending up bogged near a fast food restaurant. The car came to a halt in mud in Werribee around 11 p.m. last night.
3: Sport for Anne Webster, your member for Mallee, authorised A. Webster Mildura.
1: In AFL, the Hawks and the Pies have played out a second draw in the same season, with Hawthorn's Dylan Moore's kick falling short after the siren. Melbourne's Jacob Van Ruin set to face MRO scrutiny after a nasty knock with Alir Alir that left him concussed and ended the Port Stars' 200th game. While the Demons are keeping their top four chances alive after recording a 76-point win over the Power in Adelaide, coach Stephen King says he just wanted to make sure the side enjoyed working together this year.
4: Stripping things back and then just building belief that what I saw throughout pre-season looked pretty good. You're never quite sure how good it is until you start playing people. So
0: 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See the general for golden fried chicken.
5: A mostly sunny day for the Mallee today. The chance of fog and frost in the south this morning. Mildura and Ogun heading for 19. Robinvale 18. The lower western partly cloudy. Wentworth 19. Pooncarie 20. Broken Hill 17. And the Riverland partly cloudy. Renmark 17. The 3-day forecast for Sunraysia tomorrow partly cloudy 20. On Tuesday shower or two 19. And Wednesday showers 18.
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18: It's the show with a reason for every song we play. Peter Gabriel quit Genesis this week in 1975. So Peter is our feature artist this weekend. The Aussie Top 5 is coming up from August 14, 2000. The classic album double is In Excess, Welcome to Wherever You Are. Not one of their huge albums, but it was their first British number one album this week in 1992. We spent some time talking with Justin Curry, the lead singer from Delametri. They're touring in February, March of next year. And let's start with a trio of birthdays. Well, it's actually a quattro of birthdays, as both John and Tim Farris from In Excess were born this week. Here's Original Sin, this week in music.
19: You might know I'm Original Sin.

0: Week in Music, and there's a trio of birthdays to start the show. Kevin Cadogan from Third Eye Blind, alongside Animatronic from the Scissor Sisters, and both John and Tim Farris of INXS.
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0: That's Peter Gabriel, who announced he was leaving Genesis this week in 1975. He'll explain the band mechanics, well, some of them, that led to that departure a little later on. Of course, he launched a brilliant solo career.
9: You don't know how some of the songs are going to hit people, and a number of people, including actually a well-known musician and a comedian, in fact, has said that they were contemplating suicide and didn't because they had Don't Give Up as the song. And you think, wow. You suddenly realize that it's like a toolbox full of emotional tools when you put out music and you put some real feeling in it. And so I'm a bit more conscious of that. And grief, I think, is still something that hasn't really got a... I mean, there are some songs that deal with it, but maybe not enough. So that was one where I actually sort of thought of what I was trying to do, but I think it would be good for other artists too to think sometimes of how the stuff might get used, as well as just wanting to get their own things out.
0: From his amazing So album 40 years ago, here's Don't Give Up with Kate Bush, Peter Gabriel, our feature artist on This Week in Music. In this-

0: This Week in Music, Peter Gabriel is our feature artist this weekend, the haunting Don't Give Up with Kate Bush. And it's Jason Staveley here. Defining moment for Police fans in just a couple of minutes. They went from 4-3. Stuart Copeland explains what went on there. And before the end of the hour, Scottish band Delamitri, who are touring in February and March next year, with tickets on sale at destroyalllines.com, will catch up with the band's lead singer, Justin Curry.
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0: Yeah, so this week in 1977, Henry Padovani, a guitarist within the Police, quit the band, leaving them as a trio. The rest, they say, is history. Here's Stuart Copeland explaining Henry's departure.
16: Quite ruthless, but it was a difficult decision because he was our friend. I mean, he was the life of the party. He was the only member of the band that anybody in London liked. All the critics, you know, they spotted Sting and I as being carpetbaggers, but Henry was actually the real thing in his dark glasses and his Corsican charisma. He was really charismatic, but he only knew four chords at the time. He's actually become quite a good guitarist, but at that time, he was very limited in his vocabulary. So we had to play within the confines of his four chords, and Sting actually did start trying to write songs there, and I think it was actually very useful, ultimately, because it taught him how to distill his ideas into a much simpler form. I mean, previously he'd been writing, you know, jazz compositions, which are way too complex. So the punk form and Henry's limitations kind of distilled his musicality. And he said when he was writing songs, the first ones that he produced were not Message in a Bottle. I mean, they're still pretty good, better than my songs, that's for sure. But they weren't the big hits that you're all familiar with yet.
0: Henry Padovani's departure from the Police this week in 1977. A great defining moment. This week in music. Yeah.

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0: This Week in Music, there's another name for our birthday list, which we'll run through in a little over 2 hours. Vanessa Carlton, that's 1,000 miles. You've got Jason Staveley here. Our Aussie Top 5 recap next hour is from August 14, 2000. Between now and then, we'll talk with Justin Curry from Delamitri and acknowledge a couple of things that happened this weekend in 1977.
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0: It's This Week in Music, and Bryan Adams, this week in 1985, had his very first US number one album. Reckless was the record, and from it, that's Run to You.
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0: Scottish band Delamitri are touring again in February and March. Caught up with Justin Curry the other week to talk about the tour. They were here, I think, 2023. He's happy to be coming back.
4: Well, I mean, Jason, it's not the amount of satisfaction that I'm constantly bemused, surprised, and over the moon that anybody comes along to our gigs at this stage. So, yes, it's always a revelation that anybody's there.
0: Can you take us back to early 80s Glasgow when you were putting the band together? Was there aside from a couple of mates playing together and enjoying music, was there a grand plan for what you were embarking on?
4: Yes and no. It was sort of punk rock that got me into music when I was at school. And when I left school, I wanted to sign on the dole and like practice as much as possible. And I think our aim then was maybe to get like an independent single released or something, and maybe do a few gigs outside of Glasgow. And that all happened just reasonably quickly. So but after about 3 years of being together, we sort of achieved all that, and that was great. But then we got offered a major record deal, which we didn't expect at all. And we didn't actually understand that in those days, major record companies would give you an advance, which would allow you to leave your jobs. And that was a brilliant thing. I didn't have to have a boss, you know. I didn't have to work in restaurant kitchens for a couple of years.
0: Waking Hours was the first introduction to Delamitri in Australia, and that was a big success and first single into the top 30.
4: Yeah.
0: Do you remember those telephone calls to say that you've become a hit in far-flung lands like Australia?
4: I do. Well, it was quite odd because we got stuck in America opening for an act called Melissa Etheridge in kind of half-empty sheds, these kind of half-indoor venues. And that tour was misery, and we were stuck for months and months and months. And all the time that was going on, we'd come back from the gig to the hotel and end up doing like 4 hours of phoners to people in Australia. And so then we were sort of gradually becoming aware, oh, actually, Nothing of Hands might be a bit of a hit in Australia. And that was something to aim for, because by this time we were really fed up with the States. I mean, we love America, but we were on the wrong tour and doing the wrong sort of venues for us. So we was down in Australia at the end of that, and the really weird thing was the album had been TV advertised, so everybody recognised us, which even though we'd had a few hits in the UK, we'd never really experienced this before at all. So, you know, like policemen were recognising us, and like older, you know, women who were out shopping were recognising us. So that was bonkers. That was really bonkers. It was like suddenly being famous overnight, you know. But the great thing was it was Australia, so everybody was very down to earth. Nobody had any attitude about it. It was just, oh, you know, I know who you are, you know. Whereas in America, people can be a bit weird about recognising you. So that was it was a real breath of fresh air going down there actually in the autumn of, our awesome 1990, your spring.
0: And they'll be here in February and March. 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Here's a song you'll recognise. Kiss This Thing Goodbye. It's Delamitri on This Week in Music.
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0: This week in music, with a reason for every song we play, there's Ray Parker Jr., number one in America this week in 1984, stayed on top of the charts for a three-week run with Ghostbusters. It's Jason Staveley here. There's another track from our feature artist Peter Gabriel coming up in the next 10 minutes or so. Aussie Top 5 next hour takes us back to August 14, 2000, and we'll add more names to the birthday list, including Madonna.
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9: Good morning, Alana McIntyre here with the latest. A second powerful earthquake has rocked Indonesia in 24 hours, this time in Sumatra. Thankfully, so far no injuries have been reported. At least 47 people have been killed by the 7.7 magnitude quake that struck eastern Indonesia early Saturday morning around Flores Island. The death toll is expected to rise, with major roads still cut off and a number of people potentially trapped. A hurricane is expected to hit Hawaii's Big Island for the first time in more than 150 years. Wind speeds are set to reach 140 k's an hour thanks to Hurricane Lala. Hawaii Governor Josh Green has told people to stay home as the storm approaches.
10: This is an enormous storm. We have not had a hurricane make landfall in quite some time, so none of us really have experienced this.
9: New South Wales is rolling out a gun buyback scheme following the Bondi Beach terror attack. Shooters are going to be compensated up to $10,000 per firearm from November. A little penguin has been found dead with the H5 bird flu on Phillip Island. Many farmers across Victoria have welcomed all the recent rain, hoping it'll set up a bumper crop. And the Logies get underway this evening in Sydney.
11: Sport for Anne Webster, your member for Mallee, authorised A. Webster Mildura.
9: In AFL, Melbourne's Jacob Van Ruin set to face MRO scrutiny after collecting Alir, ending his 200th game with a nasty knock. Port coach Josh Carr says the power star is going to be all right.
12: He's okay. Obviously, he's a little bit flat and a bit quiet, but you know, Alir's Alir. He'll find a way to get himself up.
9: And the Demons have kept their top four chances alive after the 76-point win over the Power. The Hawks and the Pies have played out a second draw in the same season. Hawthorn's Dylan Moore's kick falling short after the siren. The Lions had a 42-point win over the Suns at the Gabba. Geelong beat North Melbourne.
8: River 1467 weather. For Good Deal Tyres, head in today for a totally good deal.
13: The Mallee today, a mostly sunny day. The chance of fog and frost in the south this morning. Mildura and Owen heading for 19. Robinvale 18. For the lower western, partly cloudy. Wentworth 19. Pooncarie 20. Broken Hill 17. And the Riverland, partly cloudy. Renmark 17. The 3-day forecast for Sunraysia tomorrow, partly cloudy. 20 on Tuesday, a shower or two, 19. And Wednesday, showers 18.
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0: The Aussie Top 5 recap from August 14, 2000, a little later this hour. Another track on the way too from our feature artist Peter Gabriel, and I promised we'd highlight a couple of things that happened on August 16, 1977. That date is familiar, no doubt, to Elvis fans, because that's when the King carked it. But it's also the day that Mental as Anything played their very first gig in Sydney.
19: We just got together to played a few art school parties. That was our ambition when we started doing, because we were an art school band. We were all at art school. We certainly didn't expect to become part of the Australian popular culture.
0: At what point did you realise that you were becoming a part of our popular culture? When did it get serious? How long in?
19: It was probably about 3 years before we had a hit single and started touring nationally, and also getting outside of the outside of the inner city and playing in the suburbs.
0: That's Reg Mombassa from Mental as Anything, also celebrating his birthday this week. And his spirit got lost. It's the Mentals on This Week in Music.

0: It's This Week in Music. There's a couple of things that happened on August 16th, 1977. Of course, the King passed away, and Mental as Anything did their first gig in Sydney.
1: Hi, this is John Farnham.
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0: Yeah, it's Peter Gabriel, who announced he was leaving Genesis this week in 1975. Here he is talking about the film clip, the multi-award-winning film clip to Sledgehammer.
8: I sat down with the director, Steve Johnson, and I think the most notable scene was the dancing chickens. It's his conception, but we were bouncing ideas at each other, and we worked with some incredible animators, sort of three or four different sets, all of whom were contributing a lot of ideas, so we had a large team of people.
1: Do you enjoy working in the visual arts as well as in the sound side?
8: Yeah, for me it's a great pleasure. I had a place at film school at one point before I thought I could make my living making noises, and that's still something which I'm very interested in, and so videos gives us a chance to get involved in that, and I'd like to learn a lot more.
0: I tell you what, it won 9 MTV Video Music Awards back in the day, as well as the Best Video at the 1987 Brit Awards. Such a great clip. Such an incredible song. Peter Gabriel is our feature artist. It's This Week in Music.

0: for This Week in Music. Peter Gabriel is our feature artist this weekend, the haunting Don't Give Up with Kate Bush. And it's Jason Staveley here. Defining moment for Police fans in just a couple of minutes. They went from 4-3. Stuart Copeland explains what went on there. And before the end of the hour, Scottish band Delamitri, who are touring in February and March next year, with tickets on sale at destroyalllines.com, will catch up with the band's lead singer, Justin Curry.
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0: This Week in Music's on. Charlie Sexton had a great solo career in the 80s and then towards the back end of the 90s started playing as a part of Bob Dylan's band. That's Beat So Lonely. Alongside Dancing Queen from ABBA, released this week 50 years ago. First single to come from their Arrival album. Such a good record. You got Jason Staveley here. The Aussie Top 5 recap is coming up in just a couple of minutes. Before we get to that, we'll blow out some birthday candles for an absolute pop icon.
1: The first single I ever bought with my own money. I went into Woolworths in Paisley and I bought Like a Virgin by Madonna. So that would have been 1984, I think we're talking. I got fairly obsessed by Madonna for a while. I had a lot of posters on my wall. It was a time in my life, you know. I was, it was an awakening. It was a musical awakening and it was an awakening in other directions too. So Like a Virgin was the very first single I ever bought. I don't know that. Is it my favourite Madonna song? Probably not. But it's probably the one that means the most to me. Because it was the first single I bought, but it was not the last. I had a very quickly was scrimping on my lunch money so that I could go to Woolworths and buy more records. And a collection grew from there. So I owe Madonna a certain debt, I think.
0: It's David Tennant. Great actor and unabashed Madonna fan. The song that Madonna had at number one in America 40 years ago this week plays next.
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1: I have to tell you, I wasn't being too intellectual about it. I wanted to make a difference in the world. I wanted to be somebody, and I wanted to be a rebel. So, and I wanted to somehow make that translate into my music.
0: And Papa Don't Preach was number one in America this week, 40 years ago.
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number one song in Australia on the 14th of August 2000 was from Anastasia. Here's I'm Out of Love, this week in music.

0: This week in music, there's My Sharona from The Knack, a song that received a gold certification this week, selling more than a million copies in the summer of 1979, the northern summer of 1979. You got Jason Staveley here. Which band did their very first gig this week in 1991? Known now to have a couple of brothers in the lineup, but only one of them when they debuted? We'll find out who they are in a couple of minutes. There's two songs from Welcome to Wherever You Are from In Excess on the way. It's our classic album double. And we're on through everybody on our birthday list next hour.
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14: Good morning, Alana McIntyre here with the latest. Pauline Hanson has been talking more about her party's migration hopes, saying her target net migration number is 130,000. The One Nation leader has told Sky's Sunday Agenda the current numbers are far too high.
15: But it's also the people that we bring in.
16: Okay.
15: Those people must be of someone to offer something to this country, the skills that we need, not people who are just looking to move here permanently and possibly end up in our welfare system.
14: For this year, net overseas migration is projected to reach roughly 260,000 to 295,000. A second powerful quake has been recorded in Indonesia this weekend, this time thousands of kilometres away from the first one near Sumatra. But no injuries have been reported so far. At least 47 people have died in eastern Indonesia, where people are still trapped inside debris and buildings after a magnitude 7.7 earthquake struck eastern Indonesia. Uber Eats and DoorDash drivers will be some of the thousands of Aussies who get a pay rise tomorrow. Delivery drivers will be paid a minimum $31.30 an hour. And a year before its scheduled release, Disney has dropped the trailer for the Bluey movie. It shows Bingo and Bluey playing a game of keepy uppy.
17: Don't let it touch the ground!
14: Although everyone sounds the same, some fans are upset by the new look, with the characters to take a leap into 3D form in the film when it comes out next August.
18: Sport for Anne Webster, your member for Mallee, authorised A. Webster Mildura.
14: The Hawks and the Pies have played out a second draw in the same season, with Hawthorn's Dylan Moore's kick falling short after the siren. Collingwood coach Craig McRae says he's just so proud of the group.
19: It's always hard to know how to react after a draw, but I thought we won a lot of things tonight. And the scoreboard wasn't one of them, but we won a lot of things.
14: And the Lions had a 42-point win over the Suns at the Gabba.
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21: Well, the Mallee mostly sunny today. Mildura and Ogun heading for 19. Robinvale 18. The Lower Western partly cloudy, Wentworth 19. Ferncairy 20. Broken Hill 17. The Riverland partly cloudy, Renmark 17. The 3-day forecast for Sunrise tomorrow, partly cloudy 20. On Tuesday, shower 2, 19. And Wednesday, showers 18.
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0: We'll run through everybody on the birthday list before the end of this hour. We've also got two songs, as promised, from Welcome to Wherever You Are from In Excess. It was their first UK number one album, and it's our classic album double this week. Here's that band that did their very first gig this week in 1991, playing in Manchester. Interestingly, Noel Gallagher wasn't in the band at the time. He did see the show and thought, gee whiz, I'd like a piece of that action. Liam Gallagher was the lead in Oasis this week in 1991.
27: I was more into playing football on the park, being a little dickhead, letting people's ties down, knocking on doors, running away, and just being a little shit.
28: I got into music when I was about 18. I know there's a lot of people that get in it when they're two and that, but I was a late comer.
0: Cheers to Oasis, first gig this week in 1991. This is Don't Look Back in Anger on This Week in Music.

0: It's This Week in Music. We lost the Queen of Soul this week back in 2018.
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0: It's Peter Gabriel, who this week in 1979 announced his decision to leave Genesis. Here he is explaining why.
8: Well, it was a so stupid time from a so career or financial point of view, because we'd had big debts and we were just sort of clearing our debts and about to make money, and I'd go and leave. It felt claustrophobic and it didn't feel right, and I wanted to do other things, and the band weren't going to make any time for me to do any outside projects. And I think the final nail in the coffin was my daughter was born, and they didn't think she was going to survive, and we had 2 weeks of hell and premature ward, and there was very little sort of tolerance and understanding from the band, and that was obviously more important to me than finishing the album, which was also going on at the time. I did feel guilty that I was sort of scuppering the band's chances, or that's what they felt. I actually felt that as a group of songwriters, they would do fine after I left, which they actually did much better after I had left.
0: Isn't it always the way? Peter Gabriel's career has been sensational. There's a new album to come by the end of the year, we're promised. Here's some early stuff. Games Without Frontiers. Peter Gabriel, our feature artist on This Week in Music.

0: Week in Music, we had Mark Knopfler from Dire Straits to the birthday list. We'll run through that in the next 20 minutes. Between now and then, a couple of tracks to come from Welcome to Wherever You Are from INXS. It was their first British number one album. Peaked at number two here in Australia, and it's our classic album double this weekend.
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0: Classic album double this week is Welcome to Wherever You Are from INXS. The album hit number one in Britain this week in 1992, giving them their first British number one album. It made it to number two here in Australia and features some great songs. We'll play a couple for you in just a moment. One of those was Baby Don't Cry. Here's Andrew Farris and Michael Hutchins.
4: Baby Don't Cry has, you know, had a sort of strange birth because we went through a lot on it, and Andrew was always running around going, we've got to have an orchestra, we've got to have this big orchestra, and well, we're going, what? You know, and so yeah. It sounded, okay, well, let's do it.
5: I worked with an arranger called Mick Kenny, who's done a lot of jazz work in Australia. We've used string sections before, you know, you think, oh yes, let's have some classical music on our record, you know, and it's always been a little bit, not really, but a little bit sort of, and I notice that rock bands tend to do it a bit, it's a little bit token almost, you know, they just add this string section on. What we really wanted to take from an orchestra is the 40s, not big band jazz so much, but the sounds within that, the complexity of an orchestra, not just the strings. Mm. There's all sorts of sounds. I mean, there's harps, you know, and it all...
6: Glockenspiels.
5: Glockenspiels. There's all sorts of things that all blend together to create this sound. And it's very exciting as well, I think, because we wanted to do it live. And that's the big difference, is a lot of people record the track and they go, let's put something on top of it. So they go...
4: We did it all at the same time.
5: It was all done, live.
4: We had two studios linked up, and we had... there was no room for, obviously, the band in the control room. So half the band was... I mean, in the studio. So half the band's in the control room. The drums were out in the bathroom. And I was singing underneath the couch or something. Yeah. And we had like 20 friends in there. And
5: everyone's still going, well, we're waiting.
4: Yeah,
5: you know.
4: And it worked, you know.
0: I mentioned it was INXS's first British number one album. That is true. They debuted at number one on the British charts with this record. The first time an Aussie act had done that since 1980, when Back in Black from AC/DC debuted at number one. They're in great company. Here's Baby Don't Cry, first of our two songs from the classic album Double on This Week in Music.

0: This week in music, there's our classic album double from INXS, Welcome to Wherever You Are, with Taste It and Baby Don't Cry. It's Jason Staveley hearing from Ed Sheeran before the end of the show and running through everybody on our birthday list next.
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10: 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Joe Jackson.
12: Is she really going out with him?
10: Charlie Sexton is on the list. Happy birthday to Mark Knopfler from Dire Straits. Roy Hay from Culture Club. So Mix-a-Lot. Fergal Sharkey. James Morrison has been celebrating his birthday. Animatronic from Scissor Sisters. Third Eye Blind's Kevin Cadigan. Happy birthday, Madonna. Vanessa Carlton. Brett Rombasa from Mental as Anything. Bernard Fanning. Tones and I. And Jerry Spicer, the drummer with Men at Work, is also on the list. It's Who Can It Be Now on This Week in Music.

0: This Week in Music comes to a close with Ed Sheeran, who 10 years ago was being sued over claims that his track Thinking Out Loud was actually a rip-off of a Marvin Gaye song. He ended up winning the court case over chord progression.
1: So my one is, when your legs don't work like they used to before, and then there's, have I told you lately that I loved you, and then, people get ready, there's a train coming, and then, what was the, looks like we made it, look how far we've come, my baby, and oh, she breaks just like a woman. I mean, there was 101 songs. What I was saying is, like, yes, it's a chord sequence that you hear on successful songs, but if you say that a song in 1973 owns this, then what about all the songs that came before? We found songs like from like the 1700s that had similar melodic stuff, and then there was like huge songs in the 50s and huge songs in the 60s, and it's just, no one's saying that songs shouldn't be copyrighted, but you just can't copyright a chord sequence. You just can't.
0: Now, coming up next weekend, George Michael is our feature artist. Classic album Double is Bon Jovi's third. Slippery When Wet, which was released 40 years ago this week. We're going to chat with Susie Quattro, who's touring again. And the Aussie Top 5 is from August 22nd, 1983. That's all next weekend. Enjoy what's left of this one, and thanks for listening.
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9: Good morning, Alana McIntyre here with the latest. The Prime Minister says no Australians have been caught up in the earthquakes that have rocked Indonesia this weekend. A second powerful quake has rocked Indonesia in 24 hours, this time in Sumatra. Thankfully, so far, no injuries have been reported there. At least 47 people have been killed by the 7.7 magnitude quake that struck eastern Indonesia early Saturday morning. Food and on-demand delivery drivers will receive a pay rise from tomorrow. They'll get at least $31.30 an hour after accepting a job in a world first. Alex Veen from the University of Sydney Business School has told the ABC it's unclear if prices will increase for consumers.
12: Whether there'll be a direct cost that will be passed on to consumers remains to be seen. Platforms have had plenty of time to prepare.
9: Pauline Hanson is opposed to the gun buyback scheme that's being announced by Anthony Albanese and the New South Wales Premier. Gun owners in New South Wales are going to be paid up to $10,000 to surrender their firearms following the Bondi terror attack. The local buyback scheme is going ahead in November after other states and territories refused to sign on. And Disney has dropped a trailer for Frozen 3. Anna and Kristoff get married. There's a new villain and Olaf falls in love. The movie will come out in November next year.
13: Sport for Anne Webster, your member for Mallee, authorised A. Webster Mildura.
9: Melbourne's Jacob Van Ruin set to face MRO scrutiny after collecting a lear, ending his 200th game with a nasty knock. The Demons have kept their top four chances alive with their 76-point win over the Power in Adelaide. Port coach Josh Carr admits losing by big margins the last 2 weeks hurts.
14: And I'm sure that it's really hard for our supporters to watch that, but you still look for green shoes.
9: The Hawks and the Pies have played out a second draw in the same season, and the Lions recorded a 42-point victory over the Suns at the Gabba.
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15: The Mallee today, mostly sunny day. Mildura and Ogun heading for 19. Robertvale, 18. The Lower Western, partly cloudy. Wentworth, 19. Pooncarry, 20. Broken Hill, 17. And the Riverland, partly cloudy. Renmark, a top of 17. The three-day forecast for Sunraysia tomorrow, partly cloudy, 20. Tuesday, shower or two, 19. And Wednesday, showers, 18.
11: Sitting back on the weekend with a coffee and the Sunday brekkie wrap with Dave Burrows. River 1467.